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1: 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I won't ever eat my foot. What's this? I'm
4: talking
1: about
4: the seat of our
1: When you
4: Yes.
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4: Papa.
0: Oh, what about what?
4: Yes.
0: Yes, I say.
4: Yes,
0: I say.
4: Yes,
0: I say. Yes, I say.
4: Yes, I say.
0: Yes, I say. What? If you are with him, no. And your wife, yeah. 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
0: Hello.
4: Papa, I tell me to wanna.
0: What do you want?
4: Vita. I'm broke. 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
0: What do you want to manage? Who want to manage? No. What's the matter? You're here now, dog.
4: Broke.
0: 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No. Why are you? Some broke. 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Mufiri wole tutu wadi ya shako
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0: 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I wonder who to do now.
4: Fata.
0: How to do 0543 29 44 80. Watch it. Check it. 0543 29 44 80. 0543 29 44 80.
4: Yeah,
0: let me see
4: this.
0: Okay.
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4: you say,
1: my goodness.
0: Follow mommy.
1: What do you feel about the man saying, I'm telling you, you're a man. Hello, mommy. Mommy, I'm afraid you want to see what do you feel about the man saying, I'm about the man
4: saying.
1: Why are you dying?
4: I am a little bit.
1: It is a way she do for me, you know, dear to make a supaya, and go and get a muscle jaw.
4: I do a little bit.
1: I'm going to go to the house.
4: I am a man.
1: I'm going to go to the house. A full of one draw up
4: it.
1: Aha. And I don't want for young faster than I'm rubbing. I'm a horn, you want it? Into opinion, if you want to know, would let the soap with him. But say, Yama Horden, Buffon, you
4: rubbing.
1: May it know what dear Yama, what the Abuana, you want it?
4: Yeah, man.
1: Kapraya. 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
0: 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I mentioned Chris FM manager. Brikun. 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
1: 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It's a heart, 15. 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
3: Oh.
1: In Chimima. See, Nansing, Yoram, Chimimi, Chimimi, Yusu, Yama, the man, Yusu, the moon, I don't mean to be a real 2 pound war. Honorable,
2: hospital, let you are.
0: Yes, 7 days. 7 days, Warren.
1: Maybe a 2 bed, or Jamal Matinka since 2000 and something, one of the last time to make up. But I mean, Mookie come in some rams who win the men of Mookie King. In my age, she made 2 inch me. I'm catching Baba with a neighbor. The Baba soon died, no catcher, and say, Baba, the most way you are pushing in your 6 or 6 now. A cool. I'm catching my say, and quick. But I mean, to be a bit to me, so I'm too me to hospital. I mean, to be cancer, I mean, to see a hammer.
2: Not just a W, sir. Mabu aha, Ubano Krana was so sad, Diana, not Omin Sasaya, Diana.
1: Baby.
2: I know what Timmy Sue or so, Diana
0: said,
2: Diana Muno, yes, prostate, Yadiana.
1: Very good.
2: Okay.
1: I mean, I'm
2: coming.
1: So when I'm catching man, say, I'm quick. The fire will remember, but in particular, we will see another thing. I'm sorry, I'm going to call her. I've said, I'm sorry, I'm going to call her. I'm going to call her. I'm going to call her. I'm going to call her. It's a bad thing.
0: I'm saying,
4: was receiving some time when somebody. My team 15-19. My team,
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6: Good evening.
0: What did you say?
6: I'm
0: in one of the share of pay.
6: I'm in the Eastern region.
0: Eastern region?
6: Yeah.
0: If I was saying?
6: I'm a Sergeant Samuel.
0: Sergeant Samuel?
6: I'm a police officer.
0: Who are you, police officer?
6: Yeah.
0: Oh, Eastern region?
6: Eastern region.
5: You're Kroba?
0: Kroba, you know?
6: Akimoda.
0: Akimoda?
6: Yeah.
0: Ni pen na ni mse fo o ye sergeant a o din list
6: ya ni mse ni sergeant Samuel.
0: Sergeant Samuel.
6: Yes.
0: Who division be?
6: Me wo oda division.
0: Oda division.
6: Yes.
0: When is awo ana play?
6: Ana play ye aya dan sile nkwa. Na me yare.
0: Na we yare.
6: Ni mo fa no kra kra kra kra kra. And I'm here, blah, blah, kuna wa Accra Central, yet the story. Now, since we see here, near Frana, or do bow.
5: Okay. Nurse, police in Nana, you're an immigration officer, and any fryer, you know.
0: Now, what's Accra? It's your view.
5: I stand to call the best and any fryer, you know. Ono na dance ya no ana mu onso so wa TV
6: ya ti ya yin ko asu se o patrol se o ka nmu se se ya police fo nyina buka no
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5: Jesus Christ
0: mi ro dun se
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6: aye na kura to
5: ah patrol team nyina wo kan mu se se ya yi
6: yeah,
5: you know,
6: you
5: know,
6: you know,
5: Hello.
0: Officer,
7: Baba Sofo.
0: Adesai.
7: Eyo.
0: Officer, ebene so nesi yi.
7: Ebene officer Apel.
0: Officer Apel.
7: Yeah.
0: But I'm rank here, rank bay.
7: Last Corporal.
0: Last Corporal Apel.
7: Yeah.
0: Ya pa so e wo division bay.
7: Ne sergeant e wo division a oda.
0: Yo. Adina esi e fa bu yi ho.
7: I mean, you know, I yell at papa. He found a winching. But Chinsa, near Tia Dancy Dino, no bar bed 3 weeks in it. Papa, your wings and children, your wings is I.
0: Apo, Sergeant Apo, also last couple, Apo.
7: What's up?
0: Meaning so, the okay, and you trust him.
7: Dabby, oh, this year will be a big negative.
0: Why are you coming? I'm a friend of the Jesus.
7: I have been here.
0: I did on the hospital.
7: Yes.
0: Yes.
7: And the whole

0: me se o mehun me ni kwa pohun no osu
1: oh
0: afu me kwa me ju e mu mu ja se mu mu ja wo ta ba na san
1: oh omo onko hospital no omo hwa wo nso a na omo ka yade e be na kire wo
0: omo se hwi ye me
1: bibi anya wo
0: hwi ye me
1: na so so ti a na ti
0: ni so na ti
1: wo da na jo wo ntimi na
0: Jesus Christ.
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0: 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Yes. Okay. Police ni biwa ho. Me so say commander 1.
1: 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No correct.
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1: Last stop?
0: I want a last stop.
1: Sergeant Samuel.
2: Yeah.
0: A cigarette.
2: Remember who check my way.
0: That's it.
1: Policeman, you do best see.
2: Let me go to the side.
1: Matua, Monsusuma Juma, Moya Buagana, Esso. Now, in some of the Pemuno, Moba, when they were calling Siminano, Ebaba,
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2: are home.
0: But then you need to say, and then you need to say, you need to say, you need to say, you need to say,
2: you need to say, you need to say, hello, Kofi. 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
0: What's up with me?
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1: 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Amuzu Garlic Bitters. A preventive body weakness. 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Amuzu Garlic Bitters dilate the arteries. 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E kwa tre tre sugar na glucose le omu no. 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Amuzu Garlic Bitters improve vision. Obu ahwa ni pressure was with a man adin hunu wa form. Onye Amuzu Garlic no mo yob wow. 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
1: 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Set your minds on things that are above, not on things that are on earth. For you have died, and your life is hidden with Christ in God. When Christ, who is your life, is revealed, then you also will be revealed with him in glory. When Christ, who is your life, is revealed, then you also will be revealed with him in glory. 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
2: 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The millennial rule, we are going to live for 1000 solid years. 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So we are talking about eternal home, and that eternal home, one of the terms a Bible de ma no ɛyɛ the new Jerusalem. 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
1: UK is no bad. France and Nancy Qatar now. 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Am I going to enjoy eternal home? 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

0: 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We are talking about eternal home. 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Your eternal home. 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control it and any pepper when you tea can be any pepper first or peace give you more fast wapper but brah sister when you can you are there not be over to fear now be see die over to car oye ba be ma 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I'm not so be because tight ye di tight. You're in front of cemento tight. You're in front of chance and modazo. 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I'm ready to grab them. Nedry and in time if you want to see and front of cement. It be church members. Yami bless you. Oh, more. No more juma. 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But you're tight. I'm so in sacco. Mano, it's here. Juma, but fasha what Jimmy must say. There is a place called eternal home. Mi flasa tswa atati flasa asiswa meko obiana ananso se me bom brase de mepe nya me ntra ne baby na mso me ntra baby e ko ba ne sade a na wodi wankasa ho abro yedin komoni bisia kristo ya domna se o maya da se ne beto aso how can I inherit heaven me first point ne se control your emotions do waso no until the moment a catcher saffron. Amen.
1: Amen. 0322 0835 81 835 82 835 83. On your copper was some abba in chain and a pay minimum. 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
0: Amen.
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2: Hello, good morning.
1: Good morning. Me pache first and akase free. All right, city boy, you tell me about this okakra.
2: Yo, I'm for sure. That's what we said. But control your emotion. I'm for sure. Just make sure that you know, my name is Papa. So, just because my first brother, so for number four, that be a sure effect. So for me, the bench is a house. So, and a bar. Oh, me, just as often you're going to get a cut again. You'll be so, so far, who can. I'm the same because of so as in the Senna and Adaro, and also all who are in Adaro. But if you want to do a party, oh, that you're going to say,
1: Okay. Papa, you are not in front of the school. Hello.
3: Hello.
1: Me pa chere frozen na kasa free here.
3: If I know to mention, I say I'm going to see guys.
1: No, can't you man say it you want to pay?
3: But I don't show you in camera.
1: In camera, so.
3: If I mean, the mission would be yes and part that you are a brother of him and that's it. In the country way. And can you wish you be a good commercial? Then you take me straight at you for a set. You see, now you had your wash now, you make Juma. 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
4: 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And now, so for what I think that in your pass so for. A woman in your pass so for. Would be a one so for. Cause fame, a so for, a talker, where ye, Yankupan Shirano, but kingdom no internal woman, and then no other thing. Thank you much. 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
5: well, I don't mean can you want to come among quite things. And I'm a boudoir. Yeah, I was a boo my MOPIA, so be arsenal. Now, the American said, Dana from the morning. The be a government come back from him. Then this will be a man to Conas and Puano. And to Munition also. Namunian Andre, a sense of Romano Obano, or Triaca, and some of whom come boudoir, a mobia in the beard. The Yamin to Munkum. Nde mu hwe bia onya makuma so ade e mamu oni pastor jali na meko the chapter 4
1: okay nyakopo onshra ya fitness scholar
0: wani mi ya the line to be announced was send those o dia ba
1: okay last but one me pa chair for sana kasa friend
2: me wa so papa
1: en council nana
2: papa
1: pa chair it
2: no ye dio dia ma wa mi ni dia ma me pa I don't do your mercy. What do you mean by my mercy? You have come out to make other for something, I'm a number. You see, oh, I know, I'm old. Papa, I don't know, I'm so far, and some part of the idea. You're never done it. You see, I'm a sister, and you may send me back down from my prayer. Or don't fall into my own heart. I know you're back, maybe ever. And I said, I was wrong with the guy, your papa, papa, your papa, and I'm going to come with you, six months down. You anchor more adoption to the energy of the video in the house. And you send your home video. Papa, you are not meaning of the city, any papa, you are, and I feel that the answer is a fair collecting that you might issue almost a problem.
1: Amen.
2: Amen.
1: Amen. Hello.
6: Papa Jeremiah.
1: Yes, our last caller. Patrick Frost and Nakasafi.
6: Papa, 2 p.m. You make a copy of Antonampo.
1: Okay, 2 p.m. You too.
6: I'm a play with Kadian Ponyanko for Islam.
1: Amen.
6: Now, I'm in theater, man. I'm not going to see or make crime or bring back. Papa, and some number, Libya, make up. You see, I'm a family, young person, and you're a family also. So, the papa can have you know, as a family yet, no small manager. And you should be young soon, ni nwa kusia ma nkwa nya nso de fede bebi ha meka no ye bo ni na yin ni ye ba ye so a ye nyi o twedi ampo nya ko poto to bo kwa me ba se ye abon so won so a mo no won kam ho ani ahu ma chiso de amen
1: amen nya ko pon on council ho okay ye fun next call hello ano pabuso ni yo mama akwaba
7: okay Papa, what's your papa saying? I'm not sure I'm working.
1: Amen.
7: That's my all coming in Ukraine. Papa, I'm not sure I'm working. Yeah, you're working for Emma, baby, a two, only a club, and you're true. If you knew why you're working, it would be. I'm not sure what you're doing. Yeah. Papa, I'm not sure what you're saying. I'm not sure what you're saying. Yeah, I'm doing four quarters in two programs. I'm going to have 1 month and I'm going to play with you. Yeah, because I'm not saying I'm going to change, I'm watching. I saw it to be better. You change your mind and I'm going to go to the group, you show me how to change, you change your mind. Pastor, I'm going to change your mind.
1: Yeah, that's your friend in Abyssia and Jimedia Hono.
0: Okay.
1: Upon the two German.
0: Yeah, they're right. Yes, now what she a year. Now what she read there. As she said, they are to her my aim. I did my friend of prophetic vision. You may add my China Ukwada. Sorry. China Ukwada. And you may know Siane Fakopim non cron. And a Jimedia no Esha say, oh, Quajibia. 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

0: 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But more dear bra, na yeah, some papa. 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So ma will say I'm what engine branding. 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
1: And the PPS are the morning peak, that's the inbound to the CBD, that is 6 a.m. to 9 a.m. every day. Then the evening peak, the outbound from the CBD to the various destinations, and that will be 4 p.m. to 7 p.m. So with the morning peak, we shall do 3 hours in the morning, and in the evening peak, we shall also do 3 hours as well. During these windows, Ayalolo will operate at specific intervals towards addressing the struggles associated with the peak time intra-city travels. Outside these hours, operations will revert to normal flow, and the roads will be fully open to all traffic. Meanwhile, regular Ayalolo services will continue to afford travelers access intermediary communities.
2: Eti ani awoti yeye awudu dawuda a ono ye managing director ɛde magapte ɛno hwɛ ayalolo soɔ na wɔwie no na wɔkyerɛ mu sɛ wɔnom ne ɔman yi posi adwumako no ɛde nketaho ɛne wɔn a ɛka bi ɛwɔ mu nyinaa no akeka biara mu atoatoa adwene nti wɔhwɛ sɛ saa adwumadie a wɔso ahwɛ wɔ saa kwantempɔn nan so no ɛbɛso ɔba pa na wɔtumi akyerɛkyerɛ mu.
1: The contract flow system is globally proven bus priority measure used in cities like Tokyo and Johannesburg to improve bus speeds without building new roads. Contract flow in this instance means that Ayalolo buses will be allowed to use a dedicated lane on the opposite side of the main carriageway. Thus, the side that is typically free flowing during peak hours to travel in the peak direction. For example, in the morning, traffic is very heavy towards Accra. The lanes leading out of Accra are free. During contraflow hours, one of those outbound lanes will be cordoned off and reserved exclusively for Ayelolo buses heading inbound to Accra. The lanes will be clearly marked with traffic cones, reflective lane dividers, signages, and will be managed by taxi route wardens and police MTDD officers at every major intersection. No private car, taxi, trotro, okada, or truck will be allowed to use the contraflow lane during operational hours.
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5: 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or move into order and he will do the follow-up and then we'll clean the system and make the system right and clean.
3: Ahen, ti David Agbado, ena tine kano consent driver sonu na ye omukasa mafo.
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0: 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The suspect sensing arrest swallowed the SIM cards of all the phones which he had already taken out of the phones believed to.
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2: 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hand wada na ho no na wo dia de no I say guru no I do omode chi nkura no or the telephone is be no atwe or the telephone to atwe or the genital say or body as na we we or body as one na no abeton e wo car so a do na sa phone na ko ni gwa pampan so a ye ton it police for checkpoint no ohun se police for na fast and wo dia de wo we ho so what the backseat the who the police for I stop and check na and the other panel who will check on the the gunin something do do na no do gunin num graw graw graw amne and we amne say we nyina the one police for e busa na so dia and I remember me tell me to hear me the phone nya no go ko via iPhone ni Samsung nya dia dia police police for check say who are go gas bi ya o phone aida na bra Central East Regional Police Command, never had a bad education, never gave us a similar commitment to your phone, Nank AB or my friend, and I say, be a new one, my friend. A branch and I reading, I said, I'm a new one, ain't new friend, not police, was in Jim Tracy, and from force and Concomo, Nasa.
1: Hey, I said, and there, and Comono, Fufro, Nadia, my brand was way.
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2: 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And so here you see the cables on to change as I don't want to try on their question. They said the other woman is there. We see another we know I shall aluminum glasses. No, I'm going to glasses in Nina. Is it a woman I'm going to? And then all you see now, my trouble, no matter what to glass maybe we are. Normally, school driver put to aluminum glasses in the banner, not a couple of the food fair. 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
7: And now,
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9: Daddy, You know how I'm going to be a fashion designer one day?
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3: Check some money at you. And yeah, I didn't want to bring you. And say, Wanda, was soon you, and a woman.
4: And
3: that's how I went to me, Quaduma. And never who your parents were with me yet, just say, and the new fear you never do. Sebasa, Vegatem, the Mount Jabran in Tempaso, a Atenita, Nilumi Fantrini, a Cabumae, the malaria swim, say, you see me, our Alu Alu package, Papa Bill, National Suse, tablet, you will be a media, intimidina.
5: Vegatem, love day, malaria don't finish.
3: So, you could remain, now Puvidina, Modena Ba, Vegatem, Mamma Puvidina Sinidadem, Vegatem, a shim malaria soon, Naman Wanto, Yavunusu, and an suspension Mampara, a Panacea Pharmacy Limited, and a Cra and a Sand Distributi, open the video to our Frazil
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13: Madam, your jollof is sweet. 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

0: has given us life today. This morning, if you are alive, it's all about Him. The creator of the universe. 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Today happens to be the 29th day in the month of September 2026. Of course, it's Tuesday. Oh boy, dear, dear, chain. Mwache kwa shun kwa sukra. 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Baminka was Masem kakrebi ade shaya no paya sinise. Allow the process. Don't rush. Good things take time to develop. Keep working. Remain patient and trust the process. Sometimes rushing can make us destroy what we are trying to build. What is meant to last is worth allowing time to grow. Libiana meka. 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Achepa. That was in the year 2017. 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Was it there is a time for everything and a season for every activity under the heavens. Bibia wane brewa abrabuimu. Onso brebe bawate. Don't rush. And some ne dross wano pay. Ayalolo bas na shasiye ye juman krepu primante mano pay. Local Government Minister Mohammed Yariga Jimuse, Shasiano Pepokiasi to Accra, Denta to Accra, Edafi Medina to Accra. Na Yabemo special, Ayelis, a motoke, bedu, when you get me for no more target to a man of pay, and Commodia Pinua, Gibidi, Samoa Moko, Germany, number parking of private cars, number to me, I join a funny part 80 at a time. And yes, see, I need Wedru, Sanse, motoke, bedu, when you please phone the money, say, dispatch for no. Near the muffin. Now, yes, you know, yes, and cry, I shall see. Kumasi, dear near the bay, and Kobodia Pinua, because one jet here to a transport fare, I cost so 8% increment. You know, realities on the ground, let us say, and Ope Bedimun Komopi, Hoho, any power for 3,000, and Womunya Babina, Ninan is there in Suno, a toy, you know, River Dye, a Bua Fasuma is in a Pia Fankrofufi. A dime makuma kubebra hanai is which you from nipeja bebina. A whole lot of issues coming up. And I'll pay your bedin komopi. A church phones who are strike. Now, what emra ni a red musum ni a bansia and a strike no one's and sebe kwa kutu ye bomusum wala kabomoi. A bay womu musu ye bibi a wanomo sebe sebe. Wanomo kompo and omayo. Now, teachers payment no one's and semino. A bay just October 5th ye. And answer by the 5th of October. Nice a home character, semina controller, a gentleman, we on Berese, Huaki Triano, promotion music. I can come to Hun Sembeba. There's many more stories coming your way this morning on Insha 104.5. NPP elections to swear about Swado Pay, Bedin Komopi. Spokesperson for the regional minister. According to posters, Nehun Sempi Nuaba, MPP, regional organizer. I just said, then it's a crack or just Munchino, crazy for Munchino. I don't want to post that. It's Yamra. Nehun Sempi Bedin Como, as a communisipa, Edin Yanuaba. Posta Taritari, a home rat to say, a home quenya to say, and then Komopi Nua, Yibedi. If you're Munsacha, Nana Quabra and Pretum. Good morning.
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2: ah me me chairman
0: chairman general
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2: akwa
0: na zai
2: oh my show
0: oh ye
2: na mi adum biabo
0: fantastic man where you know me the camera net first one me feel say
2: bibi wa baba bibi
0: enu nko akura football ni timi wem mani
2: yeah
0: bibi abe fa ba ese say e coach akasa o se mu materials ni shade am ko ye enu ameti bibi say
2: wo
0: di details ni na
2: baba
0: all right in show 104.5 abusiya omo de eye premier sports no e ma na 9:30 onu ma sa to aso de dia kenya e de ama Richardo and Kalala e transfer

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0: 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The Black Stars of Ghana.
1: Yes.
0: Yabo against the Gambia.
1: The Gambia.
0: 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Almost all the same day.
1: Yes.
0: They are missing out some key players I don't say na de ba na cause crazy akasa.
1: Yeah,
0: 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And so on some Edeba Kumasa Santekotoko.
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0: And coach.
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0: 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Sansana 8 Infinity Pet. Me patrono de a app so and you download the arrow ayo Google Play Store and also app store. Not just say you are good to go. Now the trap pet pia na cash out no and answer a cash back and no and another pay me the one dance and so at the actual say obo a 8 Infinity Pet Libya the Pia Bacama and so at me at the ma only 8 years me patrosa agree. Also to me any beer being powered by aye Veterans Administration Ghana VAC omo and I'm the jumadie and so idea by MTN excellent culture say everywhere you go na MTN home air fiber no and also yet apa 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internet is bia say ye movie o the ye meeting e be crowd your business bia it for your MTN home fiber no and I make for ade amawa 100 megabyte and no call for 299 I say 300 megabyte and no echo for a 444 and a 500 megabyte per second and also echo for 999 and in a permanenta also the 20 also to enjoy nyama echo so our internet in the pay one more and I'll share now the premium sports a promo our insurance will 4.5 now insurance and from free the Black Stars of Ghana yami yaduma and ne at your class for 4 p.m. and a Ghana ya play a second game way at the AFCON 2027 qualifiers and all and a Ghana ya tena the Accra Sports Stadium na ya train team and aso me from sa e Gambia na ye no monso no etimi at the game at the pimpom so nyame yaduma e ya 4 p.m. and aso game no enso e pa so na according to the Ghana Football Association and in peripheral so ne wo abako the Accra Sports Stadium na okosho Black Stars game piano gefis in the city popular stand amo charge 56 central line and your 100 VIP lower no and cost for 250 and afa VIP upper no and cost for 500 and a VVIP and also pretty for chairman amo and charge at 700 cedis amo and the Black Stars of Ghana and the air can be a game and air pass for the Accra Sports Stadium 2027 afko no concept no na Ghana also your group AC na your new maybe to say AS Somalia Gambia fair no mupoi and afa Cote d'Ivoire and all the same air group na yeye bo 4 p.m. no na nyame yaduma anyimma Somalia so betrefie na amonso otomansa adia fo omanya ye from sa ye la Cote d'Ivoire na amonso otime adia pem so eno eye 7 p.m. na hand of Ghana aye the Gambia game no and a court counts grants and na anen central for entry to me HI na the other kind and central for bisano sa court after losing to aye Cote d'Ivoire what is next your next game against air Gambia no only on Monday I'm already and I yet a coach can't create. I saw an element indeed. I'm also at me I already. I'm on a banner fee, Yami Aduma, and then 4 p.m. I'm at the game as you said so.
1: From a lesson we learned in Ivory Coast, that's my view about football matches. We always win or learn, and we learn something in that game, and that's why we focus on some details of preparation, especially in our finishing definition moments to be more accurate, more efficient in our attacking movements. It was already with a lot of motivation, and I.
0: Okay, and according to Coach Kahn, president Nelson Mandela munna ya ready am ya motivated sana wa musubati asia kan ya dema at the Black Stars of Ghana na and central force service and say so far players say and na awo aya camp and so court constraints at the anyi edema aya central force.
1: We have 22 players ready to play tomorrow. The only player that still in doubt is Ronald. And we have a slight training session today, and we hope that he can also at least be in the bench tomorrow to give his contribution. Otherwise, all the other players they train normally and good.
0: Okay, and hello, and coach can't crash. No, I see so far 22 players and our air camp. Nemo Abrantia. Ono air captain Adama the Black Stars of Ghana Alexander Jiku Abranteno out of the game on Tunisia kan and former air Black Stars because of Abranteno we promise care game against air Cote d'Ivoire Olympic off and Abranteno Cecilia there so far ono any the only player ono so entity Tunisia kan and so and former air the Black Stars of Ghana na aside in Sambia kakra de tuja asi Ghana from nyai ense Ghana and I entity and qualify for a AFCON the last time no I said the terminal yaman in terminal focus in nano and your present na yamu asa Black Stars between a qualify na AFCON 2027 no. Yes,
1: the most important thing it is we don't win games with the past, but we also don't lose games with the past, with what happened yesterday. We go for results with the ability and the will to win the next game, to be well prepared and beat our opponents. And this is about present, this is about future. The past, it is important because the past gives us the learnings.
0: Okay, and since our tools are lose kwanya over aye and also awo aye Cote d'Ivoire no so mo dia to baby kra he said the focus in the no enya me aduma and the gamer amo and the air champion and so empo no on seven and now odi atu ye nima and now no pay ye pobi and so timi adi amamo na osi awo futu obi di ma and the supporters are and a Ghana for abeko across for him na amo abashe Black Stars and the air champion game no na and also no aye futu obi ye nche bi na fi Kalala and Tuffle and so and far am I.
1: This is a very important moment for Black Stars in African Cup of Nations qualified. We have an important game tomorrow. We have to move everybody that supports the Black Stars in the same direction, supporting the players that are here to perform, that they say, yes, I'm here to play for Black Stars. And I have a very strong match.
0: Okay, and according to Cole Kansgrass, we are saying the old Bar Stadium, not to have Black Stars. ɛna kudu sama ɛna hwan amanti no asɛ mu bɛhu players ne adeɛ no ɔso wote sa mema stadium hɔ koraa o bɔ stadium deɛ a wode support ɛbrɛ the kan players a ɔno so bɛsia kan deɛma black sars no Clara Kotoko.
2: 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Eric Tinkler after say dia na beshe Kotoko no jejuma de to na Ghana focus api. Se ne ejuma Eric beye ye no na se resource ane man na manage ejuma na coach na kasa se debut ko South Africa offer by Nanwedin. Ene na so manage ejuma team ko ejuma. Team ko tie coach Eric Tinkler after say je Kotoko ejuma na se body to ya.
3: This is the world of football. I was given a good offer to go back to a club in South Africa, and that is the main reason why I made the decision that I'm football. One day you're here, the next day you can be up there. Yes, our target was to get there this season.
2: Na owe ne bisa coach the coach na resource here by na say wabo 5 games so I mean we draw for na say pressure by guys ne kwese ukase omuntie enti resource by na ma udwane fi ko dima utimi ko pm o South Africa na coach there bi onu pa ejuma kra wa gine nye we utimi pressure by enti se ba coach ka fa ho
3: me residing in the state that came out from the club, that is entirely true. I have handed in my resignation, but very, very important to me, telling you that nothing to do with performance, had nothing to do with the result. Yes.
0: Okay, and he... I think I don't know. I was going to because of the result. I was going to offer from South Africa last week. Enti obo mpeni fama
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1: Yeah, sure.
0: Shem bim.
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1: 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Said the attitude to Swiki, you know. And I saw Shay, and then no Shay.
0: Why
1: is it that they are breaching up again? I had the I don't know.
0: Why is it
2: okay? And you're here, what? Nah, if you are said your sanity, dear Ujina, who know more pump him.
0: Okay,
2: yes. Now, why are ye?
0: Why are you?
2: Why are ye?
0: And I won't answer me.
2: Me say, why are you?
0: Send you, me didn't know.
2: Me say, about for no craft from back. And never fool Kutano, Bakuni. Told him Fumwe. Never we,
0: and then get to a crowd.
2: And yet, to Kutan, a Google Pixis 8.
0: What's your name?
2: Pixis. Any
0: Tobo.
2: Google Pixis 8.
0: Hey, Tobo.
2: Quite a Kutano. South Fumu, Mumu, Fumu, say, it will pass as one crew.
0: I can't.
3: You look at me trying to come back.
1: But you're being newspaper. You're being newspaper anyway.
0: I remember. Opesa ye dwito nkata so de ma wo ne nyina no Basiria Construction Service Limited for say fa ho bo wo mo na omunye ne kama pa emfa ma wo wo bo ba ye nan se nkofo dan e tene pa eye fe wo fie opesa wo 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
3: 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Ye be wo mani age. E kwai be so. 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
3: say. Because I want two three
0: triangle.
3: 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Inte amika e say careful. Ke bi ahomache anopa.
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3: What I say?
0: E be credit D5 o.
3: Three dey e dey be square. 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
3: 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O do house. 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
3: o sa no pe Mr. Kennedy was me fan say mo tuja we dey what dey asoma me dey me asoma for
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3: 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Kaka. Now, no pay the American city now. Promotion. Kennedy, so I say, Ponko 32,002. Me now come so now, but me last week we bought him the bonnet to
0: yeah,
3: and they are sati bonus me.
0: Kennedy,
3: the guitar salad, you say, one of you bit my side, you say, yeah, Jim who said, climb and about the first one, who been the TV, be about them, not confusing now. I may see what the phone terminus what it, and you're upon the photo. When you be a quarter, Bohama, my men in quarter, see Cassam or Supreme, see Kenny, you call it to him, Kennedy say, Wintino by a cocoma to him. Or see 32 television, I'm off for the 1,000, 2,000 treno. Oh, but Kennedy, the guitar salad, show on my. Yeah, the 949 Ghana City. I go up with you, Yamasha.
0: Hmm.
3: Yeah, but Kennedy, no, no.
0: As what it?
3: Or the 949 Ghana City.
0: Ah, what's that? So,
3: bro, send me cats.
0: 999.
3: And they say, yes, sir, 999. When the whole Ghana, you're going to register.
0: Yeah.
3: Yes, sir, yes, sir, you're about 949 Ghana City.
0: Kennedy.
3: 32 inches television. We're a digital celebration house. I say, home use and a patron. You're near money. A brand new was sent a deck came out, Robert Sutton.
0: Kennedy.
3: Digital seller. Now, dear Dennis, I said, TV is no. A digital seller. TV is need to be a whole movie. 1,000 to 3,000. You're going to dig it down. You're going to sell light. You're going to sell a digital seller. Then we're going to say, 949. Kennedy, number 0244 385 128 Fred. 0244 0244 385 1828 Kennedy, number 0244 0244 385 1828 Kennedy, number 0244 0244 385 1828 Kennedy, number 0244 0244 385 1828 Kennedy, number 0244 0244 385 1828 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ne ya start tiso
0: papa
3: mr kennedy say say uba kennedy ta say la she honor be tonne ma uba to tv 43 television e bo na funa esaya brand papa ne ya start tiso no o so we say mo standing fan 18 inches e you see remote or the phone so free of charge
0: yeah
3: fun na for career promotion kese
0: kennedy
3: promotion we cause no be be see be bibia da o se woto tv woto 43 inches television o se tv ne bo fo ne yasa tisi nyan o se cho standing fan e use remote e 18 inches kese on the bill so free of charge
0: kennedy
3: we must e tuto 55 o le ceiling fan standing fan free of charge woto 65 na there then say 50 ko no ni nyina e digital satellite smart angle television o se connect to phone no o be so record TikTok o be so record Facebook Twitter bibia o tv ni na no be boss person be se me connect to my phone bluetooth room ye scan man e bluetooth le bo ka ka o le bona
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0: 0596 0596 91 97 97 90
3: Saturday no okay you are restocking me so promotion e koso yes we talk from 43 yes tell standing fan 18 inches free of charge yes remote the yes remote say what dana who say what dapana who sorry ko I do spoke koso fan na ya what the says what pay now so
0: Kennedy
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1: I wish you all the best.
0: Thank you very much.
1: You have handled the situation perfectly.
0: Thank you very much.
1: Very sensible, very, very sensible questions.
0: Thank you.
1: On top of issues, knowledgeable, very, very interesting.
0: Thank you.
1: A great social person.
0: Thank you.
1: What is your name?
0: Berrymore Kofi Dawson.
1: Berrymore Kofi Dawson.
0: Yeah.
1: Bravo. God bless you.
0: Thank you.
1: I wish you all the best.
0: Thank you very much. Me baako a maadwene ba so yi ana me ko ho ntɔkwa paa was time on match call Bank of Ghana office that was in 2022 na omo pese 60 billion ho yi yeye I saw some of you government appointees omo defend this idea bi kura put me show party colors so is it not mu na ese mo sesa mo politicians is it not the way to go
5: that is why in the democracy no any politician for kwa na ho mo central for academics e wo ho civil society organizations wo into the ma politicians and then okay we are who central and I know you guys do it very well at Insura
0: yeah.
5: Who central you know a few moon pick it say it you head there open me okay yeah may the two win you who are a trust man and trust
0: me I would in the offer free
6: mosquito new midway do I come over there
0: right mosquito in here where
6: okay and the person young cancer about the free where do you use no
7: she's
6: right papa Let's be free to say, Bibi, who not say, what can so retire? Papa, as Antimayan Casanca. You are the pie, your man abasu. Bocono, I see you, Nampaso, Taroko, I mean, my boss would be in and say, Nacupon, you are Dobayan, Udubian, your fua, or one, who should be sending now?
0: It's
6: the Noma, a half and mine, a half gun of mine, and I will come my
4: Eje tiatoɔ yɛka no sɛdeɛ tiɛ no a fɛdeɛ nim osuro nim akoko atena ase Eje tiatoɔ yɛka no sɛdeɛ tiɛ no a fɛdeɛ nim osuro nim akoko atena ase

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1: 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Manenye G Money, give yourself more with G Money. 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
2: I'll report it to the police. Give me my balance. The useless thing that you guys are doing on this show. Give me my balance.
3: Oh, Papa, no, I'm not
2: going to give me my balance. 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
1: 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On so about Facebook, I mate ni nanimba ne driver so ne di kai ba why are you recording ho ahwan car ni si wo car ne number so ehwe Jeff if you go back. 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And ohwa there say omo jije ne 13 cities. 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Facebook at GW 1619 24. 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Sure. My name is NTS. Yes, a driver for trotro drivers, taxi drivers, who can't have a commercial transport for the can be the crew. My heading. So, who's a gun? I heading. Yeah, quitting. And no matter what, make a true, yeah. Transportation, no more. Yes, I know. And the phone should be better. 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this country no ma inflation no ma bo ko so ye yi na no driver for kan bi adenti na mpanifu akohia na wo nyina agye atum se ye carry spare parts bo ye carry fuel ye carry bibia no a yate ase ye beje 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vehicle shall mamen ko kan I no o se ensure that the person does not demand or overcharge above the fare predetermined by transport operators and the ministry. This is the law. And you are utri shayno. So utri charge me brosua. What yamra? 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passengers do approach from TT di mumisa ye de mo sai na na ye de bo sai and then consider say 8% na ma driver no kwenye 8% a che no this is how we can run it very well e wo kromu a MTTD for approach for no no can be ne betumi maintain law and order in this country because ye yama as a binu mu determine the place a ese country ne ko just because of omu selfish interest omu person min kum nyanti it will help this country and at the maybe age 24 cities and number 20 no ese ko 26 cities baba ko no be age 28 cities omo age 5 cities in fact ehi ejo su to check junction na eye 5 cities 88% ese eye 5 cities 50 persons but wo be ko no na be age 6 cities ebi kura person omo age 7 cities from ejo su to eye tech junction this is 5 cities 50 persons but ebi age 6 cities ebi 7 cities all these truck drivers needs to be arrested na ye hwese mbra no benye adwuma oboka mienu miensa ontoa so nye de oyene biem we are not serious.

0: awofo trotro ne taxi no. 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Omo moye national service grants 750. 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And na me catch your average salary around there 3000. Ghana averagely na transportation ya charge na brosu a na o yusu be almost half of the salary for transportation a month ya. Oya den survival. Meanwhile, obi na ebokro no I see a regulate. Because a bank be a person who is successful, maka, you need to focus on the transportation system. Because and on the driving prices of goods, you know, a cost rope abroad, the SA Gina, Ubun say, and no man will also a cost rope. And if you want to control those things, that's when you call transportation. So, your metro mass, wa Krumu, metro mass, metro, and for so bad pan abaso diamay, only focusing on intercity. Free Kumasi kota mali free hako ha say but within your town okra there you need to see be na yet ni any abide transportation be compete with other commercial with the private ones no say be ya be discipline because you nyan abide there na compete there will be discipline they will be forced to be disciplined but abide there na yenge ni ye na say say and you see ya lolo abewurem our master ti ni agi na ya lolo bus ni biguo. For the past years, now say and an amphono bra Facebook beradi. This is a good thing. I mean local government minister. Mama Yaraga. And run or can once them best that my way and no pay adie. Ye beca could dinko man and pay about Facebook. And a moto ke the DNA say say I lolo bear. Police need a dimbo to DNA moon into quite juma, no a park your private car, no a fire lolo ni be. Ned oko na moto ke the DNA mobile Facebook. Behe said the city. I a lolo ni ye duma. Ashas ye. We want public transport ye effective. Na efa nipa 80, nti emu 5 okra e kono a. 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Eye sa cars nim. We make eye be 5 ene san so a eba no nti nipa be 400 ye e de omu ko. 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Se we be say mo adwuma kora mo de be suya nyansa se ye mu Ghana fo mfa so say look at this efe
1: he's capturing
2: and the telecell
3: may have not obtained for free
2: police police
1: yes yes so all the buses is good because this
4: I go jan go go go
1: ye dani e hwako he's capturing
2: and the telecell may have for free.
1: Yes. So all the buses is good because this.
4: I go jan go go go.
1: Yeah, Daniel Mako.
0: If you buy Facebook, I allow only na moto di animu pro sika e di animu no, and is a good thing. But next one is so and e di di mono. 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And on the public, no be conscientize your mind. They say by 6:30, me nyari alulu. 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
0: Mame ne justice enwie na memra ho. Justice Kwaku Safo PRO Ayalomo Transport Service. Justice, good morning.
2: Good morning, Ninia. Good morning.
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3: Very interesting.
0: Me 35 ne de me ya. Me go for 5 no so de meje. My country driver nze me ba beje. Ai ti Edosu assembly ni project me mbe ko akodje musica. Mazaba on. Hello.
2: Yes, hello.
0: Justice now kasana etekoy.
2: Ai. Insi me say the a 9-day wonder.
0: Okay.
2: A big deal. A buy no any upper for pass. Transport public transport situation. I was over solving a problem once and for all.
0: Wonderful.
2: You know, I no pay any minister man kasa. Minister for local government and chief of affairs here. Honorable Ayarega. You know, any call round. on the Adenta corridor. You need a police for echo round just to ensure that we are echo according to plan. And we say, you know, and yet, like I said, and yet, I have a giant. We are in to take care of the commuters and to ensure that public transport is affordable and accessible to the average Ghanaian.
0: Right.
2: It's not a 9-day wonder. It's something that will continue. It's here to stay.
0: Buses do not send your Ogruma, Ayalulu.
2: Pacho, Ayalulu operational buses currently is over 120.
0: 120.
2: Some other buses that are in the workshop that are being worked on and will be added to the operational fleet.
0: The whole workshop, no? Who the wedding can have anything?
2: Oh, buses in the whole workshop, no? It be extensive repairs. Those are about less than 10. And then, the ones with minor issues will be around 15 thereabouts.
0: Yenim say Accra Kumasi major problem ewo trotro sa and woman who these two cities plan no to solve that no saying once that Accra Medina to Accra Pokriasi to Accra and of course Adenta to Accra and nase for Accra and Kwana move focus so those of us in Kumasi yetite what is happening to us.
2: Yes, that's a good question. I mean, Kumasi is actually a big city. Right after Accra is Kumasi. So, automatically, we are coming to Kumasi. You already know, say, Ayalolo buses will be in Kumasi. So, we will come and replicate whatever is happening here in Kumasi. So, eventually, and not too far from now, you'll see us in Kumasi. We'll get to Kumasi soon. And so, all hope is not lost for our people in Kumasi. They should trust us there.
0: Enche ombe huye ewo hono ordinary diamond ya wasimi nyu sika na emum no tenemu ebreben wasimi ma obretie wa bi very soon no have your hair nice what the man we fan adam for cram what in 2 years mu soon no ye to when
2: empacho we start soon we dey soon because already a show commitment. Ayalolo buses now fain here they back Kumasi. Buses no one heard that.
0: Okay.
2: So we only have to come and implement what we are doing here. The best practices are in Yanwahano. We just come and implement it, and we have a running system. And so there's hope, and this hope is proper hope. And yet the kind of hope now it doesn't come to pass because the buses no. So we need 10 buses. Over 60 buses. As I speak. Yes, we'll be there soon to deal with the issue.
0: Okay. Now, Mami Miso, Lisa Mua dedicated for Eye Ayalolu Akrai. Kumasi and Yansha than me, Ayalolu Lins, Niadi. Moba Hanamu be implement here. How do you expect to run it? Send a Mua Yansha.
2: Okay. Bus lanes, they are not available anywhere. Even here in Accra, the lanes are available. No, it's limited.
0: Okay.
2: And so what we are doing is that the system now is using a contract flow where you go against the opposing traffic. The opposite side of the road now traffic in front of, then you use one lane for the bus. That's what we are doing now. So contract flow. So we are going contrary to the flow of traffic.
0: But ye nim se kromu a ya driver for ni bi wo a eno ma wo bi nu ani so a wo mode nam kwa mu no ano adi unti se ye fa opposite lane ye hia wo mode bia na be regular way a e be hu ana
2: enye hu because enya ya lolo nkwa na edi se juma way.
0: Okay.
2: Eye aban ejuma inti MTCD police traffic unit for Nekaho.
0: Okay.
2: Kaho eban roads kaho eye stakeholders na aba together omo implement this a Ejuma way. What you are saying?
0: Okay.
2: Enye bibi ayalolo akoshe dem o so no kwa ever be here. We have all the necessary stakeholders involved. And so that will make sure that discipline and order, law and order will be applied to the system.
0: But meaning say using opposite lanes, no, in terms of your regulation, road regulations, now say etia emra na we no acquire commercial operations, no, emma abai no a yedi etia emra no. In a way, meaning you, I stand to be corrected there, but I say it's against the laws to regularly so be used to say opposite lanes, Nana.
2: It is not against the law.
0: Okay.
2: I mean, this is the world taught us land, and to let you know, it's been replicated or it's been done in other countries.
0: Okay.
2: Where the lanes or the infrastructure is not available, you improvise.
0: Okay, improvisation.
2: It's a form of transit, mass transit. In it. Vehicle that carries more than 40 plus people, set arrangements can be made.
0: Okay.
2: This kind

0: Okay. But sir, operations we know. Police moto no be di any mu de bia and answer you are having a different kind of arrangement for the bus. Say be a mode siren bibi shimwa na mo be bb. What the future plan it is saying?
1: Okay, so to start with, you know, the police will help us. There'll be dispatch. Into what we are doing.

0: in the adenta barrier, bars will take off from there. Na this personnel edge in ni abedu Madina, na bars bakusu si one no swa join pump boy no. Ni abedu open blow, na bars baku abe joining na this personnel the omuni na apa contra flow no so abedu Accra.
1: Oh, okay, but I am time bound because Ghana has any buses ni bi by because Metro Mass started some come more yes I did ni bi. Omo the bus ni kusua enye ma omo ntui amam fosu kote mo omo su omo che o kwe juma wa late inti ma dodwa na ye demotivated say wanu mo by play rules with sa with Metro Mass no eni mo die more time say be at 6:30 a2 ayemo enye mo ye2 anase eno no just abobo ma say the trotro for ye anza no matu.
0: Okay, but I know at the time, and they be a human. And this the only the bus, no be too big.
2: Now
0: we be over full bus, media. I'm sure that you'll be there to join the bus. And then if we prove to you that we are reliable, yes, 6:30, yes, 6:30, yeah, it will work. Because only the

0: Yenim se ayalolo no ba na bus na efe pa nche ne hu se bia break down maintenance se de mo betwe bus yi pa ye de be ye djuma maintenance coaches wo kru mu anje danye ntina bibria break down de bia ka ho asem. What are the preparations on the ground?
1: Patrol staff contract flow express service ya ba be yenim se I mean we can't afford to be having broken down buses on the road and ye na in the buses no it's barely 10 years 2016 then about buses we had to buy and the runner is 2026
2: that's 10 years.

0: we are doing everything possible to ensure that and break down and other such mechanical issues, you know, will not hinder what we are about to do or what we have begun.
1: Fair increment here, bay. Momo di ekano.
0: Okay, so you say yakoye aban yakoye public transport here. Just by saying yeah, you too full, but so far you no approval or say you be increasing your fare. I mean, affecting here, but I'm hoping that something will be done. But currently, as we speak, you know, your fare is increasing here. And to let you know, no, already, can your fare no more from the that. What they compare trucks with private operators now. For example, I'm fare your 10 city are Ayalolo 8 cities because of air public transport. No? And I have some too still are yeah, that's so air will low. India buying them, you find. And then you're near 3 years there, Minister of Transport may approve. But until then, our fares remain the same.
1: Right. Just as me and Nancy are no pain, I hope, sir, Mube maintaining ye, but Kumasi the other day. In fact, you're soon, Nidia Minayanka, 2 weeks.
0: Pacho, my career software, dear, I don't want to be taking, sir, so far be dintro.
1: Oh, yeah, Reverend, oh,
0: Pacho.
1: Oh, I see. Reverend Justice Kwekusafo.
0: So, let's praise the process, you know, and the contempt, Senebeya. And Kumasi for Sudan benefit free initiative and intervention here are buying the Abana.
1: Maybe the only Missus Antima ye the intimate at all.
0: But sure, Matthew, I'm available anytime.
1: Matthew Reverend. Namishao. All right. Justice Kwekusafo, PRO for Ayalolo Transport Service. And your training canona is a good thing. It's a good news. But you hear and see a bedroom. Now, what took it? A bit anymore every day, no MTTD, but it's a good thing. I mean, say statistics here and crank. It be over the years, drivers, no, but yes, here over be a queen, beba. Now, I'm not ready.
2: Oh, poor Natty Honor, and someone all can wait your honor.
1: I'm a sensor. I'm the bedroom, go on, boy.
2: Such a high-tech buses.
1: Oh, but
2: na say, such high-tech buses.
1: Betransi.
2: Now, it's one of the other day, many justice didn't come on. Can say buses they number sa na yuhuni sa no. Your technology be more. It do be a traffic now is so red. Na opeso kwa. It me doom. Red no.
1: They need
2: na man pass. Also technology be
1: more. Oh, bus anymore.
2: Bus anymore. Okay. It me doom red no. Na man pass.
1: Okay.
2: That's one open tema kwa the baby. Into no. Bus will not be impeded by any traffic light.
1: Okay.
2: And I'm saying, hey, the bus is waiting. Since 1:10, and then see what
1: you're going to say. I say,
2: yeah. Since you're going to say, I'm going to go on. Then Ghana, the
1: agent. Yeah, zero.
2: Yeah, fucking you. Now, Paul has said, I'm going to go on.
1: Paul Yando. Rider, we see Inshira 104.5. Minute, Paul Yando. Ebert Tritrin, and Komosis, yeah. Nene, when you're calling, I will party him. 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Bank, your story matters with Absa. 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Kumasi Ahojo on a Robert and Sons in the Wardan Kruma Ahojo Main Road. Mondays to Fridays 9 a.m. to 5 p.m. Saturday 10 a.m. to 5 p.m. 05367803690. 05367803690. 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

0: Friday Nshira 104.5. 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
0: ba se pro woni mi se court
1: to be some say and yamam wuna ko be some say yamam boko me say say be some say boko ba be some say boko dia me chere say enye boko because they see to the extent say ni perfect wu na bi eje biani o mu die die enye boko
0: ba ne papa no hia mo mfa no enma
1: 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Name on the NSA says so. Ah, na Ghana nyina kra no amanfo anya galamse enye obi asase
0: Paul Yando former Ashanti Regional Communications Director for the MPP and meneno etwetwe empom enkomo no 2 p.m. so watch out
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0: This you know, and omu didi ni edi.
1: Asante mampon. You know oh no. So two phone one oh no yes ah. Now who body said this year oh if any Yakubu ah. Better na eh 2 p.m. missing ni dia kasa de say. It's the American man no cry no. Enti mi ni adwuma.
0: Na so omu de appointment omu de ma party eh.
1: Ah ma min se min ka say na ho eh yabua Francis ne eh ajekum ne wa ebin ho. Ah, Yakubu ne wa asante mampo.
0: Poyando.
1: Yes, we go prempa class prefect to the fuse na ni eh.
0: Oko he
1: kan say eh fuse ni ne eh nko a. Ye nto aso.
0: Mami mi say after the elections, I mean mo call for elections and na loss by me mun share bi. Chune back a kra in terms of the competition. Then I wokwa tefrahi asie. We mutua odaiya. And odi enoko butuye. At the end of the day, minim hawa party no. Enshisheye echo. But who say video be ena mwa? Yes, Paul Yando yebo udi no. Said na we di mwa yeno. In fact, mentiasie because Paul a minims was three. Uba yini adi yina. Se minims edi wokan elia no. Eno so na amana uinsha danye happy. Aje fatu sumaye na yenwe position na Paul after ne loss no. Se wenya. This is it. Na omubo Paul Yando, but we ni mnyefe.
2: Paul Babina Yando.
0: Paul, I don't know anymore.
1: Multimedia ma ya dear papa me be di communications director e kwa ya mo fa so ni me ye adwuma
0: ni
1: so what you say radio stations no any political parties there e mo dia so at any point in time bia no there should be that good rapport
0: right
1: between the two of us na media me damase e wo sa akonya kesia me ni mo fa so e ye adwuma no papa ene yi wo bo me di the former
0: yeah.
1: Aka ho a chese me ni ho biem but na no de na ye
0: ye former title no da so
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0: right
1: what you say ye nyina de in CEO am keka emo den e be tie wo mochi
0: right
1: media me share especially the chairman awaba odin hu ko kwafia senior o to anamu what you say all visit market centers magazines you
0: send anu no opambo
1: oh chese sorry there oh say you cannot have a party in a regional
0: yeah
1: a year you can say was stronghold
0: yeah
1: na emu asofo akese no we say wonu omu entu anamo na say wonu omu twen e ma ne sa
0: in the past an ne tie
1: oh
0: because
1: sir.
0: I say we hope pambo ne nsema na bi obeka no a na utimi say bi a there's mo friendship mo ntemu no
1: say that the American say in the past the enema bebre na course that is the results we who here 2024
0: but that time no say chairman was
1: as America want it it said that is what went on anything na your whole results ubaye at say obia abamu bui
0: in the past na say anka bomuni
1: ayino na ensheda enkoso
0: adedi ntia na mo lucky leader
1: me say in the ring. When you are in governance sanity na nya sanity ndizi for eno mu kasa amunti ayi me bana miti ayi ya say se gomu se wan wan ndc chairman of
0: yeah, central region
1: osu mu ka kire ndc for ne say ye dumu ja ye mfa certificate ne dumu ja what I say into omo ba o mbema ndc for meburu no anya fire service aba omo ba e o ma chom se ye de certificate dum ja na u pe 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you say? Uh-huh. Nti e ka ho bi nyina na
0: ba say in the past no in your party na arrogance wom.
1: Oh na say o hwe dia na e koso no a saa na tie.
0: Ba say na mo region dia mo leadership. I mean you had a regional chairman. Chairman won to me and the others and no mo lead region. No mo ntimi am bridge that gap.
1: As one make can say that thing na e koso no. E na ye hunhu ensusa so yi. What you say? Enya say da ultimate bridge that gap bro but a dream maybe now the whole MPs nyina kra no oman kokaso mo mpe finance minister people's representation till I say my catch you no they represent the people at the various constituencies and they tell you say sabe we here koso yempe about 90 of them did the president listen yes
0: but say neken ya na mu defending say yes we mra
1: na yan defending say obi a onu court say on the way we yes come ni a jail e kan say ya come bet no o mercy court serve o buy o kofa ho no as apia be say you yan na yan so ehu bi
0: won ya
1: aw said the name tamaklo ana wa be fa prison wa pie ana na o say kena ya charge me for den cathedral nya no mso mukosi
0: so mso o mra me yin won
1: cathedral aye si cathedral nyane ase ekosi cathedral
0: national cathedral
1: all the test report we ba ye no eh ese sikadie bi abem ti minia enema e di accuse ekenoforia ta no is a matter of time let's give time some time ni nyina be ba to be say sana ye accuse wo mo wrongly
0: ba se ni nko onye hwe di
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1: obia ne faso obia wo kwai wo faso a wode eka na asem
0: okay
1: oti ase wo ye psychologist
0: right
1: say problem to obi so a obia wo kwai wo faso o deal with
0: yeah
1: oti ase obi wo sima me sha kon obi so on kasa obi wo na opie fifie obia wo kwai wo faso eye ne dia me I have decided say I can say whatever I want to say without necessarily say me di di atem
0: okay
1: because per my bringing no or our bringing no atem di dey we frown on it
0: yeah
1: what you say enya dia ya suso so oh enti adia bia ya suso so bia no you try to reduce it in your life and in your speech
0: right.
1: What you say rather no adent na un use positive examples ni adade emfa nka wo kasa enti me me personal but obi dia o decide say asem we ya waka ma me mbo ni straight in chere wo what I say
0: okay.
1: Enti meme na meme fa sa kwa wezu se me de me fa kwa wezu a me de be ka sa at the end of the day no the vast majority of people listening to me
0: okay
1: per my training I had no po wo ka sa enye wa de se school from kwa native
0: mm-hmm.
1: Yo bi o won ko school da
0: enzo
1: su o ti
0: yeah.
1: So how do you break down your communication to them so that they will understand assembly no a wo ka what I say
0: right.
1: And that is meme style. And I may say, said the first time me did what I'm doing, and she said, "Obi Susu did what I'm doing." Me no stop in the background. Me na me ti meka, but Obi Susu did what I'm doing. And no just say me no stop in.
0: And she said, "Abroad you did what I'm doing." Me kasa she no mami.
1: Obi what I'm so go can't deny. Usu me how I'm no kasa ye. What you say? Tye
0: say.
1: Can we tell her the me ya ne say me can na say muda o. At that time, I would do my time. Cause me now for frame, me say Paul. Now, eh, then I feel there. Ye do what time you say. Okay, let me see. Paul, correct. Just say he show us some confusion. Can go for it. Obi has a confusion. When ye do what time, let me see. Me can answer muda. That is baby at the end. I don't know.
0: But Kevin Taylor show ID card. Say, or you member? I mean, no or partner.
1: Hey, my main show mu and show. So Obi show membership card. The you have to also actively participate. Our party activities.
0: As a party, kwana na udim bi na oye.
1: Yes, now you call elections. No man can just say for the past 2 years. You know how have you been active? Our party, our ho. Kevin Taylor, he should go to the extent, sir. I bet you a number of meetings I attended recently. Any reduced payment ya which ya recently, he should go to that extent. He should.
0: Okay.
1: So we show party member and kwa party card and kwa. That's not the only thing.
0: Okay.
1: After say we show we know, you must demonstrate say who communities. What I say?
0: Okay.
1: Na party no monthly dues no so so no. Eya dey a wutua bi.
0: Right.
1: And article 3 of MPP constitution so so we chira we say, ubeka party no want empa. Enti who a member? Wutua dues. Who are active? Osaka party no want empa. If you want to join MPP join. That is the DNA.
0: Okay.
1: Open the other side, so you can do it. But I'm a country man saying that the president can't be. Meaning, so MPP. Who are you, so MPP? What are you doing, card? So I can. So what are you doing, card? How active? For the past years, I can tell at now say, or cassette MPP. Is that how a party member should behave? A party member, no. Eminan is submitted to the constitution.
0: Okay.
1: Who check it, article 3 so to who speak well of the party? Does he do that? I can't but that doesn't work.
0: Right.
1: And my money also to say we MPP ni. We MPP ni be.
0: My elections ni baso this weekend. Na me who say posters be mo start tari posters chairmanship wa cheja kun John Boadu Afoko the others mo start yeah but ndie ntin na baby a Dr. Frank Amwakohene. 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
0: yeah
1: oh yeah come
0: hey, yeah, peaceful yeah.
1: Peaceful
0: just nah. One or two
1: yes, but yes, yes. One or two be
0: one or two
1: was who can come here want to answer our boy everyone asama we go be a car just one or two
0: that is the truth.
1: The truth will be DNC. Because I was part of the process. DNC.
0: Conspiracies ni bi wawa. Areas bi wawa. Umu se, ntokwa semu kakrako. But then ye relevant bi brisa.
1: Ntokwa ba
0: mwase.
1: Dr. Baumia, the 35th of where are you to?
0: Utri se, there were some hitches. Have you been to your records no?
1: Haya, this year do what you're doing.
0: Ah, sir.
1: That is something that I know. Bia ba ya basu. Unkwa wako semu se, hitches.
0: That's something that I know. Mamu abaso na meka se just some few years
1: bibi ene wen si obi abo MPP fu abaso adonkwa
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1: ekwe
0: yesi fire so there were some hitches
1: and I'm saying nanity ya to abano na meka abato no na meka
0: kiti
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0: mabom abaso
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0: unya vote say
1: oh 105
0: against
1: who say
0: against say
1: against say
0: you winning and unya say
1: so no we winning na le meme die na abisa me onu so hu na no abisa say onu so unya say I will be the mfan timitim ya den me die abisa manka
0: say
1: ah as a classroom na obi a defense na meme abisa me die na manka out no do defense unya say
0: efa
1: me
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0: said me hu went me anche mbi no kra
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0: hu mududo
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0: Baba Yara
1: sports stadium ho what you say omo display posters near their debut boss near their day into euphoria no kwana epeja na ekozo you say Ashanti region say party na kumanie
0: right
1: it akuma so de timi jina yi a timi pompi emoje wura body nu akwa ni nyina mu
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1: 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What I say, say party no mumbe peja na in Kenya yabam na ni aya kono na the youth will be attracted to it. 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
0: so ti ase barricade
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0: o se obi ntina wiem kan
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1: 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It will be here me na no me I don't see any issue with that because minister na be away na say say obi akra betima ko paint on the design say or the paint ankasa e be kwa kotare ho and obi so say na me the poster better yenyanya paint ni bia na ye ye ko no ti we show way na yenyina na ye
0: ko poster no ye paint
1: na ne de na me say otimi ye say the paint na be ye but obi so dey na poster no so enye colors ni guzo
0: ah
1: oh na poster na brown blank paper na and wallpaper bibia ni so e je paint who color
0: was yeah bring it back
1: who color was so nti obi so form of painting no e no no so okay say ma painting kantankantan ne dia e na me the way tar so ma na e fe what you say so what's wrong with it and what any issue ah yeah can dende what you say nti me dia no dey any issue ma me
0: right Paul Yando former Ashanti Regional Communications Director for the MPP and Beninu Adwetwe Nkobopo election ne baso o final to MPP for Ashanti region
1: me da se papa na me ka se chairman
0: se we nya second episode 2 me bwa
1: se se
0: na ye be se hia biem
1: oh why not
0: the elections no
1: why not
0: na yare
1: why not
0: because no ma bibri wo crisis
1: e was here ka enti dia me ka nyina ne se chairman odi no kwakwa pia is a very lucky man and it's going to be historic say e to abayi no ye the national conference no abas antimantem ha on na ye host chairman
0: right
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0: right.
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1: what you say say omuye mienu
0: yeah
1: JFK yebe maintaining no as general secretary na yewu adombo adu so so no what you say yetimi ama na beye national chairman
0: okay
1: so, and for the first vice position

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1: eh
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1: 8%
0: 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what you say almost betting tax ya omo be omo year for but fake crowd ya omo ni few ref akoka bom say as who's a rank commission for no e aba say we are young boy now we hand down the guests me no ba wa if you run into one thing, and you're serious. Betting tax, and then he let me know.
1: David, to Boise, what could high will be dying? What the my dear trench, my dear trench, then he panic say a hard general rent controls
0: a hard drink. A hard drink, a hard drink, woman, no, eh, dear, I hope for our country, say, young so, I won't home in our me chese nyankopon wankase yenso ahunhun nyina hwe
1: echi
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1: eye
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1: eh po
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1: Boyando. Right, MPP former Ashanti Regional Communications Director Paul Yando and yeah no etwetwe enkomo no obetumi aba phone lines no so no etwetwe enkomo 0322083581835828358 Kaise KNUST School of Business MSc programs here in weekends 1 year pen we MBA no so 2 years but obey in weekends enkomo edume phone nyina mutumi yema ne 0209150721 0209150721 no match also first caller hello hello
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3: Yango ponchira fa
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0: The uncle.
1: 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Book that finish a wood of fast from here. Yet now I ain't in Kamori. A person penny for the month from a night for months. I know my way at the point of 2028 do. Because Obia Dimitri can be near the water canuma or the home near you. Just a while you be no ticket, you wouldn't be no Akabiamano. 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If you ever say, road minister, say, you say, no, transport minister, my mother said, Mudia, I will be back. Any idea? We need to move and then they must have been moved to Massey. Now, Gamma for a poor person for Fasano. I could call young son on me at the Major Noma. I think some more.
0: Okay, thank you very much. That's a diary one. Mr. Ebuapa nourishment in a day, a diary one drinks, and one that we hear a woman who school breakfast, BBA diary one, and a Yabenomo. We a your daily vitality, Kai say. And then, so be a what dream was so being a sika kesiye pa we juma be trim no ma be ko ye dia ma na we dreams be ba mu dia Stanbic Bank and ejira mu brand se wono mo ebo apa ma bibia tumi akoye 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fully practical training ya dema IT diploma na accredited regular weekend evening na distant classes ni na yebi Francis CI was Susan so bus stop tech rule 0555-538-3848 0555-538-3848 na yenyo super 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course the Godfather Jimmy Agla on your channel dance with you media nya me adoma o chance be san so ehia hwo husu ye na ho amasem bia en chakese en koma K Edu of K Edu guys and Ovin CEO papa pa one 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
2: between them they scored almost 24 goals, so I don't think the players you miss are like disabled. So we miss like a 5 players which have been scoring 24 goals for the past month for us, for the past performance. So yeah, it's a key miss for us. So we didn't care who we are facing tomorrow. Our focus is on the 11-11 we started with. This is national team game, so it's not like a club team. So what kind of chairs have with you guys, I think we will be happy to have that with you. Because for the past 6 months we only have 10 days with our players. Whereas you for the past 6 months, they may be currently still have over 40 days with your players.
3: We come from Alaska. We learn in Ivory Coast. That's my view about football matches. We always win or learn. And we learn something in that game. And that's why we focus on some details of preparation, especially in our finishing definition. We have 22 players ready to play tomorrow. The only player that is still in doubt is Ronald. And we have a slight training session today, and we hope that he can also at least be in the bench tomorrow to give his contribution. Otherwise, all the other players, they train normally in good conditions, good shape, and the most important thing it is we don't win games with the past, but we also don't lose games with the past.
4: You know, the long and short is that the coach has agreed to continue, and we are excited about it. Say, you have a book qualifier, see, and this one didn't any kind. He said, you didn't qualify previous one, really. I was saying you didn't qualify. Then we think about going to fight for the trophy.

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Nemum authentic analysis. Aye namsu esunya die. 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
1: 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Ya tena se dia gode mensam ade ebe wonya te se. Ye bogre sasu nyuma. For Black Stars, well, of course, that is a Black Stars. It's not kuno. Inti, what that means is that I never mind in any jina kuno. Any Black Stars in kwa. Your Black Stars is in there. A woman, a woman so. Inti, and then I'll see it be bumpire. Na, idema 18 in Senebe. You bet me, and you're the laka. And we're back again. You're the maximum 3 points because, and then, Baruko Cook, I'll see it in your win over a year on my eye from the Gambia. Enteni ni etina suni ya mamu ninaache adi aba ye jumedienu so na meka se ye live awo YouTube in Shaw TV enti so ya anuwa for phone so ahu na wafo ni anuwa kache ni se in Shaw Passports ya timi ni nani 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I'm going to be sending now in your breath na I can kind and so it's me at the amount zero or time now 9:40 yeah but sorry 8 12 o'clock now fee yeah the news to know and so it's me at the Abramo now and at the Ghana Black Stars I also am here from say the Gambia in fact the Scorpions of Air Gambia you know more and the Airbo and then you may 4 p.m at the Accra Sports Stadium. We air the 2027 Afton Air Qualifier. Na, madam, you better come up, baby. It be air the group dynamics. So, how important in the game, no? I had the Black Stars of Ghana because, Shannon, so, sir, in our first game against Ivory Coast, it goes 2-0. Edema, I had Ivory Coast in Tianano. Say, yeah, no win. Maybe a quiet draw be, and I say, Colusua. Yes, our dynamics in Indiana. Now, how important this game and so it's me a year. Now, also Group C. Now, so Group C, Honano. I have a game 4 p.m. New Year. Now, you open a Somalia and so the Ivory Coast in Sobo and you must 7 p.m. and that's our game. No, and so a bit to me at all a year again. Tea, home summer. And on the end, in fact, the Gambia for no, I'm more final training. The attack no, air composite training. No, now, I'm mandatory air training. I tell for the attorney, sir. Gambia for no could do a year a transfers in a mukram final training. And now, almost say so, a more a complaints. Now, complaints no more in Indiana, almost say. Oma do Ghana no from the airport to a year or more a hotel or mukodaye to stadium a transfers in a mukoye training. No, almost say, yeah, I'm escort. Amo could do a transfers in the Missoula. If I send campaign for me be a dressing room, now come down near my Kubuho. Now, I'm dressing up a great training. No. And so yen to me am febi amoma. If that Gambia for no complaining, I'm no journalist, I'm be PM Okuma, Postman, Air Pierre, on a journalist or D team nechi, and so bagana ha. I come my bubble sa voice no, and so etimi at the amomina. I'm assistant coach Abdul Jamil on the call press conference, you know. Na openino Zembio de Akutidano, where I'm young comra. Na yaba, the moon send baby, and so etimi ama. 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
16: 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Ne Legend Ghana say wo mo go so dwene wo ho. E school for, e teacher for, anawo for. Say wo pe, say wo be sesa wo na mu nia ma nyina. Every nanny. 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E wey air conditioners, TVs, refrigerators, gas cookers, chest freezers, microwaves, mobile air conditioners, vacuum cleaners, blenders, kettles, mobile phones. 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
1: Well, 9:58 in Shawn's Old Open Fanfare for Yanyana, Yanchaj Medina say, and so Enfamo and then Anopena face, and I'll grab Bobo and Nano. Into Enfamo, I will aye Jumadino and so Sabra, I have to say. Na edi install password made you know and so the M but anopay if I to start your day with air tie one. It's not so breakfast in na and the baby piano come up and so at me a diamante a yo dali air vitality no may come for air tie one product no and so to me a diamante tie one and so I make an abo very smooth delicious unya beer ebema also no breakfast no bpia air come at the amayo choco and so make and drink and I feel you on the chocolate and so and you also and milk no and also very very delicious I don't know a taste at the navy piano come on and so at the amount now and I'm a p and I assume at your guma bama ni pediano to be pia come on protein room calcium salsa vitamin minerals and energy I don't promise ni pediano be pia aya come on and into ube first no me patro maninya Taiwan and so cool for me patro a fear Imposter officer, move fast in Nano, Mumano and Taiwan, Trillium 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Fedro, Namakato, Sir Ope Blanket is a, you'll be pray Oboho. Open material curtains are, and also be a marble sheet, a coffer baby, and I dear about Uber sheet now, that's no, me patro bra, yama cotton one pa. Oh, that's what who say yes way and not your furniture and your purchaser your Toby and so at me at the amount and then on a wallpaper me patro yeah then a 3D in fade this one yeah I'm with the idea and chuck right on my 1 year and yet check a care you say as well as in a home no at me at Alaska Star Enterprise yeah yet then 20 years a cheap and so I'm going to say it's a baby and so I see an usual at me up by a tall ring light Sansana carpet at which I got so no in the nana coffee baby and so the abandoned near my pia it is this a damn nano Alaska Star Enterprise and I may come for at yama nano pay now it's here for to say yet the new product at your part a just so yet the air front screen TV your coffee free air butchery and at the abandoned TV to know it's here for and now some to picture quality. So uti TV na chino ha. Senke nese blog stars kemi. 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Me patro ye de front screen TV. 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Opposite potential plugs are and as some sister not say ne dynamo fell for sabbat me a combo and so in cancel you to do opposite MTDD office in the 256-330-75 now money Alaska Star Enterprise adding common and nano pay maybe piano conkine and so to me at the amount Franco Trading Enterprise now before I back up Franco and want some idea channel and open a musa say I promise you some no at the 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everyday people. Now my catch was a TV party. Open first screen TV. A high send you know and I make come for the amount and then I'm paying so open a fridge sound so and open a gas cooker washing machine may part on smartphone in the night coffee be at your bar young sound system about to say yes way any from the sound so water at dispenser didn't know microwave your coffee be and so they buy the idea papa be and I hear 20 amount now Mr. High says no auto idea the feel ha your amount a 5 year manufacturer a defect a warranty and to the coffee be pure betty piano and also beside the box room na osan dia koma aye high sense ni asesa no so timi e dia ma yen show 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
0: 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Your national team no. She me can say your core. Crew crowd is saying. Omi no bo first game in Zania. Your kobo Germany day. 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
1: Of course.
0: It was a friendly game.
1: Oh yes.
0: Any competitive
1: just
0: game.
1: Just a friendly game.
0: Just a friendly game.
1: You clearly feel the euphoria.
0: Black stars eba bo. But ubie ku bebiya. 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
1: one the entire family
0: ne man kitin ni ade wa show mi na agyesi no do omo ba stadium eno bi so omo so simple reason is national team anya matter of and they said the BS ye hye
1: dabi
0: omo your mind ni chapade
1: 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I don't know. Omun san kan. De also omun saka. Ticket no. Said na papa na mi abre. Our person nya ticket ni bi. O say say we nya bi anko okukodu US so an man in chain man no. Someone said they're rich, isn't it? And yes, so it tells you that a by issue of Black Stars, a different conversation altogether. Ah, question you touch back at your end, okay? So Ghana called 2006 World Cup. No, man, for a bit, if you say, no, man, for confusing Ghana with Guyana. Guyana is a nation. And now, man, for you say, Guyana. And so you call World Cup, no? And almost said, no. There's a nation, there's a country, I the Ghana. Yes, Abia Nezuma Nelson, Mwaba baby. Oh, the pugilistic style, and level. Make up pugilistic leveler, make up boxing. boxing a pugilist sport. Sani a friend. Aha. And ABA Zuma.

0: hoisted the flag of Ghana high in a way. They did. Black Starlets, Black Queens, as the first senior national team, omo dia ko World Cup.
1: But World Cup,
0: na enkasa World Cup na. I bet say the pillar of Mundial. Yeah.
1: Na
0: enkasa no.
1: Yeah, Black Stars ni ya. Ni muti kura no. Akuma ne baba bebe pa.
0: Oh, Debbie. People love Black Stars. Uti. Ye wadiye bi use ye man peni.
1: World Cup ni amami huye.
0: The man pressure.
1: Last minute go no. So be other Black Stars.
0: Debbie, no.
2: Black Stars no.
0: Right. Okay, World Cup na yaman penye fly sika de koi no.
2: Brazil.
0: Na Brazil di eno. Na yawadiye bi usuya in government ya friend no state reputation. It is state reputation na man penye use o mine ni monyam. Egu ase. 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Oh, then we press a. 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
0: but when we say blasters inti when the taikan and his excellency ko say to the stand say no say okoto utu saadi ya no na onim say ebeti amra and so no say yeah so blasters na yedi hong komo no a project on mine.
2: Eti yeni ni de hunko moni ni. Pese e kan me enema me no boom.
1: Okay.
2: Ne discuss e ni ni via. Na fi as soon as straight. Na yakodi tactics ene game na hunko mo. First one no aye Gambia for no.
1: Yes.
2: Na omo ye the attacker na the mandatory training no.
1: Yes.
2: Omo ye the Accra Sports Stadium. Na omo so mbedru airport. From the airport to a hotel, from the hotel to some kwa across the stadium. Eko ye sa mandatory training. No.
0: Training, yes.
2: Omano ya mo escort. As I said, sebi ubi abe do omemu. No no ubi ya no no ani nam oni nam mwa no mduko mu hotel. Hotel to a stadium sa. Omse enon kamfwa. Ombe do stadium wa. Dressing room one ah, I say come come any access to it. Now come do a money amount one or two because go dress up and say no more si park and so I go training no. Come do hands wa. Yeah, I'm come dressing room.
0: Okay.
2: Enti a money amount, I'm for free. I'm team bars in him no. Straight to aye across for stadium pitch and so. Enti mo I'm turning alive. I go YouTube in short TV no. Yeah, the aye evidence they are too. So be a witch radio. I bet me join your life. Our YouTube in Shah TV. Now so wait me about Hebra, Gambia. Timu could do a cross for stadium no. Just I'm a box in the Biabu bomb. I'm so I'm could do a cross for stadium no. Near two dressing room. And to my access to the dressing room. And the air pitch and also. And now I'm doing near man in Abuha. I'm wrong. I'm a year training.
0: Okay.
2: Now one journalist on the D team that she and the Umber PM or Gun higher friend of Paul. Seven air pair on a journalist. On a free air Gambia BP Moha. On and in fact, or yeah, video.
0: Okay.
2: Now, players and air complaining. In fact, they are complaining by Sir Quain. I do my fashion and your professional. As I hear per quain, so number hook or hook, yet me a show more. Oh, dear crowns was in Yentier. A bra, team the PMO, dear crowns was in him. No, now I'm also. Ebe piye mo na complaints mo mo eye ni na na fe yemfa entwaso enso emfa mo amo eye jumedi no enso enso okay enso na eye bi ye inti no me na yemfa entwaso.
3: It's very bad. Wow. Yes, which is very bad.
2: Man, Okay, enti everyone be doing across so stadium no. On says what background what is as did they watch me. Na omo no yes omo travel off. Omo kasa no. Aha. Na na omo kan bi so kan English ni nkitinkite. Na omo kasa de agan e de ayo omo na yo omo yapa. Enti it took the journalist.
0: Okay.
2: Na o translate omo kasa ne de call English.
0: To English.
2: Aha. Ana all country we are seeing as a dear Ghana for a year.
0: Okay.
2: Now you better do Ghana and a crime say the crime say crime say. And now I'm doing a fashion here. Country we are seeing now, including CAF, see a buy and a Ghana for no. I'm on every severe year. Kula. Into your register your displeasure. And the amount of people and the amount who said the amount some no. And so it is see a call. Into our some no and no. I'm so I'm buying no. I'm into concerns be. Now I'm assistant coach. If I know Abdul Jamel. I say, Ghana eti ase na kudusuma mana wa wa. Amu piensu amu misu amu no. Eya big, eya huge at the chain. Eya
0: bad game misu ano. Eya bedi ano so unkomo.
2: Amu play a friend say eya Yankuba eya minte.
0: Yeah.
2: Brighton and Hove Albion. Yankuba minte. A Brighton unka game no. Adama ACDB. Amu soma mfano ama. Musa eya Baru. Amu soma mfano ama. Ana Abdo Emana.
0: Experienced players.
2: Of course, Musa Baru. Also, I'm also no true injury, you know, and because of injury, I'm also injury and more a guinea bee. Now, to your assistant coach now, assistant four players are, and you moment to me, sir, can be informed with him. No, on the goals contribution, okay, couple my boot 20 goals.
0: Okay,
2: it is a over was such a crucial game. It's taking now, sir, players, we are going to show goals in the team. No, I'm also into me, and will be a say a huge blow.
0: Okay,
2: at the about I am almost waiting. No, you see, I'm more assistant coach, you know. With our sentences in Nafi, in charge media, so.
3: Between them, they scored almost 24 goals. So I don't think the players we miss are like disabled. So we miss like a five players which have been scoring 24 goals for the past month for us, for the past preparation. So yeah, it's a key miss for us. So we didn't care who we are facing tomorrow. Our focus is on the 11-11 we start with. This is national team game, so it's not like a club team. So whatever chairs have with you guys, I think we will be happy to have that with you. Because for the past 6 months, we only have 10 days with our players. Whereas you, for the past 6 months, they may be current chairs have with over 40 days with your players. So we need to with the World Cup and all these things. So we didn't have more time with our players, but we prepared them for tomorrow's game to give us the best result. Whatever formation we want to see tomorrow come to the game, we will find out what, how we want to play. For the technical staff, for us and the players, we don't need to promise anyone. So what we expect of our players to have a respectable performance tomorrow.
2: Okay, and the Gambia, I'm assistant coach, Abdul Jamel, and now this is 792 guy. And it's out here, also 24 goals. And our players know we score more than
0: no.
2: Yes, okay, so we goals contribution at Boma 24.
0: Yes.
2: And now I'm a team. So how come such a crucial game? Now I'm such players are number to me. Ah, we are pa. Now you find the group dynamics in home. So I'm to me power. Now all the assets in Avi. If you are better game in home and come on. Now who's your group in group C?
0: Yes.
2: You have 4 p.m. now. And you're not 7 p.m. Somalia and Somalia, if you know, I'm Ivory Coast.
0: Ivory Coast.
2: Now, so it's already a table now. Before this game, Grand Indy, Chat or Cra.
0: Yeah, sure.
2: Cote d'Ivoire, I'm over 3 points plus of 2 goals. Gambia, I told you, I'm over 3 points plus 1 to go defense. And I'm the B2 among her. Somalia, any point to be our minus 1. And a Ghana, you any point to be our. Yes, so I will get minus 2.
0: Minus 2.
2: The, your group, any are considered goals are a dorsal power based on. Air calculations, you know, and so in team person, how important and they looking at table, you know, and say a deal room and a game, any chat or grano. How important and any game, you know, young friend, a Gambia for no complaints, you know, and so on. Come on, dude, Mr. Chance and Fenfield.
0: Rich made us NTM for the importance first, and I say,
2: no problem,
0: we'll be over for any beer. Escort in a line and the importance of it.
2: How's my mafia?
0: Yes, first of all, say, Omo Bano, besides traveling arrangement to the net, say, because I'll say, yen protocol officer, there ought to be a communique. Omedi do Omo Uncomo, but what I say, so, time by me, and him say, Omo Baba be touch it down. Omo Baba be touch it down, Rich Yensi at YBS, said, the very moment Gambians ne ever touch it down on the soil of Ghana, Omo protection. And the issue of escorts is very worrying. That is provided sometimes your nations be ho no ma omo ba because of AB obi beka say shege reasons enti e to da kra na ne itinerary ni mbo kra on peso obi hu AB kra na dia ode be ma wo ene period also oba no kra no e contradict omo timi asade no yenim at club level omo ye at national team level omo ye o peso no ano eye ni bibia sometimes because of 3 points, you know, Omi is so much interested in the 3 points to the extent that Omi sani emana eye very key security issues ni adeno. Omi ehu ehiyan ye. Because Ray Diama Mika sani ye, yenim the hospitality of Ghanaians naturally. Siye ye hanom kwa adi, aho huo kwa ba, ye susu omoso, ebe chen ye anka say ye nko ofo. And Ghana, any nation, oba at national team level, ebe abeka say yes, hospitality of Ghanaians, but a national team level there. Ghana a different nation altogether. It has always been like that. Sani ete by nature. Enti estende at the national team sukrana or mobile anumso. Enti se issue bi se yaba. I think we would have to find out. Yenti mean to nona suddenly yen chastise empenim for. Because yenim, we crown somebody aircrani yes abo home first. Yen si yaba kohonum. It means sure say it will be deliberate, it will be intentional. Say you do am be fa sane amanu. Now secondly, it's na make say sisia no Gambia for no mo hey. Say ba ku kra tinim potoch ma. Eye ye nye be hold responsible. Ba ku po say etri ho ni ho potoch ma. Ye nye be hold responsible because we about the soil of Ghana. Enti eye ye nya said ye. See mo mo sa protection no enti na advice say say omo mpo na e bia itinary no omo amfa ma e yi a ye hu so omo baba be dru hanu no ene e baba boni de security wise no e hyen ye nsa hence it is imperative on our part say ye be sade no secondly rich issue of dressing room and so aba bi same won say a national sports authority and I hear no FA na nkasa entimi communicate and farmer national sports authority ana because to obenya access to the facility no a national sports authority and say FA no and omo e notify national sports authority and omo notify omo mpa omo catch omo say time ben na Gambia for no and at the Gambia the scorpions of Gambia time ben e bebie facility ne dia omo but also when you handle also, and even the hands of crowd, one shall be fire and one misfire. Because only the national sports authority, a beer and come on, yeah, yeah, no, I'm ready. So,
2: because I'm missing checks, I'm here from the cross for city, and they say, Gambia for no, almost claims, say, I'm going to access to your dressing room,
0: and dressing room,
2: and you know, crap. Because there are some Ghanaian journalists. Time a Gambia for the do a cross was no more. Ho.
0: No more, okay.
2: Ah, omu so omu fi dressing room. And a eba.
0: Okay.
2: And omu who baby a complaints if you ever.
0: And I'm telling him, make come in, sir, make a choice, say, be a whole bad fire, no one is fire. See, sometimes, and you may say about to go answer. Yes. Yes. Rich, it could be, sir, a mind game na omu play. And so I make a man can be weird on a barber business. It could be say, omu play mind game. I be say, I'm not the agent akoso. Now, more responded to it. More yes, I now. More the responses, echo. Now, my agent, a crack of free, then it fall. Because omu the how crucial this game is. And regardless of Ghana's situation, omu appreciate Ghana talent. The name Ghana in itself. No. No matter the ABC, only the name Ghana, eh, Baba Beboa. At least some level of fear be come. And I saw no one be any be almost a World Cup, maybe. So, key players being poor and available. And the point is that they won the World Cup, only in Ghana pedigree, or something like a World Cup, only in the ABC. And obviously, they would want to unsettle you with some of these things. Eh, very normal. But I mean, say procedurally, you know, some here near me, you enter make us an issue of escorting admin, person, messer, and then. Yes, so become common book and a person. Omo aya niema on the quiet in a room. Onsa about outside dressing room, the book and yellow cray. And she said, Ufa dressing room, the impa, wobɛtumi by extension ɛde akoa asɛm sɛ ɛne ɔmo claims bebree mpo no ɛnyɛ nokrɛ ana rate meboa nti ma mia nsɛe mmerɛ bebree ɔhɔ na mmom the dynamics rich 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
2: so wode sɛ yɛ kɔ no by no kora no a na ɛsɛ Ivory Coast after Monday 2 no
0: yes ordinarily
2: ɔmbɛwie with 6 points
0: good
2: ɛdi sɛ wowɔ anyene wo anhyɛ
0: Gambia
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0: na ama no twe draw a
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0: 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No, me just want say it will be acceptable. Yes, me just want say this is football, full of uncertainties. I know, Sana granite here, but nobody would accept that. Say the last AFCON one co, the last AFCON group and whom I won't qualify. What's the result of two group for me? So I know so sign qualify. Say, instead of you game against the Gambia. You have 3 points. At least, okay, so you mean say goals. This is a game, I mean, feeling so say, you say goals. But you didn't mean say goals, and 3 points, you're seeing ya. Because you didn't come in, my person also say sign say goals, they say. Rich, France, the Aqua question 1-0. Okay, the home now, Coco show 2 and answer that. You are the head to head. Ever show. Or the announcement you were free. So it means that this game, Usheni ye paunim, as a make or break affair. Usha, so Usha deni ye pa. Usha said ye a city ya. A make or break affair. And what do you say with ye? Oh, about the ball draw against the Gambia. Now we are what's under that? Who said me qualify? The moment a Gambia ebenya sa draw no. On your draw ni we are trusting me. And now quite a very good position. Ivory Coast better into another quarter second with 4 points. No, or the whole senior no. Into would have to go all out to ensure say so have 3 points way there. Yes, at the last time I Ghana, you have qualified for AFCON. No, overcome your points are in there.
2: Then you name Sudan, name Niger,
0: I'm saying you have 2 points, my boy. And you 2 points. 2 points, you. What trend? No, the last one we had 2 points. Wait, so you would have to start to home, no start war.
2: Paul Kofi Nyame, I said, but whose responsibility is to assist the Gambians, looking at the diplomatic relations we have with their country? I'm saying they are
0: Chechem, of course.
2: So Baone is on notify, so
0: neighbor. All the white
2: men are so all the necessary arrangements. And they are two as well. We will draw a baby. I see I don't find any and this is why I'm not there. Now we draw. I don't think I'll be doing a fault will be. And so, Kalala,
1: which
2: any common community na immediately
1: which my message means as if you be being a missy in common ye deny. Gambia born in King's Ghana, and Gambia, one of the countries I CAF recognize you more since 2021. They started this tournament and being the last West African country to qualify. Yes, they have that. And when this copy on the market, you see, last game when we need 2-1, they knew when to sit and strike you as they won the point. The free organized side, or mobile against Ghana. Now, let me think come inside or say, so be it, moment a Ghana, baby, do not say. I will say Coach Carras curious because when your World Cup qualifier say AFCON and which standard are dropping Ghana need be if you're in 10 years the right moment a Ghana woman standard not dipping so we shouldn't expect a lot especially the game against Cote d'Ivoire need him say Cote d'Ivoire best show this an organized and the best Cote d'Ivoire side in current times and the idea for Ghana is to beat either Somalia or Gambia that is the bitter truth intimidate Cote d'Ivoire and now this is a Ghanaian country. You are passing through the ranks a drew so of this tournament, AFCON. Because in 2015, you back up final. And you drew so no. We thought you beat me could be my kwakwaji. And I stayed near the course of it. Yet here from ABC as here. From the final to the semis, one of 16 quarter group stages, no qualification. That's the standard of Ghana. If you 15, no, you titia beche mako mako mako bedunye with different coaches, different players. Obiabo my excuses. It's another chance for Ghana. Say you beat him, I try say you qualified him. Say Gambia bo be a chair, say Oji be a chair. Me cram in Jindi because we can't even trust these Ghanaian boys. And which now the moment when him say the history of Ghana in AFCON qualifies the last 7 are Ghana bo. You really be a draw 3 and you lose 4. The last time you won was in September 2023 against I African Republic 2-1. Which how many years now? So we take here, in as much as AFCON crying team could be standards nearby from no. In terms of the qualifiers, if only short all, the only hope a normal Ghanaian Benyan in there, I say Ghana year bo AFCON qualify in September. I want to record if I kaka. Because the last 12 you're winning 7, you draw 3 and you lose 2. But which these are records and if you catch on a data, maybe a bit in yes you will give him. T si no kranie se so bi ti game mu yase a unti ase nche coach Carlos Queiroz a tournament agana can boost off ene ya ba for match from 15 atiti ababedu and nana me din komo se me worried ke se pa ye new guys na ya mo mo chance no me pese ye bobo wie na ye ka se we amba they should grab the opportunity ene ya ka omo grab the opportunity no mu utilize me how ni nano no Brandon Thomas Asante.
2: First game, no, I'm meet your expectation.
1: The BBA meeting, BBA. But I know me, I don't fault them because coach never catch it. Says somewhere even integrated to the team, maybe 16 minutes to the game. And this is the proper time. Obo home grounds adaptation. Iye juma kaka must settle with the squad. So I don't want to be biased. Me for first game in Jeju because me catch say see a book game now results are macro now. Mean to me Jeju coach, you know, because of me preparation they come. But now the Obo game need your money time. So sagi mo ye bu wea, that's why you bit me a criticize coach Carlos Queiroz. Now reach you lose game we na coach na resign say kotokodi na be yoma.
2: Mebo. Sa excuses na na tie na tangible because as we we any enough time to prepare.
1: Oh,
2: na Cote d'Ivoire for us say the same e na.
1: Don say Cote d'Ivoire team no. Cote d'Ivoire team ni me coach. But na core of the team no work aka because I think 8 new players na buy but we no coach no. In as much as new guys na crab no munya late arrivals. Of which every coach in the you know, that was into your case, kaka. But nigga, only is you be a. And no matter, I said, standard neighbor from into coach in it, yes, yeah. Get into me, go to AFCON, I am qualifier. And you can underrate Gambia. Because Gambia, you're drawing now, when you're 4 points, he's in a pole position to qualify. Ghana, when you're 1 pick. Somalia, now, you're cast on me, a beating boys now. But what Ghana, you're new Comoros, Ghana, and Timian, you're new. Now, you're AFCON. Any black stars here in the car say, Munshe Mbeji say against last 2 years AFCON and as the last 2 times. You say Munshe Mbeji, Sika, who inti me a shomoko bodro? Sika guro, Jordan Munshe Mbeji, who inti me? So, me Somali Academy in county, if we can do something, in home grounds, we are coming to support them. Then, me name say, Munshe say, ne, Atizigi, Nenda Gopo, Sinim, Anna Benjamin. No, crap, I say, as far as these two goalkeepers are concerned, they be a boogie master hat in the paper. Se clubs I enjoy bi and me and me pe that rivalry no enjoy
2: is it necessary
1: and necessary
2: to you at the
1: end very important
2: I obvious say clubs players the number 1 they are Atiziki so Atiziki ni hodia the Benjamin Asare better go
1: but be necessary
2: it yeah you be gamer so how questions now man for say and among the two goalkeeper man and me
1: say necessary anya kra no e dey say motivation bi be man your bench na the pressure be go well better no say you nya ya kra na bi muso ka se e ka ko ya kra no Ghana fo ne dwa kakra imagine say
2: you know so em fa ben na sorry na
1: of which no my ankle ben so do better ben is very good
2: because I ya kra boy
1: yes
2: na country am
1: for rest because adi aka we team we ho ahia ne e ya supporters no in as much as ben e ba better no ben in for little me shot Ben can organize very me. One thing I love about Benjamin Asare is how vocal he is and how he controls the team. So now we go on at his gida, it's considered. In as much as I know the position in Yeno, Senko Timmy organizing the idea, it's like a crap. Maybe in capacity of a man so. So one attribute of Ben, so the baba, hey, how vocal he is, how we control you, then how we can pull in Kofaba Stadium. And here, other mitigation factors there.
2: Okay.
1: But I'm saying, yeah, I'm GD. But it's really man, you know, I think there's Africa, Adibia Betoa say. Me name how to call it. Now say Julie say shaggy factors, but me name where that made the man. Club side nation team who you see. Me know I mean videos are go for mobile movie dressing room never na blog as be video. Dressing them in no more pay. Which on first and command to baby. A game na you babble.
2: Okay.
1: We should be prepared. Me man in carry attention from the game. Yes, somebody because we've seen times our teams be boa or more come make it that complain to put you in a certain picture. Concentration should be on the game. Ghana and prepare na you more. Me say baby game in
2: sure. Sure, baby the game no. And come on, Fifi Manfred. Good morning.
4: Rich, good morning.
2: How are you saying?
4: I'm Adam.
2: Home come on.
4: Oh,
2: and for me, the game.
4: I think so everything in common has been said.
2: Okay.
4: So there's nothing really to talk about on the side of the game.
2: Okay.
4: It's a game that we have to win. So we just have to.
2: But you're what it takes to beat them.
4: Why not?
2: Your first game here, boy.
4: If you don't want it takes to give the name, you can't get a cry.
2: And I'm so born there, see ya, boy.
4: Debbie, who knows what it takes to give them?
2: And see ya, boy, but if you are in the new one, can you?
4: We have what it takes to. We have what it takes to beat them. I just think, say, it's just one of those things. And if you look at Nyema Bibra, any straightforward game, but it's a game that we have to win and we can do everything to win. See, I just think, say, and best game we sit
2: down. I think that your board game will be in Casasana, but yɛbɔ game wɔ wie ne bi a result a Ghana ne bi a expect no ama mu a me mpɛ sɛ yɛbɛka sɛ players na ama ne ɔmdia me ka saa because sɛ sɛ yɛ Gambiafo yɛ ɛka ɔm so mbae sɛ wɔ wɔ m key players ɔm so lose key players ɛti ama yɛmbɔ game ne wie ne obi nkɔka sɛ ɛna kodus mu ne gyekom a ɔmaabɔ game ne bitia me yɛmpɛ sɛ yɛbɛti sa nkɔmɔ no
0: Ghana ne Gambia ba wo ka kire me say kudus mu amanti munti mi mo
2: ah rich san komu kwade omu be do down level na but before me coffee for na fe ya start game na kasa discussions on the dia mom no yes start with coach Carlos Cres and the brown in central for asia no o can be edifa how ready on e eye ne mrante no and so ewa omudi ewem nyame adoma in the game no
5: We come from a lesson we learned in Ivory Coast. That's my view about football matches. We always win or learn. And we learned something in that game. And that's why we focus in some details of preparation, especially in our finishing definition moments to be more accurate, more efficient in our attacking movements. The boys are ready with a lot of motivation. And my message to the fans is a message of confidence and what we expect from the press and the fans it is your trust, your support in one moment that we cannot hide the reality we are facing, Black Stars are facing a couple of challenges, a couple of problems, but Black Stars is not a problem. Like everything in life, we face challenges and our duty as professionals.
2: Okay, and I know your close guys in someone know I say it is a bravo ya ebo ya e dey challenges baba but omo yin ni na dey ato omo chi anyame adu man no they are ready for the Gambia and you may our the Accra Sports Stadium na e be sense say so far no yen camp on players say na e ho na team news no so say no so no yen take class players somebody to you anymore
5: We have 22 players ready to play tomorrow. The only player that still in doubt is Ronald. We have a slight training session today, and we hope that he can also at least be in the bench tomorrow to give his contribution. Otherwise, all the other players they train normally and good conditions, good shape, and we are ready for the game.
2: Okay, and you also 22 players, and Cecilia on our camp, Jiku. Make us say we'll print on the Onka game and we'll free camp or come back to any base. Ronan Aya Donko, on the Omso Aya Doubt for Aya Game in Tiamino. And so now, really, and then I can't stress a day to Ghana for an umbrella opportunity. I could study my cock away game, maybe. I say, Obia Ba, move first support in Emra. Now, when you could use our man, why no? Or as Anya Man, no, intimate mama Timino, and so to me, and we need to move first support in the moon. And I'm not cross us in Infa and started discussing it all.
5: This is a very important moment for Black Stars in African Cup of Nations qualified. We have an important game tomorrow. We have to move everybody that supports the Black Stars in the same direction, supporting the players that are here to perform, that they say, yes, I'm here to play for Black Stars. And I have a very strong message to something that I see every day when my guys, they tell me what is going on outside in the fields. If you come tomorrow to cry for the ones that are not here, or to say sorry for the ones that are not here, but my message is stay home. We only need the ones that they come here to support the players.
2: Okay, to also a moment, Bano, I'm going to inform support a moment. Na omunjine mu embo emfa ema aye Ghana Carlos Cres and na abro stia aye central for no this ankomo yi eritu jakovi any game mun komai
6: what at all can be the most succinct message for that matching
2: from the team
6: for me he has Ghana for to the Black Stars team
2: win
6: exactly
2: when BSF has a fair win we need
6: it doesn't have to become complicated because it do happen we were at a point and now the last AFCON qualifiers which we had a similar problem if you go back to your last AFCON qualifiers we had a similar problem where sa team and now no group no more only the second best and I said the third best with team ebe yire any board draw And then since then, we drop points against Kwesi Appiah team South Sudan. So this is a game where we cannot afford to drop points. Which I think is a mini Carlos Queiroz game. Which a many do our own. Say so we at Memunina say Kwa Koshe Black Stars were crying now. The story should go beyond okay, player we are benti, and then we are coming to the stadium to come and soak. I think it's one of the things I like from Queiroz and me from Otuado. Sometimes say we will be where to sort that it's important to call the bluff of those who are supposed to support you. It counts as made it clear. Say and now my pack. Say any team we need and what on our pack. Stay home. Because Rich, at home, you want your own fans to be the 12th man. I can understand. And sometimes you exchange that with winning a game. So what mean you wins and as a performance in yeah. That is when the fans are able to love you and support you in the stadium. But if you don't get that from the supporters, it becomes even much more difficult for you as a team. And that's the first thing that Carlos Queiroz is talking about. And I think I agree. Which it is because of your form guidance on your manual maybe. Else, who is Gambia? In the history of a two sides even meeting, they might only win against us just once. So Gambia doesn't beat us. But what makes it even much more difficult? How our results have been in the last few weeks and last few months, even culminating into a year, which in the last 11 games, we're winning just one. In the last 5 games, we've not had a single shot on target. Now, what makes that data really contrasting to that of the Gambians? So, see, oh, may a big side, Gambia should not even have the confidence that we're meeting here. Is that even when the Gambians have lost, they've scored. Even when the Gambians have lost games, they scored. But go and look at your form guide. Rich, you see 1-0 to Colombia. Yanshego. You see 2-0 to Ivory Coast. Yanshego. You say 2-1. Almost say 2-1 against Croatia. Only you say 1-0. Then in a game against England. 0-0. Yanshego. Then in a game against Panama, you say 1. So it means that when you look at the last 5 games, you scored just 2. Three.
2: There's a bag of engine and yard.
6: Hugely problematic. And especially CSC, the currency of the game is to score goals. Yeah. Rich, and only I'd never acquire my data much more empirical and you can work with it is the fact. Carlos Queiroz, everybody in your honor. Ne see in any argument in Yanis say oh winner e boy that when Carlos Queiroz mounts your team, eventually you win. Carlos Queiroz has manned our team for about 5 games, going to about the 6th game now. Now Utina consistently, like now, was it qualifying for 1 or 2 tournaments is not a sign of success. The most successful teams do not just win one tournament here and there. They win one and then go on to win 2, 3, or 4 and so on. Talking about how successful you can make our team. Now it goes on. You cannot build a team if we change players in every call-up. We must build consistency with the players, with honesty from the coaches and then the federation. That's what he said. Rich, when you go into your group CNA, Ivory Coast, Gambia, any Somalia woman, you are languishing at the bottom.
2: Alright.
6: This was before say not Gambia or Somalia. Gambia to Somalia in Banjul. SL. Then what you want? They did not mean to us 2-1 El Banjul. They did that job. Only in a next step, what they are coming to do is that we need to at least get something from the Ghana game. Anybody with him. Say any of you know, we are going away to go and play against Ghana in Accra. Regardless, we need to get something out of the game. Which Gambia photo using Tom Stephen Uber Kain now Thomas left the team. A new manager has come. And instead of the regular 5-4-1 and Komomo away from home, now they play in the 3-back. Using players like Barry to head you on the turnover. And when you look at how we are struggling to score, Niyamba against a very compact Gambian side who always get to win. And when I was telling you, Ghana said just 3 goals in 5 matches. Now look at the Gambia. We need 2-1 against Somalia just a fortnight ago. Olusu 3-1 against Iran. That is 3 goals. Olusu 3-1 against Mali. That is also 4 goals. And we go 2-2 against Kuwait. That is 6 goals. Now she has 7 against Seychelles. Into Anono. In that span, we have about 11 goals. Whilst we scored just 3. Obi argument, but I say, what for Seychelles now for Kuwait money a year and yet we have met. Granted.
2: Yeah.
6: But the point is that the Gambians do score. We are struggling to score.
2: And the idea and the money here, you can say, would saw 2 goals per now, Hashan, saw Beno. Now starts leaning now around.
6: Exactly.
2: M said, could you spend? And I ain't even going to walk up. Obi a biya and never walk up.
6: Yeah.
2: But the engineer said, goose. It is an ASA loses our players now. Near boy against a compact team. I think a very, very difficult game.
6: Yeah, very.
2: Very, very difficult.
6: Very, very, very, very difficult game now.
2: I have some move. And then the M said, yeah, some players said, yeah, the chip on the two.
6: You said, in the last 5 games, Yabo. Not just 5, I think it was 6 games, Yabo. Yabo shot on target in the first half.
2: Shot on target? In the first half?
6: Yes. The game against Panama, first shot on target was won as the game, Calibrinchi.
2: Yeah.
6: Against Croatia, Sobekaya, that I think that was where England, we didn't have a shot on target in the first half. Against Colombia, same. Against the Ivorians, I was listening to commentary. And I commented, I kind of said, no, I need to go and check this.
2: Is it not because of your game plan?
6: That is well.
2: As you go,
6: so you see, Rich, that is now comes back to Carlos Queiroz. Which, in a time like this at home, who's a journalist at this hour, and I have agreed with him to an extent. Say, and yet, you try to say about 3-4-3, expansive football in between the lines, all of those buzzwords, you know. And yet, you try to say, yeah, well. But how do we sustain the game, control the game, and then win the matches? That is the most important thing. Which, Sir Carlos Queiroz was system, no? Until the wins come, every other thing does not matter. Into Carlos Queiroz is here and the new general, and yet, unless he's able to galvanize and get the win against Gambia. If you don't beat Gambia, you will not be able to court the support of the Ghanaian fans. And no matter what you do, you can waffle and go up and down. Obebre, who need the support of the Ghanaian fans if you don't beat Gambia? Zirich, and then the first call goes to Carlos Queiroz. If he has to open up and be more expansive, open up because you are playing at home.
2: So if you say, since I only opportunity ne Carlos Queiroz is here now, before I bubble game now,
6: yeah.
2: I will cast one pochi game
6: saying. This is a game where you open up.
2: Zambia.
6: And you England Ebo.
2: Gambia.
6: Exactly.
2: Who's at home?
6: Exactly.
2: You need to win.
6: You understand? Open up. Let Gambia come. Also, Anthony Mba. Let the Gambians come. You don't want to play in their 3-back. Allow them to play in their 3-back. But open up. Be expansive. Use attacking quality now, Kitano. And then force them. Because which? Maybe she Arsenal versus Napoli or the Diego Armando Maradona. One of the things I realized Mikel Arteta was in, I think after that, I came to do that analysis here for you. Which Mikel Arteta now began to use the Neapolitan fans against Napoli. It gave Nana Arsenal for one ball. Consistently, they were dominating possession as an away team to the extent that a few fans were unhappy and they were booing the home fans. You cannot allow Gambia to come here and be comfortable to hold on to the ball. Do to them what Ivory Coast did to us. Kitabono. Expand play and then hurt them. Because if you don't do that, the Gambians will grow in confidence and they can hurt you. Which, like I've said, you know, Mashia 8 times. We have won a whooping 6. About draw back and Yelusu Bako against the Gambians. What tells me is that it is a team that we can beat. Which, when you go into the possible Gambian lineup, this is how it looks like. In fact, Omumo fear they play in a back four, especially against teams who are better than them. Omumo away from Omumo against teams who are slightly on that level with them, it's a back five. 3, 2 wing backs, very aggressive midfielders in
2: the back.
6: Exactly, anybody. Then Koli, Chise, Federa, any Chise. Now, this is the thing. Omumo wingers, thing in a child wingers, they are more or less like midfielders. It's only a more inside. So the work is on the fullbacks to go up and down the touchline, which is very important. What's the Carlos Queiroz say? Will be available apart from mine.
2: ase sesia de jiku
1: jiku
2: jiku de out of the game ono kra de yeka sey oni Ghana
6: sesia de nye problem
2: come back to the base
6: sesia jiku nye jiku free team nye problem
2: oh yeah nye nye problem
6: because ajete
2: aja ajete o
6: na mi am boy so jine chiro on the day I think say couple of weeks ago I spoke to him and he said he's in good spirit for the Cape City. We're expecting that he'll put up a good performance. That's Jerome Opoku and Ajayi with part 9. Now, yeah, goalkeeper Shira Kashi, me and Rauti.
2: What's he saying?
6: I see you're two of the best goalkeepers on the continent.
2: And it's true.
6: Hey. I didn't know.
2: Oh, when I say it's a Uber continent, is it? Yeah.
6: I think it's a
2: good one. Top notch.
6: Okay.
2: But I saw you're the number one. I think
6: it's a good one. It's a Latina and Zada.
2: Definitely. Unless they be a BBC. And because they coach the church any day. And you're obvious, so obvious, and the number one at Tizigi.
6: They say, do a crap. But you said it. That is the number one.
2: So at the home kind, yeah. Definitely.
6: But you think that psychologically you are going to need Benjamin Asai to be imposed on the fans?
2: From Babia, now a ye de Bano, Kalala de Bano. Kameyena Yaika, Kameyena Yakin. We all the Benjamin Asai, you know, a crab boy. A crowd with Musina Kai. Games you are born with a crowd. Imagine Sabia, you have about 12 and so we're known about that group with them. Ubia, or yeah, associated with House of Folk, you know, about per se, about Kakushi game, Nivi.
6: I reach.
2: Oh, no, no, dear, commute me if you know. Ah, say you're a book game about our stadium. Now you have Fakot go players. Nebian or Panabato, so could go players, you know, on Bobobia. Go to France, bro. I'm going to coin their numbers to go and watch their guys.
6: At the end of the day, what you want is a room.
2: I know that, but yo, answer me, me can say based on say about the every team they are busting.
6: And I'm just making catch or say between the two, I don't change any meaning of match in the NIA.
2: Now that now some of you answer on your bad.
6: Obianka so your bad, Mr. O. When certain questions and some be answer.
2: Mati,
6: let me say based on the game that we are going to play against the Gambians, what do we want? We decide also to win.
2: You can win, yeah.
6: Huh? I also want to win.
2: Mm-hmm.
6: It's what to give me a win. And I mentioned said, how to full fans pa to me ma four if you can put a Jumani idea. There are a lot of reasons. If they're not able to come, there's no problem. The Ghanaian fan will be happy if you are pointing it at 3 points here.
2: But they may be number 12.
6: Exactly. But what I'm saying is that if there is a number 12 and Benjamin Asai is in the post, now the defender say a shambolic, me say a three. Now Benjamin Asai say we two penalties. Are we gonna come?
2: Mm-hmm.
6: So for me, what's important? I don't know about you. For what's important is the 3 points.
0: No, sir. With respect to that, I wholly agree with you. But I'm looking at it from this perspective. If, for instance, you decide to use Benjamin Asare as your number one, it's not basically about you pulling the numbers into the stadium. It goes beyond that. Because Benjamin Asare, Eda, Emani poster,
2: mm-hmm.
0: apart from numbers or Deba Stadium, no?
2: Oh,
0: in
2: like-
0: terms of... no. The organizational ability comparatively to that of Atizigi.
2: So as a Namoka, I find it difficult.
0: And not just about here, may fee. And not just about that goal Atizigi conceded, that long range, you know, and then too. Michelle Benjamin Nasari at the World Cup. Said there consistently, not only in defense, Nekasa. Hey, Jina, Ujina do baby a fee minu nana yet miti, yes, cry screen the crowd, who feel it sadeno. But Atizigi Mani Poster, he's a very good goalkeeper. But Omar Osai, they are not that much. What they compare Benjamin Asai.
7: When you say me, I've always been
6: on the Atizigi side.
0: Yes.
6: But it is probably close to the Robert Sanchez argument. No? You see a goalkeeper, good goalkeeper. But say, when you know opportunity after opportunity, opportunities, that's when it's in cementia. People like Juru constantly borrows into the arguments that you are good enough and should be the number one. The argument begin to hold more water, even if it did before. It means that now there's a question of, oh, you're Benjamin Asai, you're China. Hey, Yile, Raymond, you left. Dina, right. Hey, morning about. Okay, if you don't hear that from Atizigi, so that's a problem. Why? In Atizigi, Dina, if that goal that we consider against Ivy Coast, if he did better, maybe this conversation will not come.
2: But Kofi, is it also the fact that Benjamin Asara died a goalpost man, Yanchiana?
6: No.
2: Hey.
6: But
2: so that argument is fine.
6: No, but Rich, if you
2: can see organizing the defense, mm-hmm. fine.
6: Mm-hmm.
2: But in the defense not organizing or consider goal said there, at least they can so consider goal. No. I think that baby I say I don't know. It's our defense.
1: great.
2: Ebi ni Chelsea den Robert Sanchez den no. Ye bi ni kwa. Defense ni timi se odo no. Ani akofa goalkeeper fufu ba emia no matene beda nya no o concede goals yi. So it means that maybe any problem, any goalkeeping problem. But Ebia is a different their post.
0: Observe ya dey. Se Benjamin Asare e mani poster. Yem fala ka se mpo ntunten. Balls and corner so that match as compared to that of Atizigi. Oshe World Cup no. Se Benjamin Asare e da goal post no. Now who analyzes that critically? One goalkeeping up on communication is very key. Human one. It is. And yes,
6: but you see, the point where Sasemo, I've heard that argument a lot. I've heard a lot of people make that argument.
2: Yes, but I'm curious how.
6: But you see, Rich, there is a data set for that.
2: Okay.
6: There is a data set for that. The only thing is that the data has never backed that argument. And I remember I was in such an argument with people on social media. So, okay, boom, man, so that is a short prevention. So you are preventing, and in short preventing, it's not just from goalkeeper and Nkwa.
0: No, it starts from
6: how do you keep the ball? Ball will keep it for how long? Does the goalkeeper like to go long? So I call long, that's where we need first ball, open and send the ball. So then you have a lot of short coming towards you. Plus, again, organization of the back line also adds in short prevention. But when you look at the short prevention compared to Atizigi and here, Atizigi and any bad. The only thing that Benjamin has been in less games than Atizigi compared to in Black Stars jersey. At the end of the day, I think it comes down to the way Mama you win against Gambia. And I don't think Atizigi is a bad keeper in itself, actually.
1: Rich, in as much as sometimes I love Benjamin Asare on the reason, no? So I'm still watching it from the perspective of America. Say, the most important thing for Ghana is the number 12 man. There is nothing we can use to underrate this Gambia team. They have also quality. And I'm a catcher say, as in when they can control the game, meet him in there. And remember, I am Robbie Shea, say, Benjamin Asare, Dema, and your fans in the KK. He can also give us a performance, a bit media winning.
2: Asare, or Betty fans.
1: Exactly. Yes, he's also capable to compete or fit the World Cup, and some games are very evident. It's now no go on a share at this again. Maybe I change the Biani, the big crash, Benjamin Asare. But the only problem I said at this position was very poor. You come out, it's either you organize the lie, with him or that protection. So it's also your problem. But me, the NESA, here being having Benjamin Asare, you're having a double double plus. In as much as I support the Snap Ghana, you feel only Sahania Maniniano, Benjamin can also give you that same performance. To say, dude, and you're like class and I echo. And only suddenly you're like a proper organization. And you like so or like
0: no, I said
1: okay thank you Mr. Bitsen ko foko ka say Benjamin Walaka and ha me because
0: he organizes
1: yes we should give credit to the attributes so that quality
7: so that in itself means that Tizigi organizing the defense
1: no not that no, but
0: comparatively
1: yes he be who are the bit higher
2: team
1: in terms of reflexes Ati can be better than but in terms of organization Wesu is far better nti that does not mean say we nyabi but
6: don't know, unless you share me data
2: about
6: because
2: it's not only because
6: of that Benjamin Asare better than him. I don't think so
2: because let me Obi will make his argument in the end on back with data
1: data baby hold on
2: two goalkeepers now Atizigi and you can say Benjamin Asare Atizigi had the goal post more than Benjamin Asare. It is ebi akọ show bi ago so akọ CD. Na ati de no so the chain. Benjamin Asare na de no be ya sick.
1: I don't mention it.
0: Asemuno,
1: that is the issue.
0: Because tie, yes, I may walk up.
1: That is the issue.
0: Walk up, walk up. Yes, Benjamin Asare. You are limiting it to the World Cup. Yes, Benjamin Asare.
7: We are finding match after match, match after match.
6: Panama, Atizigi was imposed in the first half.
0: He got injured.
6: Let's forget about the injury. He was imposed in the first half. One concede. Atizigi, Benjamin Asare comes in later. Also doesn't concede.
2: Against England
6: 0-0. He does not concede. Against Croatia, one of them.
0: Against Croatia.
6: Yeah.
0: No, it was Benjamin Asare.
6: Benjamin Asare conceded two goals. Against Colombia, one of them.
0: It was Atizigi.
6: Atizigi and them conceded one goal. So what are we trying to say?
1: But na you can say in that two goals he considered. Tactically, you said the fault was from the defender. That's what I'm saying. He said, we are not talking about the
2: goals.
1: We are not talking about games and matches. We are talking about an attribute of a goalkeeper in games.
6: Where do you see

0: say it was our defense.
1: Man, relax.
0: Neighbor, they say Kalala. Kalala, yeah, we
2: need to sometimes.
1: I've watched Benjamin Asari. Benjamin Asari at the World Cup. It is a whole so dear no baba can within some perspective say because one the first game no Panama game no almost turn almost die Obi and Consigli and half half number one
2: yes
1: and on that second game that third game and one Consigli two into another three matches no and that is the baba that goal post against Colombia and one Consigli two and that is the atuaso asaba that another one and one sa Consigli no or Consigli one and one sa Consigli two. And that's why Tizigi I consider three. In 3 matches are over. Say a boy, I consider three, me boy. Okay, good. Benjamin Asari within that period, I consider say.
0: I don't have the numbers.
1: You don't have the numbers. First game one consider. First game two goalkeepers will die. And apai wo. Second game or die. Second game or die.
0: But all will be a number of games or die. I ran to also what see the childhood coach. Now, I'm going to coach in the car say on this issue, he has admitted on multiple occasions that Atizigi's number one weakness is his ability to talk or organize his defense.
3: You've picked one metric that is the strength of Benjamin Asari, which is the weakness I can agree of Atizigi compared to, as you said, poho. Somebody can also go and pick the one strength, what was it, of Atizigi and come and tell you that Benjamin Asari has no place in there.
0: Uh-huh.
3: That is why it's important, sir, in this analysis. The all-round ability is important. I heard Kalala say something. He tried to use the word reflex, but it's a short stopping and all kamasem.
0: Okay.
3: The short stopping of Benjamin of Atizigi
0: is
3: far better than Benjamin Asari.
0: Mm-hmm.
3: That is why I told you that. Say yeah, see yeah, the Benjamin a bar. Let us not look at what the side issues of how to fall for Beba. But say Benjamin Bedema, do we need organization on the night to organize us to get a game a win? Or we need a short stopping of Atizigi to win the game. For me, that's the most important thing. Last week, anything that men choose who should be a number one, in my opinion. Because I'm not that close to the team. Number two, as it stands now, baby Ababe Bruno. If the goalkeeper's coach says that he wants it, say Atizigi consume them, not on making some mistakes now. Like I said, even those of us who make positive arguments for him, with time the argument to be weakened. Because they're good in the empirical data. Guys, no matter what, in this job, my opinion, you do better have your opinion. You did not want my reaction.
0: My number there.
3: Look what I tell that you know, guy. It's rich. I'm not protesting. So I'm not promoting coffee. But sometimes the data.
0: Of course.
3: The data you make. Yeah, the data you're passing.
0: Sure.
3: The only data that matters tonight.
0: Maybe,

0: follow some in can choose and obey them new me and here no so obese do
1: ah okay them go back one
0: ay ay ay give follow kwaba you try what your brand do also obey
2: na starting line up
3: okay starting line up
0: you offer them be
3: here you can swear the ball distribution so be
0: sabem who's am your brother be you put them man so too much do them me you think I'm going to be so we as any few court run over between of
3: you. Judge me at the table. Justice A. Benin, former retired Supreme Court.
0: I see. And you know, I pay my charges. Yeah, you know, fast now. Who's a time in the copper 11:29 now? Because I said
3: what you think department. Remember, call in for.
0: Yeah, I'm born to pop up on here.
3: Now, Center of Defense, World Cup, no. You personalities need to make in for them straight away. For now, your number one crowd center back here. Jerome Opoku on Abrante and the Jonah Ajete
0: and I'm going to
3: exactly now the left side of defense Marco in for Gideon Mensah.
0: Okay,
3: the right side is a bit difficult, but Ubisami in this game Marco in for the goat Ali Du Seidu.
2: The reason is not come.
3: No, he's part of the team.
0: No, Ali Du Bayo Sako.
3: Oh, so
0: I don't know so injury.
2: Yeah, Ali didn't come.
3: Okay.
0: I know they are back camp, but Obaya, you know, no press on them, Salman.
3: Then he wants Odin, upon Peprano, Yen Salman another opportunity because no, that part on who's here, Marvin Sena, yeah, the absence. Yeah. Why the bet me a ball? Yeah, man, opportunity first one. Yes, I'm Fado. But not on yet that bad. Just that a honor no talent and a good one creative a lot of overload. In terms of another opportunity. He ain't me assessing ye. In fifth new honum, Kwesi Sibo is a sure bet to start. Because Mali and Gambia for physicality, no. You been here a personality like Kwesi Sibo. Ubi Samia Maker say Augustine Boache. And so and what midfield will be and farmer.
0: With the Boache Ababa Betreno.
3: Caleb Urenchi, I wasn't impressed that much. But Yensai tried your moonshe. Caleb Urenchi, Sibo Pen, Yensai and She.
4: But you, let me ask you this thing. Okay. The right back, your problem. You have a trouble with Opon. Last game at Coventry Boy before international break, no Frank Lampard, yeah, Adebia, Utuado, the Caleb Urenchi, your super no Kruma. I keep on saying,
0: Caleb Urenchi,
4: we like these things a lot. When people don't even take their time. Obo Caleb Urenchi from the right back. The job of Caleb was to invert. Send the Benya more players in the middle of the pack.
3: Sure.
4: So if you say you want Augustine Boache as a 10, I was thinking, then can't Caleb come from right back? Because yes, a game where you see a dominating possession. You need more control. We press, we counter press. You want to coagulate the middle. So then Caleb can come from here because you don't even trust upon him.
3: Yeah, sure.
4: Then you have a back three where Jonah Ajete will go and defend the right wide. Then Opoku now stays middle. Then on the left hand side, you will give your next answer. Watch the ball. Then you will fall over 50 yards. I don't know what you think.
3: I will agree with you. Me and I saw her because all Caleb Urenchi or her was also another ball career.
4: No,
0: yeah, and Caleb, this is not the first time Okobo's position.
4: Yeah,
0: said enough. You can, and Otuado, oh boy,
3: pressure and my defense. Yeah, that much. And when we are attacking, we would have numbers.
0: It's a good young friend, it's only me again. Yeah,
3: anymore, no, my prefer, sir. When Brandon Thomas Asante game, we am Abdul Fattah Isaiku, the reality check. Osugu ni mo tna bench am e sure say ofu bench mum e ba probably he would want to bring something different on board inty anka memema Abdul Fattah Isaiku akọ bench na rather oni bonsu ba nyina enko bench na mabọ Niyama for now one of our best players Niyama inty anka mebọ Niyama na mama Thomas Asante accepted the wings honum
0: against Panama honna no bo
4: yeah
0: so I was man boy
3: out of him and also the kwa who say on only center forward with me as number 10 with me as the main man up front
0: and
3: also
0: think about one as a winger right in this game
3: with me sign ball by honum so yes
0: number 9 honna and
3: number 9 na mama Felix Afenejan asase
0: okay
3: now one say with the height said the ositi and said the Gambia for ositi and can me man as start maybe a second half no so yeah juma na na se Gambia and celebra na mama Benjamin Tete aba
0: sanu nye na time no kwa na ko
4: I think for me it means some bebre old lineup no I come with the same set of players the only thing is that Jiku is out Jonah Ajete comes in I would also go and play Caleb Urenchi from right back no I be saying fin fin wasi that means that me midfielders na be Augustine Boache any what's the name Kwesi Sibo. So then I have Kwesi Sibo in the middle. I have Augustine Boache in the name of the Caleb Urenchi be come. Now what am I looking for? Me yenisa I still want Fattah Isaiku to play. I still want what's the name Muhammad to play, and I still want Brandon Thomas Asante to play. Me to me push Brandon towards where Jude wants him to go because I have natural players there. Who's a Muhammad on natural position? No, Fatah Shaku natural position. No, and again, say I say we want to really beat the Gambians. I think we need a lot of movement, and that's why I want Brandon Thomas Asante. A lot of movement here. When the game gets stretched in the second half, I can agree. Say. Second half, you know, Afenaja and Mo were good enough, but in the middle, this is what I want in the game. Senegal being a more ball sided players, we control game, you know, calmly. If we're able to score first, Rich, I don't think the game will be ending. Game, you know, the psychological bit is there. Trust me, Black Stars players, and they are going through it. I'm going to share. And I'm going to fear. And I'm going to start showing. Pressure don't score any, especially in the first half, Rich.
0: Yeah.
4: The game will be very difficult for us. And I'm sure you know in Accra.
0: Open
3: the most important player within our setup, especially midfield one. A Kwesi Sibo.
0: Kwesi Sibo.
3: Mimis.
4: Oh, wait, my question here. Sibo. Se onyaji mo na pa yoni. Enfo mo ekita Sibo evangeli.
0: Eba sa emwaye.
4: They be rich, but you don't need.
0: No, men kasa chenchen chena onye good passer of the ball. But at least yo, at least. Oji bo na scan around che baby ya obo bo ni. Oh, aso oji bo na pa.
4: Oh, ni enti ano utuwa do pay like she uzo asem.
0: You see, as much as I want to
4: tell
0: scan around you. Here now, we're born in the ato. Baby, we're born at ato. Against Cote d'Ivoire. So I'm here. The pass is what they call it now. They be your own opponent.
3: Coach.
0: No Cote d'Ivoire for another ball.
3: And to be a coach, man. Time they are making sure, say, oh, ball juggler. Back one, obey. Or they now they be an unlocated.
4: But the problem happened in Ivory Coast when Calibrachi is off color. Board of
0: Directors team. So I'm born in Tibi called Brendan.
4: Yeah.
0: Brendan I redundant. I will anymore. No, Kobasa.
4: And now they are not making for the Cameroon. Obama Suleiman is American one.
0: Kenya bad. I dug a guy. Kenya bad. Okra. I'm control midfield. Because a pass and cry, Bessie.
4: You're just covering ground. I'm a
0: confusion. I'm not the two again. Yeah, he's on.
4: But then they share that problem with you. A 4 year old.
3: Now, you bet me I can say the answer.
0: I'm going to go to the house.
3: Na ye kwa, Morocco na niye kwa na AFCON qualifies ye, New Sudan.
4: Yeah.
3: Na Morocco niye kwa boy nana, okay.
4: Yeah.
3: No, complain, say ye,
4: no, Libya, Libya.
3: Na ye ye pe, tunu na omosi ye nye, enti ya New Sudan kwa se hodi ya niye, ni aji hen yu kwa chro di bae. Na ye so mwenye aji se, baby ye kwa kwa no.
4: Play in Libya.
3: Libya diye, ebe buwa ye, because ye yu kwa professional. Ye kwa ye anon Sudan.
4: Marej, one thing na,
0: Sana,
4: and I think they say, if anybody, and I'm usually around this time that they listen to us, what me I want to just drum home is simple. In matches like this, regardless of the tactical conversation and data, it's also about who wants it most. At home at Accra Sports Stadium, you have to give it 101. And then I told you, I'm going to come to my age, you need to bleed blood on the field of play.
0: No matter what.
4: Yes. You represent the jerseys and then play the football. And yes, they are rich. Yeah, yeah, those teams are motivated. Gambia bar, when you say Ghana in Uni, near man said I'm going
0: to put defense out.
4: I mean, look at this conversation in the Gambian media. Say, oh, I'm out to this escort. One called dressing room. They are frivolous, but they want the focus to be there. Send me a banner, bo gumbia. Bona problem at all. I'm just hoping, say,
0: Benjamin, myself for me, I just want our players to be more intelligent on the ball and off the ball because modern football IQ. It's very important.
4: Mm, good comment. Mm. Very, very good comment.
5: Okay. Mm. Rich, now,
0: may they come on?
5: Yes, the technical aspect. I think reference to your first goal conceded against Cote d'Ivoire, no, sir. Especially communication between the back line and the midfielders. When to communicate, when to cover spaces, when to press on the ball. You should be very, very careful because
0: if first goal there, yes,
5: they can be as a city deep. No, you can't counter back. No, be defending your ball. Pressure starts. Ghana for any abre no. Omo say in first that you be more place the pressure. Ten against living you mubi. So football be it missy. Pressure ne ba oswa. It's a communication between the goalkeepers, the defenders. Because you say they are acting better. We are supporting them. You pay winning you pay. The hardy back win here. Hey, those technical aspect of the game no. Because now you can zibo there. Moses zibo want to pass to your player. Crowd there. You are there as a coach. But you now coach can excuse the case. National team they win your time baby. Sunday my will be there.
0: Me and my boy will man.
5: Yes, a coach never had no motivation in your market to win.
3: Player be out the audible, we'll be under the profile. We'll be out baby and the
0: weekend. And we'll pass it on. We'll
5: be out the first one.
3: We'll be making your pass it on to me and your tackling. Never ask. You see the answer or your tackling. But the passing, and yet. It will be under the
0: profile.
3: And you know, as a team, you balance it.
0: So do.
3: This is a player who bought Spanish Premier League.
0: And you can pass it.
3: Yes, I know.
0: I bought Spanish
5: League. One time with Takeji, I know about
3: pass.
0: Okay.
3: Because apart from your team psychologist, and you're very key. Yeah. Apart from your team psychologist, me saying himself Carlos Croazen, so he's not just a manager or a coach. Or say he's psychologist. And those things also and also a man rare boy in it.
0: Young fans and Actualence International no pay. Actualence in control, sir. AHND. Sanso and diploma. I won nurse and midwifery. And a bachelor degree in any folder. You don't call Australia, Canada, New Zealand, and Ireland. Now, so Kusuna do we are Basaya Juma at your Kayania, but the work permit no. At your man to any Jehodia. Me patro when it Jehua, when in your one fret, when it Jehua no friend number 0550199991. You come and say. Just height building I was so called second floor on answer to me a canye and so our bar war games and 8 infinity bet me patro bobina sika umpa and one is a bar war games no bad dale a star 956 hash next also to me at your bobby me patro 8 infinity bet in idea over download the app no so our Google Play Store and our App Store ho. Now if you want to see me at the actual bet cash back no oh crown as some no at the panic no what the 8 years I also bet me at minimum when the 8 years they are batch out when to me and so in to be powered by Veterans Administration Ghana VAC homo and a digital media and so above until my culture so but no more to the air and one and a Belmont at the papa non-alcoholic into beer 8 minimum peninum aquadanum irrespective of unyamasum baby I will be on with me and on Belmont maybe piano I come at the amantino a bar beverages or madam on the Belmont no at the upper a gas who grab a beer a well producer maybe our program be also at media ya 0544-335900 union practicality to the actual computer or home your computer school no now say yes it's so computer 90 minutes so now I'm going to be a computer school I'm the laptop man now who sometimes hey chairman nani awuko anu kozi ande yi so wan ko school papa me pato union practical institute u bi school na computer hu bibia onso betimi de 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
4: just before saying uwe bano may try very hard to hold back a lot of emotions but I have to go ahead and say what I'll say. Rich, unfortunately, Nyami had much na every my last day.
0: Wow.
4: I'm a very delusional person. I run away from a lot of realities. But it had to go. Watching at the end of the month of October. Nebe my last day with multimedia. Kumasi, most especially in Shire FM.
0: Okay.
4: Nah, maybe the, what this platform has done for me is fantastic. And there is no day, there will never be a point in my life I can't say anything not good about this platform. But unfortunately, another chapter has to come. And see, next time I cry a tear for.
0: Okay.
4: Unfortunately, even after Black Stars game, we don't get time. If it's on, we'll be at the home, man. I wanted to say that.
0: Okay.
4: That is it, basically. Of course, including the management and the colleagues. Most especially for me is the colleagues, which is enormous. Honestly speaking, it's not about management, in my opinion. It's about you. Yeah, your mommy, from where I came from as a young boy to here, you are a major part. I'm telling you, I remember those opportunities. Sometimes, not 2 minutes, at time, you know, you're packed. You Adams, thanks to all of them.
0: Yeah,
4: time, you know, now, Rich say Kofi de kakakre you go say you just 1 minute make kasara be call. And for me after that 1 minute I was always happy just to speak for even a 30 seconds or 1 minute. And it's thank you very much to you. Thank you to Gabby Turam. Most so many people me buy fear say yeah, Zando.
0: See.
4: Yeah, Zando is the one who brought me here.
0: Wonderful guy.
4: Yeah, Focus FM. And thank you to Zando. Even not for him, I don't think I would have had a career in the media. Delali Atiase, Javier Clemente, and even the new guys, Bia Gabia here, Fatilu, I can't forget him, Jude, everyone, Kalala himself, thank you. And he said, I want to say thank you to Bia.
0: Edase Kofi, Edase, imagine it for them, Tim Nina, Yadase, Ayaduma, Ayaduma, more Piafo, Ayadie, Obesum, and T, you're sure the best. We have been fine. But before crown may be lines, you know, Garden City University admission may patcho a BA now for our next air career move, you know, a start with master degree. Na Garden City Ziababu announced with me and come up at Air Garden City University. We offer AMC cyber security and digital forensic, AMC entrepreneurship, sustainability master, public health and AMC health service. In fact, programs P and for Ninjana Orokodo, our Air Garden City admission Orokodo, and in Tiana also to me, Alfred number 0596 917 1 ACM. It says number needs to be 0596 917 186. And no, a Garden City University. I'm number no Roxas. Board no more. The Adense on your MP at Yaba. Almost all board down the shore. The patch of light gay premium seal. Yet the Bemau near my premium coated aluminium and an Alexander roofing sheet. Now the cool dinosaur. Uvia or POP no. As in a year, ceiling no. Inside on a bare POP plaques aboard a costly solution for walls on no, if you IFA a by letter cancer in cables top notch into the way if you are say Jashi Shannon Sadi and India, a chief for Nadia, a Bissuno, a BC, a Wolf, a Roxas Borden, and I may come from and put us on and so the Mamu Kumasa Dako Dachin or more, maybe I'm crying. I will tie for Dungeon, a crown of Insawam Road in Sabitimi, a car Rostek 0544 338 042 number and income or 0322 0 8 3 5 8 3
6: young farmer call. Hello, good morning.
0: Yes, sir.
6: What is your black man fashion?
0: Black man,
6: me too. My member, we need to be a Kotoko Fonso, Oma India, but Tim Noah, yeah. You team no support with Tim there. You better say, Oma Uncle Cano. I was from Pa. Nah, last time or so. The reaction to Kuku, I say, Ghana football could do ready. Say, I'm penny for a fair nest from Nessie, I'm a third term of the year. I'm more than a football. And then Blackface in Koye, under 17 Koye, Blaster in Koye. Under 21 in Koye. And to give a pan, I said, every year than a footballer, what's up at it? Midafi.
0: Yes, sir, that's a black man. Hello?
7: Hello?
0: Yes, sir.
7: Good morning.
0: Good morning.
7: Yes, I'm an step in the Susu. A Ghana board here, Ghana football, they will win from what they did because they free blasters, so Becca, the minimum ball, no cry, and I say, by Fifi. If you need to care cool and also one can wash it this year, you're ready to chat about TV. You're all on your hood there, yeah.
0: That's yeah, Mati. You're very powerful. Hello?
8: So, Charlie.
0: Yes, sir.
8: And the Jack in the Pazafi as your ATM
0: police.
8: Richardo. The bomber was a man to my family. I'm asking. Let me make a blogging and make him a Facebook life.
0: Oh, yeah, that's it. Yeah, that's it. Yeah, that's it.
8: Because you are Facebook, me TikTok, you may have more life. You say, I machine, you know, or treacherous. Can you tell me, I said, Chelsea, I better fire life.
0: I feel
8: my face in media. ye nyae akire die da
0: yate eda se pa info frafo fufro. Hello
8: Richard, good morning ah ntabwo gwa bako die
0: nami adam
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5: 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What did we remove from Mantemno? 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Yet, dear, you're feeling Gado, Chintia canoe, Nedem, Namosh and a wootie, Adian in ye. 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And so, as you know, moment to cry by force. 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
0: the security services have responded positively NADMO and others and local groups are omo enya antitie in terms of helping to secure persons and they have responded individuals have also volunteered to provide shelter for affected persons so far BBI Sueno Anchor. So that is what has happened now. Quite unfortunate say Bibisa because look this have never happened in that area for the entire period I mean I've been responsible and like I can say from age 10 but I've never heard of this level of what flooding and this level of rain water either coming down or pouring within these two constituencies so I've never seen that so the fact maybe now enter and tosa and now the volume of water that was flowing down no end of 20 nipa ɛde n'adwin ebinom ekosisi adan so close to the flow channel. But since here it's unfortunate that it has to happen this way for all of us to be aware. Say, if so, the na is so no fun, there should be no way we should attempt to block it by any means.
5: Ayo, abusi anti Kofi Adams and wo akire mu so mo omukosisi o madan e wo river dan hu no wo mu se die ene ye wo dan no sa ya atakwa me dadi a ne nsuo ne ba ho ba ko mienu anu anu e boom na dwidi dan 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
0: We are waiting for further assessment and response from maybe central leadership. Ebi omoso acquired the Minister for Roads immediately, yet draw the attention to it, you know, called the Director Highway, the regional directors, both for Porta and Oti Regional, or more are responding. Luckily for us, you know, contractors work within the consciencia of Muyejuma. So it was easy to mobilize them to move and do further assessment. Especially the bridge collapse. You know. The contractors will respond and begin remedial measures to reopen those affected routes.
5: Abusiam na shebeje ni odo manfo yo wo bue mabato mpesa so onimonyamfo Kofi Adams enu atenene no ne eka ye kan nipa wotete nsuani wani awada ye dwire guo nyina da ensuo de wo ko ensuo de wo ko ntio 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
0: Yesterday around 8 a.m. I had a call from the assemblyman for the area, that's the Zongo, that there is overflowed of a river dam. Then the overflow of the river dam banks have caused the floods. And mostly people built around the river bank. So those who build around the river bank, their houses, everything is flooded. And their properties and their belongings have taken away from the rain. Today, we look for a safe place for them.
4: Okay.
0: The affected victims. And we provide mattresses and food and water. As at so this morning, my MP is on the way from Accra to the town. Then the MC is also aware. We organized emergency security meeting to take a decision on that. So the people, the victims are all safe now. Then the director for health also is aware about the health issues about them. So for now, everything is calm now.
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3: 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One will say, "Yeah, China saying, ah, yeah, I'm not saying. 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
3: Mr. Darcy, so can I say, Zoom Star Asia, you know, you need government Asia, I sector minister. I form a committee. The committee, you know, almost beside a position paper. So, given in given, if you say everything, I get a bar, a PSP number. I have a church, you know, you know, I command a bank. Can I can change say a bambi fray? Am I up for no money? Actually, I'm moving back, I can say a day. I committee now, I set it between government, the union, and the management. They are saying a quiet difference. You see, you know, yeah, baby, sure, said the beer. No, same government, I say a year. Yeah, the union, I say a year. A new committee now, yes, see up, government, I'm afraid you. Na no Daniel Boate committee no abaso na normal I was so I discuss no a friend is position paper there was normal baku me no mean say I throw my about say one of share na e di normal 2 year if you know eh eh you say

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0: The question is, where the number so far is two among penny for one, and can the two of the bomb penny say, then this one who are already the more minus of very second Ghana, and can to me, or we have signed the sector minister, you are having a good three cases, make a say, said the minister, or Yadi, honorable Arnold Bush, or yet very solid leader, who be a village, Mamma Dancy, but as for a young man, the question is, a young agent, what will say? What are your soft topic? Labor and employment ministry. Mama Benikan, if we do not ye, Babaye, minority leader or parliament, if we do not ye. Now, you are not only minister. Oh, say, you are Haruna, or want to sport you, anyway, Quatemalia, or not only team, apart from the team, no ever Premier League, juvenile, also, or Democracy. And you tell me, I want to be area sign, you are Ahmed Ibrahim from local ministry to Western House. Come to say, only the ministry of education of Anakoto Sports. It's here, the Catalan, there was a medical man, but yeah, the new Bumadi. Share education here the man here. Yet we don't start yet with last year. Say, you are minister, a good dinner parliament. I've done it in our honor in two months. Say, I'm buying 2025 tablet. After we say, I'm buying a befa ticket 50,000. If you are wanting 50,000, a year today, a year 7,000. And then I'm saying, the other chair of a Chinese Casa, the other chair of Fra, Casabia, any Ghana, a year of my police or no, or chair cabinet, or no cabinet me to Gabo Casa, we are for Chinese. And look at that, secondary school placement last year, Minister Ekase, placement will put the end product, the moment 2026 year, or however, 25, if you see the Buddha, remember, 2026 placement, I'm a Fra, the Nigusso, Nasotia, computer man for number two school for them, deaf and blind.
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1: is to indicate that clear roadmaps have been established to address the issues that have been raised by teachers. We are committed to working constructively with the teachers and their representatives to resolve the outstanding matters. Ghana Education Service is also working to submit all necessary input forms demanded by the Controller and Accountant Department to facilitate the process. At the headquarters, we are expected to work on 65,339 promotion documents comprising 64,957 teachers and 38,268 forms, 6,079 have been processed and paid by the controller. Yesterday, 15,937 were processed and will be submitted today.
0: Kwanche foma ngumashia kukasie, Professor Ernest Kofi Davis nene enaote yena. 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
1: service has received reports that some heads of schools are allegedly demanding and collecting various forms of monies from parents, guardians in connection with admissions of students. This includes alleged demand for admission fees, PTA dues, and other monies. Let me be unequivocal here. This worrying trend must stop. The collection of unauthorized fees and charges from parents in connection with admission is inconsistent with the principles underpinning the free senior high school policy. The free senior high school policy was introduced to remove financial barriers to senior secondary education.
0: Professor Ernest Kofi Davis, GS Kwanchira 4, and out in Nana, Tunati a teacher for Ewo Mui. 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
4: the police arrested Evans Penkra alias Kwame Ajie, now a convict, for stealing and selling about 50 live pigs, then in his custody. As a caretaker of a piggery belonging to a complainant who is a farmer at Amuzu Kope near Kasua in the central region. After investigations, he was put before the Akwele District Court on 28th December 2024. Following the full trial, he was convicted and sentenced on 28th August 2026 to serve a prison sentence. a prison term of 5 months.
3: Ehe, eti frankly kwa damu boso me makuma ku enum. 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
3: Ni abushia ni oso obo no wahu we nyina wo ya ye ni replay wahu na wo ma dia na gejiri.
4: As part of the Central East Regional Police Command's effort to clamp down on illicit drug sales and use, police personnel intercepted a Volkswagen mini bus at the Kasua High Tension Snapchat Point on 20th September 2026, at about 2:30 a.m. Upon a search, some substances believed to be narcotics were found on suspect Asando Asakiba. The suspect mentioned suspect Beatrice Amagashi as the person who sent him with the suspected narcotic drugs to deliver to one Akos in Tapa. The suspect led police to the house of suspect Beatrice Amagashi at Ayikai Dobro. A search conducted in the house revealed 6 yellow solitate parcels of dried leaves with the inscription green gold.
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7: you should continue he shouldn't be one day make anya go bocho na dwe akajo na kwe pa from morning to evening time we suffer from Medina to Adenta you take her 3 times instead of 7 cities you pay like 50 cities so continue do it the evening time to for count
8: how long did it take you to get to Accra
7: oh less than 30 minutes The experience is very good. 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
8: What are you telling the minister?
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12: A year before, I am so young. 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
8: Old man, Obina na yere na ma. Ode ne ko hin. 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
9: Ye nana kafra. 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
9: Na nsa pepepepe.
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9: Yan yaw pressing your hope,
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9: And one is a woody dicker,
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9: him when you swap the hawk lay.
8: Lay a number how padia,
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8: Tessa, what about the bridge of Kojo Takran?
9: And look, crowd with the quiet, be
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2: 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The video thing now, one of my negative videos thing now. On one that they for the personal phone, the number and three. Who knows who can win at the Tomano? They put a cell phone in me now. Me and the Tomano, Vitano. Registration to be a LED.
3: $1,000 Who put your coach here, you man? Who you could have a Nicholas?
4: Oh, boy. Oh, man, 1,000.
3: Then I am sick of
4: Mamma, yes, she will. Ah, says can.
3: Please, madam, or messy. Who could not say, or boyfriend, you say, will you be doing what TikTok? And I'm asking the dinner we are all.
4: But some inertia, no, I tell me, me and me be
3: video girl.
4: Like, camera.
3: Maybe my hand was a top. Auntie, my one, yes, she, I'm calling my home. Be better, though. What do you think?
4: Tiger girl
3: lampa. Let's say I'm going to tiger girl. I'm in shade. Kwa. What do you think? Ima.
4: But so, says, can I walk on? Maybe in the time, a good thing for SND Miss.
3: Patience. I am very calm because. Tiger girl 257. Tiger girl now. Wow, videos made out. But that's why I do want to come before it gets late. Video content very now you want to talk. What do you do?
4: And once me a video now.
3: A video is right.
4: Like me the new masonry no maybe.
3: Because me who come to page at TikTok, who we are TikTok this year, who go human been a while. Me, apart from a gimme motivation na me, I was TikTok. It is tell me the way or who could not swim out, has it? My little cocoa content. I
4: saw him,
3: I saw him. Mama, what wife? We wouldn't swear the tiger girl.

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0: Our London ye friend se wamre neja.
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0: Hey, yato.
2: Why no London?
0: Misreo, Pacho.
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0: 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What's your friend, eh?
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0: Who did he?
1: Me. 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
0: I will put ye in a make a trip. 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
1: That's right.
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0: us. 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
1: 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Abusu aye konkoma ne so. Mr. Bra TikTok. Bo nsha 104.5 and I say bo him abino wa. E wo TikTok no so. Chese, producer we no. Ono a won choke case number 1, won choke number 2. Eh, enti no. Say ya kwa ne se ko. Ma me ho te say.
2: E ba cha mo ye no.
1: Bibi aye kama.
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1: 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E
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1: 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Ande enti a.
2: O ma ka se me fa ne mbebi.
1: Sa.
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1: Yo. E wi e won anam de ne do ba.
2: Yo. Ma me da mo se. E ba cha na no ya wa dan ne ba. And the master be down. And I share his head and then I am Samla.
1: What's some no A, B, and then any day, Dikaya will be here. When you must have crop, when it's tougher under 5 minutes, Namay.
2: If I show any abranty,
1: abranty a bear,
2: brave, your friend, brave.
1: Nana wouldn't it see anyone who do womb power now for anything?
2: If I just an unfriend,
1: brave, if I think Bodin and yet it.
2: When you abranty, it's now if
1: there be.
2: Michia Branty.
1: A Branty a bay.
2: Michia Blair, a
1: friend of Christmas.
0: Point of correction, Papa to a yebra. Into my address in
2: all the
0: patch on your bra. See, Michia Papa at your canisa.
1: Okay,
2: my friend Papa will be on as a name, or as a name, Papa.
1: You and Tushia Blair, a
2: fate. Michia, I don't know what day a pass and 2 minutes. So, I need better.
1: And then I was on a yaw, and yaw, what you, and yaw, what you showed me, Shadi and Yaw. Well, Gusu was so, as I did, I don't know, and I was all Gusu. I did get running one. A scene, so. Mammy, uncle,
2: I do a pass them 2 minutes. See, I'm not a crown, Miss Ryan. And I'm in it nine. Yet you are, and then you say bye. See, you say bye, my bona money, monsoon, you too. See, man, no one, there's a meal. And
1: now, ya water, no, no, the bed water.
2: Ya water, thousand,
1: eh?
2: Thousand and bar.
1: The bear,
2: ya water.
1: Baby, who can't be me, Monty? Ya water, a day. Oh, mammy, see, oh, you're caught. Nda ben
2: Thursday.
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7: again in quotation dey come wow
8: what
7: the money you have on you so
8: come
7: dey so work as and you robo
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7: ah meba doctor
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8: Papa, me pa chome dance. 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
10: that was a Santa, Nebbia, but you're
6: not going to be a man. I'm not going to be
10: a man.
0: Yes, I mean, baby girl, I love you so much. What boy, Juma mubi, I tell you. 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What you say?
6: Majest.
0: Yes. 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
6: Majest. 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
0: Jest.
6: Jest.
0: Okay. Brow and micro shading.
6: Anna, highlashes.
10: Highlashes.
6: Highlashes. 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And you are a from interior hair. And I am a goon a hono.
0: Yeah,
6: from interior. That's right. That's right. I say, where you and yet you are fennel. My friends
10: are fennel.
0: Maxima, opposite old Maxima Hotel, Samson, SG Moke 2. Friend was 0243-006711-0508-148-378. End point of your particular next day, I'll be at it, you'll be a bra, mujamu, intinemu, prostrate in the area, enlarge, enlarge, and so, yamahu, buying, not for chips in Ingano, a semudida dawo, Naja, a bano, etni, a babetum, branches in a dorsal, Ghana, and a mancha wood also. Numbers near me and Miss Row, Farmer Mummy, Farmer Daddy, now one more friend, 0244-867068, and I'll say 0274-234-321. Mr. WhatsApp number no, 0540-448747. May my home manners is here, and my bed, you are drinking, mammy. Only a soul be there, so winning. He not be buying.
11: But I'm for Santa Champetinsa.
0: Oh, Petrasan is here.
11: Petrasan is here.
0: Conongo, and then said, yeah, when I see a doing it. Said, Echina, that what the jacket I shed more about what it. Echina, okay, send him the baby kind. I promise on my honor to be faithful and loyal.
6: But Ghana, my mother, like
0: Ghana, come to be faithful and loyal to her.
6: Today,
0: we didn't say today.
11: I told me to marry.
0: To marry, Madala.
6: Na sana oh oh so ti se ti se be pendu aso bi e ho bi bi
11: na mi pa to mi mi ade mi
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12: Hello, Nana, him, my papa be. 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
13: I'm okay. It's why you're doing my local crap. I'm saying, I said, you want to go for my memory. I'm on this way. They do say the men defending my man. I hear you from so. Hello,
15: hello, mama.
13: Me don't for much. Oh, gee, baby, I'm free.
15: Your friend, I'm not stepping in a suit.
13: Yo, I'm not saying to you,
15: mama. I buy an hour better than I said you want. And then money be bringing the casa. Emma, AB at the old
13: stadium. My father, Baba Arana.
15: Me pa cho tepa enyi na susu.
13: Ah bag baby aye aye way oh me join us. What say abaya na tena stadium say do me.
15: Oh okay.
13: Eh yeah ba.
15: What abetra ho akasa bebre YouTube okra onfa. Na wo ka kire be ma say eh wo be hu akola no afelia. So wo betima sha akola no. E na wo ka sa kire be ma. 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
16: 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Or set time with a papa about this, or Bano of a papa with a man. Now, what did you do? You said, you know, or no, the whole way. I have only been a woman from my blood, Bumuno, the one you are here, and no other Behamo. Now, made a man a castle, the man said, only in the new floor, Bano, Snow, and a bar, and only a bee, Yamano. What's up here? My name is Ghana, no man, or no, I am to nothing, Cassandra, the Mustache or Bow. And you have said, dear. It's your ballo di ho ye no na be so se eh mi ti akala no se no a na o pass le say le da titi
13: all right yes so ye da say afanu ni na ti ha wonu mu ti e mafutu no enu nti ne wa ha enti fafufuro ne nko hello
17: wo fa sie yi
13: wo fe
17: wo fa sie yi
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17: wo ho
13: ejo fa
17: wo fa cha po bro fe I'm a name of Japan, you must be, whatever. I wish I played with your band book. Your mom will go cook for me, but I don't go cook for me. I don't know. And I feel good about the man who go cook bag, may I say, my mom, nine, no much above, then man up prison. What was that? Trabata, which are playing, who puts it on the channel. I didn't have that film. If you're back without the accent, you're playing, but you're pushing up. Show back.
13: Wo go ya tum
17: what
13: dey and dey give me your
17: back
13: okay hello
17: awon me ma eh
13: yeah jehovah
17: Oh me, my same old coffee asri no tankoji. Oh me, my me man no be da phone na money ejuma. 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Now you go. Hello,
14: hello, hello.
17: Yeah,
14: Joe,
17: Papa, would you baby of Riffy?
14: I'm going to go to my mission. That's what they should buy yet. So, I said, I won't bend my walk up of Bala to who soon I'll say the pool. On the one I'll say the person in your mammy. Rock up a single family, I won't wait. That's what my mother comes now. I'll go up. Let's say, dear Berman. And then you said, you're a man is here, and yeah, I'm just a man. Yeah, him off at all.
17: I'm a man.
18: I'm all to say, when you say I'm yard of Moya, Mobile Juma. Hey, wait here. Side chick mo pro mass foul. Side chick mo, I'm an immune or no.
19: Yo, I'm not sure.
20: Yo, I'm not sure.
19: Yo,
20: I'm not sure. Yo, I'm not sure. Yo, I'm not sure. Yo, I'm not sure. Yo, I'm not sure. Yo, I'm not sure. Yo, I'm not sure. Yo, I'm not sure. Yo, I'm not sure. Yo, I'm not sure. Yo, I'm not sure. Yo, I'm not sure. Yo, I'm not sure. Yo, I'm not sure. Yo, I'm not sure. Yo, I'm not sure. Yo, I'm not sure. Yo, I'm not sure. Yo, I'm not sure. Yo, I'm not sure. Yo, I'm not sure. Yo, I'm not sure. Yo, I'm not sure. Yo, I'm not sure. Yo, I'm not sure. Yo, I'm not sure. Yo, I'm not sure. Yo, I'm not sure. Yo, I'm not sure. Yo, I'm not sure. Yo, I'm not sure
19: Western North.
0: Okay.
19: Western North. Also, you pa. Also, why are you like a country? In the road, you dear.
0: And da wa.
19: Hey, ni ni TV ni. Min kanchra pa.
0: Okay.
19: Mhm. 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
13: Au revoir, first speaker, because 39.
19: But you did be minimum, say, Siano. And Tausan confess, I take you
13: first speaker, 39.
19: What do you say?
2: Oh, ma.
13: Yes, sir.
2: And I am my back.
13: Piao.
2: Yes, you should see.
13: None of them had it.
2: Sister, it be at that time. No. Satan knows, and I didn't know.
13: So, no, I didn't
2: know. And now. Obi se wo yere na okodi na chi aho aba
19: obi a wutu na adwene wo fom
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13: safa fofo
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13: ena san kan be ba nyuma ne o me ba I don't know no wo ma ever
2: what you say
13: okay
2: enti no I said, do you want to blame my sister? But me, Papa, when I'm dealing with you.
19: Oh, kawadje.
2: Oh,
19: see,
2: oh. Come on, to me, shut up.
13: Do you want to come again? Do you want to come
2: again? Do you
13: okay.
2: Papa,
13: it's all set up.
2: What is it saying in here?
13: Okay.
2: It's only, maybe I go come, Papa, and you're good. Obi, I will say, and Coco, it's here. You're not afraid, yeah. Omo, Obi, I walk on, and come, Fero. So I come, and I'm going to say, yeah, what is the problem now from?
13: Okay.
2: Now we want you to be funny. Now we ma war. Now we need one sack of fufu from. She a one get the money into. And now all children are not here. No. So bad. So bad. The sister could go to be quite calm. And the sister be caught.
19: Oh, bye. obai
3: order
19: wa ma
3: objection objection 30 seconds
19: vino
3: are mi se men vino a
19: enti ni se se ni ye nyina ne se
3: ba ye fense bu
19: Yeah, I'm sorry. You're the best. Oh, this is Canada buyer no. E bom pa ya ma so nyambe e wadu na ba benye bia so so. Na no so bo ato ne yem.
3: Na nyam
19: 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Ato ye. Na send na sem. What ya do la?
3: Okay. 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Mo ye bi papa. 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Yes, I have one was on. Enko.
19: Abena.
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21: Mo ma me that se.
3: Enko.
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who and a friend is here. It was 0513334461 and also for 0501334336. Now, one woman entry and come on. What damn what to say? I am so would say, so would demo. Alas, I said, Bomodia, net tribe woman, Nabajin, Mama Power, Coffin, but a man every a man on it, Edia Ba. Who don't you walk off on your penny in a bed sheet and open? And then I'll pass off our covers and then I say, will be any walk off a cup in tennis or messes in Gunya. 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

0: 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What can for such a tenant? If you are not with Botomusa, and to what general will be home, and to catch us such a tenant, what it is so, and to go pebby to an amour, would try ya, and it is a wound who hear by the way a 1:1. 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
2: Ufie betimi adani bebi a upe bia. E betimi adani stadium.
3: What a strike!
2: 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Ani computer game wo.
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5: 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Others no, ahi na ye ready. Okay, Monday can phone call yesterday gone.
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1: wo ho.
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Sons of Gambia. Who wins the game? That is the multi-million question. I'm so be off here, Biano. And so it's a enterprise. You better join in your name, Sampa. And I feel I don't know the line commentary every day across sports stadium. And so at me at the Abramuna. I read your game, Rana. Usher the across sports stadium. So Black Stars, pa. Every game now had a number of. I have fans almost steady, man, and you're very, very encouraging. I don't know if it's a new working day in India. The number of fans almost across the stadium, and said that and enough. I bet me intimidate the Gambians. Nah, it's me a chair fan, but anyway, I didn't ask a game in it to me, Basso. Now, first floor for the Black Stars and Sana, you're trying to feed us some pan and an abdominal goalkeeper, Benjamin Asaro, half a foot. Ano started game in the caliber in chief, Jonas Ajete, Abdul Fatah Isahaku, Kwasi Sibo, Felix Afinajan, Brendan Thomas Asante, Gideon Mensah, the captain, Afei, Jerome Opoku, Ernest Niema, and Kojo Opon Pepra. 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And a Ghana language at the bottom after Monday 1. 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
2: Try out to be a woman setting players. So, who's your assistant goalkeeper now? It means, you said, the cry of the people, no coach, you know, and I'm not doing it. I'm doing it as a goalkeeper, you know. I'll see it to me in Sakai. And of course, who's your finagia? What they can't, the attacking force, you know. It means, coach, you know, your chances create, you know, and as a creation, now, if it goes score, you know, a problem, and for that matter, you've been here reinforcement. These are the two critical changes that coach now. Yeah, you sure how the changes impactful, you know, even your team. So, but of course, we share the signs on the faces of the players in India. BBI and Claire saying there is something positive. You know, your wishes about the end of the game.
1: And now, Moroccan Ray Mustafa Kashaf, up on a bay, that's just one is that, and can a ball from me, Sabin Kusaka, what the first one there. Conference center end of the page. Can I say all yellow and that's the gold? Near the tune too much touch on numbers from a Tisana Gambia Fono. I'm on Edge Lamon and Sosa. If it's a fit, I'm going to go to the room. And this show I'm on line up and I'm on the Edge Lamon. Bubakar K. Oma Kole Yayaboyan. Alagi Sene. Ibu Oma Tore. Joseph Cisse. Ibrahim Da Adams. Bubakar Barry. Abdul Sanyang. Suleiman Kamara Muhammad. Paramosi. One more name, Tim Gambia, now one of the best players.
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5: Osu ene yen sabe nkum so so aye conference center Black Stars sa papa normal pono but we have said that ye opposite no eh supporters union na as usual omo ba free no
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5: Now, talk about the Hitchin and the Messick main fan.
1: 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It's a quasentry. That's one to me and Gambia when the beam nation. 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Any fansosa. 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Oh, by the question, Nima. 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
5: Well, I mean usha Ghana the mentality no any sanka ye be forced to unsettle, you know, the scorpions of the Gambia, but unfortunately your passes in idea ni na no and she then work to perfection. What I think is that Ozea Kiebo no mo yenin settle into the game. What you see in early stages of the game, there is no need say America, you try one or two, be and it looks like Nia and I'm sure you are a big waste of energy and fashion. But you're not able, no more. You're
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1: Ghana and in Gambia, Gambia 2021 half Conamoqua quarter final, and yes, I said 2027 on Mitch Mia qualifier. Sabaye, Sanso Messia, African Champs, Ghana, a bad pa. Yeni amu nshiata ewa AFCON qualifies mu. Etobia be pese wadi na be si for match and Bob Rapper long while looking for Shaq.
3: That's
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1: Pamana trace throwing. 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Live from there. Akas for the Sibonini. What's to the amount? Gideon, Gideon, pop up him. That's what Samba Bedi actually. Gideon, throw. Say, what's that? Sorry, to what's the radio? Yeah, remember, Fanko. On a swatch, I'm a Jerome Poku. A Poku, a Jamu Yama. Jonas Achete. Cashan is so salad that you could not know. Plow, prior war. Ivory Coast game, don't you know? Never near. Brendan Betumiakwana. Not so Brendan and Tumiako. I want the other. I want the other. Papa, papa, papa, papa.
4: She's right,
1: man. Sana nanu Ivory Coast game anymore. Brennan in the Musani point. Yeah, on fire, set time, I bet you may be. SRD has was shaped to me about. On the part of Gambia.
4: And Jim
1: FM. I'm winning the magnitude of the game.
4: Right,
1: it's almost play more crack, crack, crack, crack, crack. Babuka K on that time with Yama. Gambia. Obian fa bon ton yon kwantrem. Pony gita Gambia. 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Watch it, Bono, kind of force, hey! Now, so, Fim and Bogo are passing. Shiroma Pok, watching it, Tempasso, Dema. Nini Pantempasso, Jonah Jetty. Jonah Kobap, Masabe Jetty. Jonah Tonaboko, Master Play, what are you, Machirom? Shiroma Jetty, so, Sam was to Sarama Jetty. Ajete Jetty, so, Sam was to Opon Banasurabia, was somebody goalkeeper. Benjamin Asari, SM for life. That's the first touch of a ball so far. Watch out, so they're going to be coached to Tempas or Gideon Mensah. Gidey, Gidey. If you want to say Nadia Nasibu, Master Play, Quadi Quate. Now, so, what's in your cover? The ball with Fedia Matiram. Chiram Poku Jejaso. What do you want to know? Achete. Achete, so Jejaso, Pubi Diamano. What's the Munkwame Famra? Now, so Sadia, come on, Rakasani Pabi Mwetre. Stakana and Ebano. And the center line, Echo One Echo. Build up near slow. Watch out, Muntempas or Diamma. Gideon, Gideon, Yama Sibo, Sibo was a coach and a Jerome, Jerome Swadiama, Jonah Chetty, Ajetty. can be a funny mantican and rent and a tombo boko. What was the shay? Yam Pinacra Yam Ramana Fetcher Massacre, Yam Mamukwai, Ghana Pespaces, upon which I am a shark with Shaku Yaman Yama, Yaman and Amsosa and Yama, Yama Chinasosa was to the court. That's what I've been looking for. Finish and inside to me. Gambia take your possession. Gambia Nebano or at a center line. Gambia Nebano. Opio Bidiamano. Shut. That's what I be. Celebrity. Sania Gambia Fonny J. Bono. How many never cast somebody baby be an answer? Was there? Ya boss, Simetu. Bona video pong. Upon Chamber called Tempasso, Riamaria Pombim, upon Trobo Kawas over Chediama, Jonah Jetty, a jetty switch with a matcherum, Jerome Jetty and Sosa, I'm a no man, no, Odiamano Tempasso, Santa Seco, Sibo, Sibo de Acori Becos Odiama, Aya Gideon Mesa, Gidi Gidi, Jenna Soso Pobidiamano, Gideon, I was Odiama, Aya Jonah Jetty, a jetty, Adiama Pony Faswasa, upon Jenna Sosa. Coupon come and quay, coupon Pipian so, coupon for coming and quay at the center line, or switch a plate in Tintin, or so they are 12 energy. Or that 12 energy.
5: Yes, almost a typical central defender, and almost a band is standing on me where you are. These are the little details I would be who's on part. Unlike in Norman, what I said, the passing accuracy in the home quarterback, and no one is saying it was a poor communication. I will show baby an opposite of the ball in the corner. Eventually, the ball into a trash and resulting to a throwing advantage to the Gambia. But then again, he has started control ball 1 or 2 B. But me who, I mean, move will be by the Gambia for now. I'll see you to me trading cautiously in the game. And you're careful, and you're here, I'll do it to me. But so far, no, it's so good into the game. You're coming nerves, you're interested in the game, Nibesiako.
1: Ghana coming nerves, you're interested in the game, Nibesiako. Simana Duba Kunia Bobian for Born to the young Quentinum. And yes, I'm get to a crowd. Atia Faso Gambia Neba, no penalty box in the air. Whoa, cross in the air. Next to that be. Jonas Ajeta for the Bimidia Fietro. Oye Yanko, Gambia Nesabano. Yeah, whoa, next to that be, Debbie. William Fa, goalkeeper, Benjamin Asari. Watching the crown, confirm those supporters, and one day, Papa.
5: Tell him one day, Papa. Nipa Kakrabi, but I'm of him nominated by an order. And Eric, it was a promising move. And we'll Gambia Fana fan. And to send him the Kanka, and we'll get Gambia Fana. The last 5 matches, I'm about almost 14 goals. So it shows clearly, sir, when it comes to attacker, I'm your team, I'm your idea, regardless of that. I'm going to concede 11 in the last 5 matches, you know. When it comes to goal scoring, Omiyade, into your defenders, you shouldn't underrate Gambia for now. Yes, sir. Eric Adibetu, hey.
1: As I say, underrate him, a finishing in the box. Now, should I be defenders, no one day. Pima Tua Trinibabi, referee, say, offside the crowd. Tua Tidia, Tia Finichan. Sima Tumi, Nuni, Abo, Biafra, Bon, Tuni, Nyo, Quentin, Mutia, Tum, 106.3. Asampa, 94.7 FM. Ghana, 0, Gambia, 0. We have AFCON qualifier, Niyabo. Your group we mo and send me an ultimate qualifier call. And Somalia and Ivory Coast was born in your way. Somalia the MSA what by chair points you. Somalia dear.
6: Over chair points you so overheard on no crown on here, but I'm a young Ghana dear. All my better points in the bar. No my banyaka
1: for
6: you. It's your head about
1: Sabafa, Gambia. Beautiful pass to the back, Gambia and the half of Ghana. Pequayako, nice pass, that's what that be. Abranteno, one in Jonah Jetted, Yajimu, one with Joseph Cisse. One in one chairman atrash here, throwing for Ghana. And I want the ball in Tempasso, was a moment on tour. A point to our Yama Jonah Jetty. I jet after the Boba called Ghana for more. I'm playing the table with the Beam Nation, the Achim. Looking for Finajan. National Abin is to me a Kamfina. Born above to Gambia. A Bo Gambia player is a referee, see a monk with him. That's a push. A point for airport. Referee said I'd be a poor idea, a point point to watch throw in the Amagana. Up on, watch out to fumble call the Amasibu. See what Danny won't want to progress the ball in the corner name. I was with the quality bank comes to the Amar. Kenyon Mensa, Mensa passing a caliber in FA. Or the quality bank comes to us. Yeah, try the Afenabe to my Afenajan, which is just Afenajan at Chubaco. Afenachel born in Sawana him, because the people switch on the Atua Diama. Oh my goodness.
6: Kwa zizibu omo shoto da.
1: Ujata.
6: Na wewe tell I
7: will just was it.
6: Oh, do now, no, no, no, no, no, no, no,
7: no, no, no, no, no, no, no, no, my goodness. I was here, your boss, Simano Junum. I have found a demo, my Ghana, our Crossport Stadium.
6: Right here to also live commentary at Crossport Stadium. Akonya called the Amanda Blasters of Ghana. Nessa Oshabeka said 32 years on is a Ekeka Confinfino. A frontier and a senior manager upon it, you know. 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Ewa Cape Coast UCC And all the affiliates Sasabri Muti Echumedi Enuosono Yama Munyukwapa Across Sports Stadium Where AFCON qualified The last time at Ghana Ewini AFCON Aye, the year 2023, Yentimi Winnie AFCON qualifies. ATM said, Nay, Betime Din Kunimua. Quatio upon Pepra. Wapia Diama Sergeant Ajeti. Wachamu Diama Commander in Chief, Jerome Poku. 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Ajeti. Over the Bona Trust Center Circle. 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Ne ya chira so. 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
7: Homeland.
6: Our homeland. 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
6: 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Aibia, Aifita, Yadi Tutuma Chirawaso, Asif for the Gambia, our homeland. The woman say, I am a pass, any back at the Biagui. It's here, I said, it's here, Kirio Mensa, Wane Kitapono, Pona Meri Jerome Poku, Yeseka Estima, Edu Awachi Obian Tebi, Ghana Sebi, the Gambia Sun Sebi. 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Waje Ediama Kojo upon Pepra. Sima Edu and Wachi, kick row. Yabos Medu, what you'll be a shibi.
8: Babla, and then was that Yabos Medu, what you'll be a shibi. I don't remember the last time I got a blast, especially under Carlos Correa.
9: And she's right.
2: players to share goal even in the first 15 minutes or 20 minutes I know but then again if you look at little details into the game the game plan by the coach I don't think it's ever where coming number one I have no normal balloon the first one the attacker is near shot come the opponent will wait you know I'll send the perfect but unfortunately you need good defenders I'm not taking on no matter that the create passes and that is what is causing the passers come up attack is in the number one but you know maybe you need a soul maybe you need a soul
5: maybe you need a soul maybe you need a soul ɛno yɛ nsɛm a nana akoako gya kee ka ne gya nana akoako mensa a kee ka ne gya ɛre kɛseɛ no bu adidie wa nankasa ɛkyinɛ mu ha mede ɛre kobi stone ɔkoma 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
2: a striker's move by Felix Afenagyan and we share the anticipation from Afenagyan and of course the accurate pass that came for the true pass that go you know no wonder that Felix Afenagyan was able to come left when you had the composure in the entire pass and of course that shot on target here I'm a play ball in the air and coming out these are the kind of passes you're seeing it's a true the midfield
9: 24 minutes King Kaninga.
10: Yeah, 24 minutes. So far, make us say there was a contact because now a corner kick and he picked up on the back. He also saw the movements by the Ghanaian player, and unfortunately, you know, he had to and what to pay away to a Boston move. And the JAT, anybody a referee in Germany, yeah, you know, the JAT, so the referee's closer to where there's an action on it and one. And you know what they say, when the discretion over who said, and your penalty, what you had the Blasters of Ghana, yeah, your penalty, and we feel Sam, and a good call for the referee, yeah, Sam, why you never commit a penalty? Without Jordan, you know, why you know, yeah, you know, that boss situation specialist here.
9: I don't see a big question, pa. A big question. Yeah, the penalty, the man, and call, and I do a best chance, so.

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Tabia Heba Center. It is the best plant based anti malaria product of Sabrange. Etu malaria se, typhoid netete wo, general body pains. Fako piemo awo Tabia Heba Center. Tabia Heba Center. Asa paint number one. Asa paint number one. Alive soap. Feel fresh. Feel alive. 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Yummy. 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Always on point. 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

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Ok, fukosisa. Penalty box nechi pe. 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Afina bebwana. Super goal! And a few fans at the Crespon Stadium erupts! What a free kick! Bottom left corner! Goalkeeper training will be as well far! What bono human warning! Nessao says straw! Ghana up by two at the Crespon Stadium!

0: manager, and I feel so for no one was, he should be a player, so he need to be done a sweeper.
1: He's done so well at Afonso Cambia, and Ebano Cambia, that's a beautiful tackle. Cambia, your penalty. Cambia, your penalty. 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Me won't see it. Wa me kasa wo yi bono ne hunde ya kanade ya bo yi bono clean penalty obusiofo Gambia benya kwenya tetene wo bako Tabia as a bench number 1 Alisson for two spread penalty everybody at Ghana hey Yenshai Sabefa Sir Benjamin Asari Betumiete and I say Mohamed Abada Musi Betumiete goes to Adiri Mo Sane Kekwan Oka 3-1
0: goes to Oyepa goes to him and from all indications to the South of Kenya two goals at the cover penalty should have offered a possible third goal Yensha Benjamin Asari
2: Benjamin Asari
1: versus Abada Musi
2: Inchi Rafe.
1: My goodness. Arakara. Yellow card. And a referee ayi. Adi amon pombe pra. Se kambi abetu me atikade bakwa. Benjamin Asare versus Abada Musi. Benjamin Asare versus Abada Musi. My home baby Jetta Samwajan. What you want to say? Send your code dressing room there. Maybe a call just one. Maybe one call. One call. Abada Musi. That's what that be. The answer.
2: Inchi Raya fan.
1: What if I feel free? Benjamin Asare Tony. Not so far.
0: Yeah, now so I'm Patra, and I record himself, you know, dead ball situations like penalties, no one can matter there. Yeah, it's difficult to goalkeeper spending ever soon. On your direction, all the ball in front of the body, but in this case, you know, Benjamin Asare in your direction, you know, and beautiful conversion from the Gambian striker, Mohamed Abada Musi. I'm a game against Somalia, she go, and then Swasash go. I didn't have a boy in Paris, so I will game anymore, and you want the friends of Inter, and they want to be a game in the
1: My goodness. Gambia, Tiafaso, Gambia, and Bakana, from one side, this could be dangerous. A nice pass to the left hand side. The Gambia, that's going to be Sakwa, Betsebe, Yibi, everybody beam. Ah, trust it. And, Paula, Ney, Ebe, Tudia, Tiaman, Ghana. Throw in against Ghana. Mausa, Prantia. Oma, Ture, Kwajina, Tree. 38 minutes of time played. Ghana LED by 2. And AFCON 2027 qualifier. Pente be a cross up penalty box. Nimu throw in a go see. Referee said be a foul. Ghana Nimuti SM Akwaji Bebo. Benjamin Asare Akwaji to form the call by Bad Banyama Ghana. Yentra Sabi Papa Betima Fimwaba. Wabonabo call. Nema. Donama. Jerome and Adetti Beam Nation of Boy Future Kane and the partnership of Jerome and Adetti as a fan, as we should understand as a fan.
0: Of course, yes. I mean, if it is not broken now, why do you spend time?
1: But Jonah wasn't initially part of the squad.
0: And Nuni Adibakwa man from the ABC because we all know some players are your free squad Mimuno they are due to a bit more personal things, a bit more so they also air injuries. But we do not adjust in particular, no, there wasn't any of action from there. It's something that we shouldn't underrate, and going forward, you know, more beyond trigger side in the set. How about you, Joe Mountain?
1: And Asare Yasodema, Gideon Mensah na sore bia mfa wadodo Gideon timi mfa abe throw in atia Ghana ma ho sai Gambia copa bone beto dia bam and Gambia woman ya pre papa papa sa glofo ya teba ko dia yan ya sebet mfa yetta bafa amen in Gambia na beto atia faso akwadi aba 1-2 na sore bia mfa Anfa, anfa, anfa, anfa. Gambia, the body by the moon, find you who? Angosi, who, angosi, who? Came on the moon, take. Yes, right, sir. You bet me I rebuild your future, Obama, yeah. Now, 1961, much more, baby. Can I say a boy of con qualifier? I will lose you, boy, kubaku, numpe. Every coach I've been shipping. Sierra Leone, I've been shipping. Gas for them here. Hey. Angola, we're gonna be hiding. That's the idea, credit in it. Came in my team. Eddie, I'm gonna come. Fox, you're not gonna be. Papa, Gambia, yeah. That's what I'm crossing the car. Alpha Pone and Macris to Rosa. Woman, Pierman International, Massa, TV, and Afghanistan. Nasso, people from Massa. Play, yeah, boy, I got to actually baby cry.
3: I want more to what I'm going to see, boy, is playing with some sort of injury here. Yeah. And Minim Sebia, match fitness there. Yeah. Because he looks like a player. No radio on the foot of play. Born it, Echo Cannon, sir, or like ideas and options. I'm going to out to baby, sir, trans, aqua. And see, also, coach, you know, pay attention to possible performance for them so far in the first half. No, if you, sir, also, coach, in the casa, announce the shooting a change.
1: I'll put the proud in the one jam and I trash your bear throwing. And the last time a black star to win home game at the AFCON qualifiers was in September 2023, Central African Republic, at your papa. Throwing up, Whoa! Wicked deflection. Gambia Tanaka.
2: In she right.
1: Yeah, prepare for no one to know. Sama Gambia Tanaka. What was your for? I had 2-2. 41 minutes. Gambia Tanaka. Oh!
3: We all know and we've been saying on countless occasions that your coach, you know, your coach are very pragmatic. Your coach are defensively on time, what you say. And we saw the son with you at the what with the he's a worried man.
1: Yes, and he's on his feet. On his feet, on the line, talking and shouting at his boys. Referee cry one it. Ghana bench, you know. Referee kwa yika. Adiyama Carlos Kiroz. Kiroz at the yellow card. Kiroz there, Obekus is here. Kiroz there, Obekus is here. What are you? What are you look at? First half. Goes back one night under move.
4: And now we first half. Focus over 3.5. And you call it, and you call it, but just Baruku, Yankano Crescent, Ghana, this particular squad, this generation, Ghana would never forgive them if they don't win this game. It's a game with someone winning. Nothing against the Gambia. You have a sub-born to Turoka. No more winning. Generation we are an NTM for unqualified the next, that your last AFCON. That's the way. What's that the first game? What call you soup? What's up at the field? That's the ultimate when he came where. I'm saying that whether they like it or not, they must win this game by hook of.
1: A quam pia someone for winning. That's how my super to mash it. Two goals against Gambia.
5: on a lighter note, short prophetic or black stars can broke it up in a chance of you score a goal, okay? You score a power finance. 44 minutes.
6: And who make a house that Erica no pay any income on he catch a house that a man is in Gambia for no you will underrate them because we know we share a major chance who bomb the ball but only a country I'm so close by I'm in a city got bomb share go I'm in a Gabana bomb share go I'm in a bomb share go in some of your country beer regardless of the opposition I'm with you I'm attacking it here who more my chances five I'm a share with two and a three and just look at the
5: NIC no
6: situation. That's a two goals and we couldn't hold up for even 15 minutes. They gave it a two goal lead out.
5: Very, very sad indeed in the first half. Ghana should be up and doing. Something need to change. It's a corner kick for Ghana in the half over. Gambia throw aside and rest before I met my man Sanya for half time. That's the 45 minutes in the answer. Yeah, trying to referee better so across the abandoned to the beat. Referee 3 minutes and after so. Ghana Mienu, Gambia Mienu. This is not a good sign. The Ghana boys should be up and doing. Gideon Mensah, center circle, we have been playing a ball. Kogiri, we have been tinting, looking for a shaku. Now should be shaku to me and fa. Is shaku to me and fa. Is shaku a mere passenger in the game?
6: Oh yes, and also sir, he had a terrible first half ever against Ivory Coast. And Eric, and also the same thing, Christian said the same, SOS, nah. Same old story by Fatawu Isaku, Onye influential in the game, a player over EPL, and still a same opportunity. Jensen will be so fast, so the NM wants a coach in the changes, you know, he will be the first player coach in the Inefri.
5: Jensen is a coach in the Inefri, man, since I know he is our Mwakura. Efa, Okana, Bobinsa, Ewa, yeah, Gambia Famosa, center second, Echipe. 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What is that? 2-2. Nua ma pejadi a penalty box ni mo 180 pim. Na so da bi. Gambia claim line. Goalkeeper ni be chwa bono bi mi ya finish am. Corner kick biem. Corner kick di Magana. Corner kick, the man of my Ghana. 2-2, yes. I feel you are tuning in. I am 106.3. Asempa 94.7. Insta 104.5. I jump on the so concrete. Kejwa na kasani, Eric and everybody. King Kaninja wa
7: Stonewa.
5: That's what I will be answering. Gambia clam lines the year for that's a push. The referee says no. I'm about to give you a mensa. Give you a quantity for so the man. I am Jonah. Jonah! My goodness. Jonah Kelly said, "Minya shosena idea ni se oshe oye opase but Kelly koponim ni yupa."
6: Yeah, it was a nice attempt from Brenton Idi, Eddie Jonas, and Jete. Eddie can catch us. Even though he conceded two goals here, but who share the circumstances?
7: Emshi Raya fan.
6: The team lead the kind of performance that so far. Single-handedly, he can get 20 men with 2-1. Eric, very promising and convincing. But if you say in all, no, the two goals they are conceding in, so won't you mean you Benjamin Asari and come on for him? If you say on a day, no, the confidence level that will pay him, but you organize it back for him. Onkasa, we need what is wrong with Benjamin Asari. This is quite unusual. The confidence level of him.
5: No.
6: Benjamin Asari, Onkasa, it's your place near him. And just look at the second goal. Keep on it, and we say, boy, but I show him.
5: I had drained 2-2 near ball. I can't few seconds there of any kind of banana. And indeed, referee upon a bammy of any kind of banana. 2-2 near boy. And Sunday, I didn't see Kakakono. And the second half for near Master Santabia Bar Center. Azza Paint, a life soap, and a fortune spread. One more can only add a commentary at the Abreu from the Accra Sports Stadium.
8: Okay, so after 45 minutes and a plus three, American referee, and so the toast at the Accra Sports Stadium, no. The Black Stars of Ghana, 2, the Scorpions of Gambia, 2. Last 12 minutes in India, in fact, not Black Stars performance, you know, it was very, very, very shambolic. Shambolic performance. The last 12, 30 minutes are because as of 33rd minute, and as of 33 minutes, now Ghana is lead by 2-0, and it's near my penalty. Or say, Felix Afenaja Nenya air free kick. Na ebei eight year box of the Gambia when Abranteno abonobone efe pa. You need to see the goal. Abrante fa Felix Afenajan strikers goal pano say Adema aye the Black Stars of Ghana and Sona the Gambia for no so baba tekano to Abrante fa Mohamed aye Badamosi ono say ni goal no Abena Gideon Mensah akotwa wo eight year box ni mo and Umar Colley that members of the game, Yabba Ponyano, Watikano, Adi Ama, Aya the Scorpions of Aya Gambia. And as we speak, Oko the Accra Sports Stadium, 2027 AFCON qualifiers, you know, at for the tennis, the Black Stars of Ghana, 2, Gambia, 2, and you know, the first 45 minutes qualifier, and you know, it's me PM about the Accra Sports Stadium, I didn't some, and so at the airman, in fact, as a Ghanaian per se, we need to up our game because first half, you know, even 2 goals in the share in the crown, I wasn't satisfied at all. We need to up our game, especially our defense, you know. As a shiki kaka, I'm a kikoma, and yes, sir. Some of your Gambia for now, they are growing in confidence because someone said, Dick Black Stars team, now, because I said, I knew, sir. So, for the very first time. Yanya Gambia, Ghana send 2, meeting you. Ghana send 2 near. But still, also, our attack Black Stars, never heard you mean your and what attack you, only 2 goals in the first half of their council. Air Black Stars leading to Yakuba. Now, you have been coming up here to me, Eddie Amamisha, 4.5. Black Stars 2, the Scorpions of Gambia 2. Now, the other games in the Nanetia from Mami Komra. Now, Yaba, Yanfa.
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3: Hey, welcome back to work.
4: Charlie, thanks, bro. Thanks,
3: bro. Malaria really knocked you down, eh?
4: Charlie, no joke. Hey. Fever, headache, vomiting, hey. Loss of appetite. I couldn't even eat my usual fufu. You and fufu, how you go do
3: it? I hope you got tested before the malaria treatment.
4: Oh, yes, I did. And thanks to Malatu, I kicked out malaria one time.
3: Sharp. Anyway, yeah. Sorry to ruin your excitement, but your boss asked of you.
4: Okay.
3: She says she has plenty work for you.
4: No problem, Charlie. Strength day.
5: You see, yeah. 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
7: Check some money at you. And yeah, you don't want to be blue. And say, Wanda, was soon here. Any woman,
8: and
7: that's how we do in Quaduma. And you know who your parents were, which me, just say, and don't fear you never to. Sebasa, Vegatem, the more dinner brand in Tempaso, a Atemitha, new lumifantrin, the Akabumaye, the malaria swim, say, the silly Ewa Alu Alu package, Papu Bim, National Suse, tablet in Mubia Munia, Intimina.
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7: So, Rukwe Dumay, Napu Vidinia Modena Ba, Vegatem, Mama Pu Vidinis Sinidadem, Vegatem, a shim malaria son, Nama Wanto, Yavunusu, and any suspension Mampara, a Panacea Pharmacy Limited, and a Kra and a Sand Distributi, open the video to our Frezero 593-802-668
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9: 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And Asaya BBMO. 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MSC Fita. And Mana Morting. 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And Unti. 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

0: ati ofu enye na yensa nwe mo di across sorcery ne mfa the second 45 minutes of the game no mfa emma mo sa di edi kan bo mo mane no first 45 minutes Ghana di kan eche two goals Gambia for no betete 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and Asisiya Yekas Omini Lidi with 4 points. Ivory Coast Atos Minu, they are yet to play their second game. And Jomon Soho was 3 points. Ghana, Yatoso Ayemi and Sasisiya Yekasai, your 1 point. And Somalia, Omosu Nenimre, Omini Ivory Coast Bobo, Omosu Nekato Akra, languishing at the bottom with Omini Point Bia, and so, Awaha. I know your group C, in fact, your group, you know, some, I don't know, yes, I accord Yakra. Sports Stadium, two teams, you know, Omuninano, and so Ayakadua, Yerem, na Yakofa, at the second 45 minutes of the game, and so to me at Yaba. Now, the Benjamin, sorry, any players in Ekasa, some of them, you know, now, see, I said 2-0, pa, na Gambia for a better today, unacceptable. And Timon say, players in the Trakanko, oh, ha, my circle, sir, and now Benjamin, sorry, any players in Ekasa, some of this is Accra Sports Stadium. So, anya shi ukra yibo hum. 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Even afina jano go, Abantena she go pa pa pa pa pa pa pa pa pa. Dan free kick na. Or the second goal de ma Ghana no. Go nefe pa pa pa pa pa. But quite unfortunate say. Go no end to me end in a zone. Na Gambia for nonsuit to me cancel go na sana. Ye ko a ye first half. Niti. Abda fe ye sign 20 feet no. Awa di Accra Sports Stadium. Na ye ko fa the second 45 minutes no. And so to me at the Abramisha. 104.5. Kosu ana bompae and catch his own. Still and there's hope. Yajina hua. Ye 2-2. Yet me. A bo goes and become a yet and a win our the Accra Sports Stadium. And he yayani abobwe huson. Na yewem our the Accra Sports Stadium na yakofa a yet the second 45 minutes of the game, you know. And so et me at the Abramo Awa Aye Jumadieno and so. So now before cry you back on my catch I'll say and they a breakfast and so I'll say with me and so a yen a pete maybe be a conkai and so it me at the mount now breakfast idea answer unya a ideal mock 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me I enjoy a ideal mock anti ideal mock or just so in fact we feature on a provision shop bia be with piano also open ideal mock to be na unso anunu bubobi na piano enya kama and so and farm on a pay 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man. Honey, I'm in Nano, we may be our Roxas building. Sounds so and about electric casa cables, you know, yet about what you're done, I'm a PR at my con canada. That's a champion, so ain't me. I'm a show dino, may patch all your Roxas cables, you know, and I may come for at the amount of money. Contractors out of my church, my day, Roxas. ana me kan fro mo ade ama mo ene anyime commence ya chira kan awada kwaja che ya o konkran me pa cho bisata fo junction akra of Insawam road 0544338042 na mo mo nsuno eni komo amani afofo pika ho ana amo aso ayasena yesen adwane feed no abo enkan dia cross for them na the second 45 minutes no etimi atwaso
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4: 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I am very positive and if you say coach in the course on any case I say on stay up front like that we'll bet to add that defensive duties now what you boy on your yes I bite now but saying up front you know into so far in the cover now and we can canapa but near can is a Ghana blasters you bet me a third goal near to me defending so that you bet me your first victory in this particular qualifier cover now you're going
3: yeah to also a free kick and quality amata cambia wɔma pagyapɔɔ no ɛti abɔsena mu na so da bi fataw hyɛ ako awɔden ɛ dɛ wayi pɔɔ no rɛfi asɛ apɛɛ no
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1: in Shiraya fan
0: yet they don't show say wo mu sua bebe and any one say I don't understand
2: Ajuma o 62 minutes afana jar corner sudabi watch your him out rough is a yantwaso 62 minutes in Apollo Ghana 2 the Gambia 2 rough ayin yellow card what you achire Benjamin Tete Obemon Chaya Kra One be ye Brandon Thomas Atansi Efrimo Echino Yame Shasayin Aba Claudiama The Blasters of Ghana Makadida say Generation Way Samat Way particular This game Akasanka say Omo enti me winia Menye Shasayin Ghana For the moment Baba Adem Yadji
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0: Yeah Okuma Nkra said there was no contact Just that the old lady and a slip and the most referees will overlook it the referee because the play must continue Gambia sent yes here by Ghana for the yes here
2: 66 minutes near Bokin Kaninja still ATT
3: well Kwabena I mean early stages of the second half no now it look very promising but as a sincere no assign aqua quiet standstill who anything promising be about the team what you say FN you to me a try short one me feel say I'm a supporter in the film now sir but Kwabena in terms of say attackers in the back come here I finish them on me say go no I'm in a bench

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1: 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Se go to so miensa. 67 minutes in the bottle. Hey, go!
2: NC Raya fan.
1: NSO. 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
3: Libya me ye video na bi na bi so muje me can give your message na same time no nana onya marcelo Obo dini bi, obo mame.
0: Obo master play bi, ese, World Cup winner bi, ese. Yani simple, ye bo ni simple. Just say, sometimes I don't get it. Now we will have to fight back. Na ye minyan throw, nye, ese, and pray for the win. Just as we thought we're controlling the game, one mistake and then we've been punished. I don't know how we are going to do this, because any more no, still I ain't to be penetrating. And then my mwede, a very costly mistake, and there was little the goalkeeper could do. We were sending a ball near you now. This is track and answer. And we'll be jam watches our boy. Such scenes there, show.
1: Ghanaians will never forgive this generation if they fail to qualify. AFCON on CNT me and qualify a Ghana for. And first our squad will hunt our make another. The Gambia, why? Watch it come out. The Aban Fifini, Gambia for the Bobby B. What Piaman International B. Bonus SIA. And that's like it, Gambia Manchester. Why? Watch it, Baku. Watch it, Mienu. That's a referee. Referee for the Amada Gambia. Oh, my man, I got an anyway. The Gambia. The Gambia. I support our own Bono. Ah, the Gambia. Baba, the Gambia. Blasters of Ghana.
4: Capital the Bantu. Gambia.
1: Our capital.
4: From Bantu.
1: Bantu.
4: It's a crime for you in a Bantu.
1: Hey, Dio. Hey, Fiki. You're paying your attention. It's a Korean tsunami. You're about to be my bono. Ghana and Yanni Tiadidim. Center cycle and a ball and an arm. You're a city back there. Benjamin Tetere, we're just born out towards the MFA. Oh, blasters of Ghana. In fact, I need to put the position for us to die. I need to put the position for us to die. Kalinya, you have 70 minutes in a Sabre Yerubunu. 70 minutes.
0: Comrade, in fact, I mean, from the tactical point of view, Coach Anidi, Eddie Johnny, Wabu Carlos Kyrgios, Oko down by two goals.
1: Yes, Wabu Carlos Kyrgios.
0: Wabu coach, no. Oko down by two goals. Wabu have a different strategy. Wabu Titikano Asho 3-2 there. Kabina, tactically there is something wrong. You can attribute it to say players in Nkwanasa, but who is also directing them tactically on the field of play? So Wabu say two. Yabu say two. Ne Asho 3-2 there. You can't tell me so who coach or Tibet. Carlos Kyrgios.
3: Cheeky answers and kwan. No, Kekansa be and Sema and soon nympha so.
1: You can't put all your eggs in one basket.
3: Egg, you know, fine.
1: Now, egg, no, Obi. Who will the egg? Who's the go basket him?
3: Just a cheeky answers and kwan. Association, Abbey.
1: And you
3: walk a kahoka crack.
1: On it now. Oh, no, hey. Oh, no.
4: It's a BS coaching credential.
1: Hey.
4: 7-1 minute. And the Otuado. Every game ever boy will be at this sports minister. Ochina, I expect him to come and give assessment on Carlos Kyrgios. I expect that. Why you do Otuado fast to Roma match after match reviewing even Chad opposition e wose o ti be bi o tena me e tena nka yes
1: ye ntua so e sima adioson mienu ne yabo no 72 minutes blasters asemienu de gamia semiensa gana semienu de gamia asemiensa aya Accra Sports Stadium enye gamia re yabo re yabo Accra Sports Stadium
3: a clear example of why we are wasting our time with Carlos Correzo and na yelu su game we are
4: I am evident obre onu anamo pe we get here half corner sabe
1: o ye changes o ye changes
3: I brother
1: why you Felix Afenaja e free mo I we are we mo da gamia fo ye mienu yesu e be ba ko yesu e be ba ko yesu o ga simbo ache babam o ga simbo ache babam the Gambia I am Mr. Kremi Nwabom Wama I am Nwabom Ghana so yabako Agassi Mwati Abom Wane Efrim Agassi Mwati Efrim Obom Wane Efrimo Kojo Pompe Prefrimo Coach in this lesson of Pompe Prefrimo Timinko Timinko Timinko Crosses in Timinko
4: Odi renchi kwa sheho. Na what me am.
1: Yan to us in here. Baby I'm so sorry bro, de baba kwa kwa gwe ni here. Ya penya bore cheche de gamia, na tsunami. Blasters im nante na head boy na pie. Aso ashe pa na de blast. Tabia Heba Center. Tabia Heba Center Asa Paint number one Alive Soap Fortune Spread Woman in a Kitamo Dendendere Miyama
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4: AFCON when you me a gobia. 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
1: But kwabra me nim opportunity open here to qualify for an AFCON where we find ourselves in a group with Somalia, the Gambia, Ivory Coast. No, yes, yes. What about two matches? No, we need even a point.
4: I'm sure Obi Ahu Bobo.
1: Oh, well, come on.
4: Obi Ahu Bobo.
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4: Hey, boy, holding mates for the man blasters and ne. I come up,
1: Arawo, Araho.
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1: Tabia Heba Center. Tabia Heba Center. The best plant base I want Ghana had yet. Say it to malaria, say. Sebia typhoid negative war general body pains Tabia Heba Center Asa Paint number one Asa
4: no asa pen na Carlos Cruz wase mon chante anya una hose wa o pese o ya yire tina fie no Carlos Cruz ya chante Carlos Cruz performance wa hu de wase ya chante enso ono ono na se wa utime nya yire no 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enti wo ye coach you just as you have to be a thinker
5: see o money so so supporter
4: wo ye coach just as you have to be a thinker you have to be a philosopher you should also be a motivator aye wa sadi yesa wo second of one kuna ise yen fa ye jide enter team na chi you don't just give out chi ah fa no be jina kana for you
5: ya to bo no ye he se de tie asa paint number 1 alive soap fortune spread yummy delicious always on point fortune spread yummy delicious always on point alive soap feel fresh feel alive tabia herbal 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
3: Nia Duinti Ajisa Obamu Daddy Jesus Ajisa Wow Wow Wow Ajisa Obamu Oh Nia Duinti Benjamin Tete Nye Ajisa Obamu A chance for Nia Ma my goodness, what a chance of Finetchan. A Finetchan. 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Get it. 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
6: Just pay the coach off. Relieve him from his contract. Pay him off.
5: Pay which coach?
6: Coach Nnyadi. Coach Onyadi. From the one. Coach Nnyadi. Coach Nnyadi. I'll be wasting time. I said just pay the coach off.
5: Okay.
6: And then what kind of players?
5: Can you say, sports minister, pay the coach off. Not gonna for SI and the Black Stars. And no to South Corner. Yakwa 42 years ni team GB. Ese kura de ne qualify se kura so asa e problem. E kona ki for blasters. 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
6: O video akwa e.
5: Bolo mo bo ye video me ye yi. 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And a senior money. And a senior man. Corner kick. Corner kick. Akwadiya Makana. 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Babaku mae. And then. 20 minutes. Aka 10 minutes. Corner kick. Here. And a senior man. Wapeja de tete. Tere surabi. Fata Isaku. Wachibako. Isaku national bi keeper Puaba ma branch na bobo re pie
6: boyobo me pacho coach ne baye no wey eh match e toss ma come akwa 7 meboa ngacho coach ne 7 matches
5: ne
6: team be ne coach ne dey tactics abono ko be chairman
5: every present
6: say ya bobo wa bobo
5: circumstances are coach ne dey poor Ghana German Ghana England any circumstances so dey poor Ghana
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3: 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Niabo Ghana under form a Cambia sa. Yatimo mienu. Nobody gave Cambia the dust chance. Who named the bookmakers? Hey, sika umu nima Cambia for?
4: Yeah, I mean before you ever started game, you know. Now, you know, earlier on the 9 and 7 cities, you ever started game, Ghana share 2 in the crowd here. Now you do 50 or 70 cities. Say Gambia straight win. And here we are, Gambia and LED, the Blasters of Ghana by 3-2. But Eric, make us a mitreo, make catch you, Nansan and the Mikatreo, say Martin, and whoa, make us a match there, and compose me across the fear and panic, and a home crony. But and here we are, and I also told you, Dan.
7: Benjamin, oh my goodness, 1-2, this is Jonah, Jonah de Abba. Oh, Benjamin, defending my Gambia for him. Benjamin Tete, defending my Gambia for him. Atia Faso, defenders me and Ramone, Sergeant Ajete, Ekaya Tia Faso, Gideon Mensa, Gideon Bonnet, Ten, Benjamin, Benjamin Tete, the Atoma Fenachana Sudapi, Gambia Tia Twatri Baby. Fans in Bia Shasepi, Zambia supporters, no more 200 kra.
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7: 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Gambia se fourth goal. It's over. I don't know much Kakana bet me I can upon. King, somewhere.
4: Well, the only magic, you know, ASA but with a particular change we want to see.
2: The change in tactical direction,
4: you know. We need to have a change in your tactics, you know. Say your change there. Then we can probably regroup, put ourselves together, and hope that something better bet me from about. Either than that with Carlos Kyrios. Eric with Carlos Kyrios, a bit disaster and a bit embarrassing than this one. Sir, it was cross post stadium. We've been baptized, we've been shipped
7: by Gambia,
4: we've been annihilated by Gambia by 4-2 in a game that we scored 2 goals. Eric, this is simply unacceptable. And your poor match now within the next 24 hours. And that's also going to be your big phone.
7: Carlos Kyrios and that's a Friday to the Krumwa. Oh yeah, so I just had a call. No, he's not good. He is not a good coach. It is a fact. I'm waiting. And I don't know what the sports minister told His Excellency John Dramani Mahama. And the president was so all over them quotes, saying nice things about Kroos.
6: Eric, what do you say in football? You can't win every single game. No. I accept it.
7: Of course.
6: There are games you will lose. But there are games that will lose. Obiabe Uso, game where they are at least one bobo, but why they will lose. But here is the case. The man managing the blasters doesn't even respect the people that the team belongs to. Omuye, how can a coach, I mean, say, a press conference, what can I say? Sekudus, you never been mobia. What can I want to be in Batinafie? OMT Park, Nebua.
7: Yeah.
6: Park.
7: I'm not sure he knows the magnitude of the job. Wababeche na yeni sewa kuchipo tu ya pain. Wanena mroya marude pe, wanena mayu pe, to mobia, to kasa rough rough, but you need the spirit of the country. You need people behind you. It is not just about the players. There is a spirit that should be behind the team. And it tells you, sir, team nebono, emuha. And the boys are trying something, but emfa, babosu, abo, clean penalty, referee se wanyi, nabi, abo nipansa, ose pimene, nebu ansana, ebo nisa. 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A minute to go Aka 1 minute Nia di game ni gina hapa na wye yewa Cross Sports Stadium
6: Eric in situation ayo womnu Enye a bad day for Ghana A disastrous day for Ghana. A black Tuesday for Ghana. Yes, a black Tuesday for Ghana. Massa, said the Gambia say 4-2.
7: That was fear.
6: A game with 2-2 goal lead.
7: We are not being emotional, but this is an eyesore. This is an eyesore, Ghana. Ghana, this is an eyesore. No. We can't continue with a 70-year-old coach, Omwe. He has nothing to offer Ghana, take it from me. From what we are witnessing here, we made collapse. Call up on the way, we had to call other players to come in, concert party. 4-2 Gambia. In no time, referee will not bear me up on. And can my every coach measure of 4-2? No, this is not acceptable. It is over. Gambia have 6 points in this particular group. Interesting.
6: Can you believe it? Can you believe it, sir? Nankebebo first two games, say Gambia. The first game will be against Somalia. Of course, on paper, Gambia no bet me Somalia. But the way and manner I'm here against Somalia, coming from a goal down, no me share Somalia by 2-1. Na indicators, na na say indications, no. Na Eric, quite clear. So we a coach, na wuko game ni mu. Na we a proper video analyst. We a coach tactically. Winning football, when you coach in India, you can't underrate a team like the Gambia. What turn it is around from 2-goal lead, you know, what it can have a show 4-2, and credit to the coach of the Gambia, of the Northern Ireland. I am 41 years of age. Wapa Africa in 2013. This is a man we can say, sir, Wapa African was sure BB at your frame. Now your coach
2: in
6: is
2: saying,
6: what Natasha saying, yeah, now say, only philosophy. We put your coach in any philosophy, then what tell me about the 4-2. Eric, it is a game where Obiang himself. Just in all facets of football, Ghana, I'm a defeatee, and there should be a change, and that change should be a massive change here. About igniting the passion and the love among the Ghanaian populace, you know. Eric Anya Sadia, people will continue to hate the Blasters. Today is a typical example. A lot of people don't love the Blasters as it used to be. Inconform Bapa.
2: Inshi Raya Fan.
7: Makin Street, a coach.
2: Inshi Raya Fan.
7: Poki Ross come from. And in your 47 years of coaching, and Edgina took a car, Sabe, the answer for touch the kind of phone. When are they saying your experience as.
6: Your 10 years of coaching, you know, a 41 year old man. What destroy BBR? Actually, was that
4: we experience no maybe a cane no, but about molding the football, reading the game, changing touches, impacting the game from the bench there. A man did it to Gambia coach, you know, on him coaching as at now, on him coaching check coach and did it Carlos Quiroz.
8: Now Adiano, the attorney said Pep Guardiola Munyano at their age, I'm retired. Ocha se na ye ye de obi a wanyi nchen coach no so retire no eno ne ye ye so so mo so a okromu a ejiro em se ye de mo be sise ya de be no na nya me aduma kire no pa the ultimate sports morning show back for us so na fe awia 1 pm ya san edi jano so abegu so de nene kana se no se tabia heba center wo mo kitam asa paint what's the number 1 sanso and a ally soap and a fortune spread. One more and a boy, yeah. The live commentary, you know, if you are class for set of Eddie Brown. Bernard Paribuche, Philip Otuo, the gunshot man, I'm the producer, sir. One more PM, our promiso, Eba Boy, King Kalinga, Watson and Casanso, and Eric Serbuadi, Kewan Angasa, one also Watson and Camitino, Eddie Kobe Stone, Okuma Kra, Pakua Maka, and Sroja, Etula, and you know, Professor Abesum, now you're in the Serbian summer, team, you know. And yet technicians and woman so ever boy Freeman and then a wonderful team.
2: Jim
9: 106 UK NT Yana your commentators are sick. Eric SCD Body and Kobe Stone. I'm gonna delay comment, you know, if you are cross for stadium and so at the brain sad day for Ghana football. Very, very sad. Very pathetic. Se Ghana pa beshe first two goals. As if I'm telling you, it's not like Gambia for a shene at you. Ye be can share two goals as of 33rd minute, near shot three. Sorry, near shot two. I'm a taken in the first half. Ye ba second half. And ye must see basa. Gambia, aba all the way across was in Mabeshe, the black stars of Ghana. A can nine, I'm a taken on a yemino. This is so sad. After in the MC Bayrou, Bayrou, because the last time I bought Afcon on Morocco, Yankobi Ghana is going to go Afcon. Ibi into this particular one, so as the answer, and you didn't want into me sign and call Afcon way and so it be because two matches I have been in the Nano, not even a single point, and not a point in put and yet me and ya. In our game, Cote d'Ivoire saying Sanso and Gambia so saying now they say off your table now. Gambia for now already can with 6 points. You're trying to say you may smile and so better if you know what I train Cote d'Ivoire. You're very sad, you're no and so ABC. I continue game up and we're Ghana shame you know Gambia for no almost share 9-4. I'm off for 3 points in the now at the court. Amo ekum enti ahunsam no anan ba refre ba sori akokra no nyame eya adoma adumade no e ba so mpa so eye mpabo kese no anan so e ba so every Monday to every Friday bia humachi no num ekopem eye anopa eye nonso no eya dia mpabo kese pa awo eye Holy TV ana eye CTM eye TV. And also, no, it's because I have to need command the morning. Command the morning. I am proud to be a ball. Pa pa pa pa pa pa pa pa pa pa. Nah. And also, it's me a boy. Be crying. It's me amawa. Obey me. I follow to Mediano. I will Facebook evangelist. I will see YouTube evangelist. I will see and a TikTok now. So no. Obey me. I follow to Mediano. And so I will for. Any information, WhatsApp us 0241 763939. And I feel with me, and so Afromo 0201 799871. Na monomo any income. I catch us, I demo kidia, penny no zone. In the anopano, I'll be fast. No, you be now the guma, bibia bear kama. When you coco be an answer a food salad beer. Obey me, the beer one with tea. Nancy also no waiting me, FJ beer goom. Na, no conosono, I say pata. Live boy step up challenge, you know, may catch us away it's not just a campaign, but it's a movement. I want to know who will make me up. Yes, yes, and one is about a three live boy a soup. Now, say, also wait me after another chance participating. Live boy activation center. Bia our selected malls currently. Okon a West Hills Mall. Awo nkran awo kodo awo kumase takrade emos nyina na enche honso de no onbe bia tum na ese honso no awetimi atane the chances a chede pi anso betimi akono nsa atimi account de bi a live boy hampers fitness air kit ahodo ye betimi ade atona afi apple watch nyina no eye bra onso nante na wo dance so o sa na o ye a lot of exercises na emise every day piano obetimi akọ eye 100,000 steps per week. So next I'm also approximately 14,000 steps per day. Now also to me I qualify for the leaderboard. Now I stand the chance to win at the prices and boom soon in nano. It is not a medical canoe. It's not just a campaign, but it is a movement. And also to about a live boy. Someone on my couch was a sham. Na udibi charia. 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Next, we will video no BPR Conquer, Achadia Kessier, and a Bell Beverages. I'm the Belmont, I'll be just on a monsoon to me at your idea 0544335900. Na money a Bell Beverages in Penny for and so at me at the a year and come. Sissy, I didn't know. Sorry, I'm in San Napo in T. Yako na Yakofen, you know, and so at me at the Amamiami Adoma. 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
10: Am I just so? You're frozen. You're freezing.
13: Pacha Adumani, you're freezing. Ngwa.
10: I ain't here when you're for.
13: Sports minister, no. I say, no. Kasapa, I say, that's why you di.
10: I say.
13: Omo ni na onu ngwa si ene vile komo. 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
10: Mo Aduma, Aduma de wodi just soto. Hello, you're frozen.
17: Refu komemre, mi refu koko mremre.
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17: 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President Tiffany Nancy Fem no ngu team no, na ya hon toye.
10: Mo, wano sudi di yaro no. Di yo chatuwa, frefu yo chatuwa, akwa ba. Meet you. Your friends, how free?
17: Yeah, I'm free. I'm free.
10: I'm free.
18: That man, Ghana Blasters will lose 4 goals to nil. Another will concede 4 goals. Oh, fee. Over catch order, 29th September 2026.
10: Ah!
18: A busy da! Hey! A busy da! A stadium. First time Ghana will concede 4 goals in the history of Ghana football. Oh, win! 4-0. A busy da! Coach, you know what was having matches? Washington, 10 goals,
10: 7 matches.
18: Almost 6 matches, no Washington, 6 goals. Into every 2 matches, we are going to show 1 goal. And what you 4 I can into 7 matches, 10 goals.
10: Kujumensu.
18: Ano no ya Carlos Correa sano. Na coach ya baba boy yesterday. Everybody na be complaining that na fie. Ghana fa at na fie. Na nguase no. Ano no ko nitu. We be saying that na baba ko yesterday. The soccer gods will determine today. The soccer gods have determined. Soccer gods, they have determined. Coach, you know, name has so. Now, guys, I'm going to say, and then you can go on the wine, you
10: know. Wine, you know. Rampa, we are doing because about them rant, you know, when you know, when you bomb, papa, when you are sports guys. I'm not just what you know, won't he ask you? For the first time, me and Kasa since I'm a new afraid, you mean who be damn?
18: Me, I'm crashing me.
10: Say Black Stars here, Bobo, it is. You need shed 2 goals, I'm here, I bet you share.
18: Within 30 minutes, only I shed 2 goals. Obie ni aje
10: ye keep anon so ye keep anon
18: Benjamin
10: but set records
18: asari
10: oh I set a record
18: aje go on
10: chale adeyam ko yanim
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17: sesia de ya samba ayalulu omu stage obio our Accra Central bus no a free Accra Central I say and a call Adenta na senior passengers no mania GB busy no mo bomb same because I'm say gapti for no or my yard there or many a ban local government ministry no or my yard the initiative way a year pass or modia ba na there no one say buses no airport no say what you are so MTTD for no police for no di any mono or mutiny pie a quiet and my buses no a from kama kama ah or how be am I first no any or more casano passengers no casano or most is a Uber free a car central could do a dentano that's a one need traffic mukrano that's a 3 hours or mutiny free no 9:04 p.m. Uber could do a dentano is a above at 7 p.m. no sumo that's a also a money deep near our help power move from the society area are buying any gap for any abano a bomb pa ama they say omu bra omu komu nyina or how at the tin nyina eswati they say amene wo ka say muo gapte omu managing director e ban me chese tia the bra o ha na ke 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
17: into obi so be bisa say 54 p.m. to 7 p.m. no 3 hours spent at Mode Bua, one of the so far buses. No, a bebo no crew, a corner, 9 more corner, 10 more corner. Not so now, Kofu Bua, Amabo Dompima Munya, and then at Mode in 7 and Mode 2 comma, Senebea Omosu, Omubania Sampa today.
19: Yes, I have got a mere announcement earlier, say, control flow no, because of the way it's here no. Any safety ne manti no eya ye 6 and a pastis na eko beye 9 mo ribit in the morning reason try here na say ne say on say na pa no bi eko juma ni pa no dos wo bi so ko juma nti ni pa no mu ko be bene 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
17: it's a major okrakra no and na ubu wani tra juma dia madi nipa ba se passengers be do the same pana and na matimi form
19: oh that we be yeah me small calculation na yeah can be 100,000 because okay a yellow bus back obi oni ma yellow bus bi agbe hun say on be obi mo on modina yo obi on motim a yellow bus back bi afa nipa 80 to 85 in this is how multiply by 10 amount 850 now 850 so multiply by 10 is given like over 8,500 and the bus they use here is over 100 and something buses in a year is that you do multiply that it's given over 85 to 100,000 nipa and upon nipa it's fire no and you embrace the fire but don't ever hear the house getting here this place is empty the thing is it's a good idea here embrace this is the first time a yellow as a company yedi we bagana by a new but the most important thing is safety side no you better say ye kono ye say this system bibia ba ye better say ye be mitigate no ye move on
17: into ade wutimka managing director for Greater Accra Passenger Transport Executive Mr. Audu Dauda and our training canoe and they say bibia up to 13 I say
16: omo ma kanu yeda so form get to further so form as wanya counter flow ni bikra na ubetimi adiwe no akwa kwotru asundwe mu
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1: 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A buying no after the German. As I be well to accept that from money, woman, the down money, the essence said. O man be a little bit to me, a tombong, my bra, young woman say the moon, Unia woman say the moon, my bra, Unia teacher qua, also, woman, a warfare, and a woman, and to piano, a quen new mouth, and I buy yourself. 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
4: ABR

0: they make that proposition. But as a unionist, I don't want to divert into the politics of whatever that is happening. My issue is simple. Say, a free the minister, a free director general, free the minister of finance, and now a free accountant general department. What I know as a unionist, all these people were put in place by the government, the president of the republic. And for that matter, that is within the powers of the president, and I'm not to direct what should happen. But the air question, it can also be a sabotage in a way. The minister of education, so in fact, of course, the minister should commitment based on earlier agreement or current at the end of this month, you promoted teachers to better skill. And maybe say accountant general would do something else, maybe based on certain instructions. In this, and for that matter, so yet we know we need nothing else. So the bear you have challenges now. You may resolve that is the ultimate.
1: Akyekyere fa nkabomukuo baako ɛyɛ nat panimpa a wɔda wɔ noma no prosper owusu ne ne ɛna woteeɛ no
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4: to indicate that clear roadmaps have been established to address the issues that have been raised by teachers. We are committed to working constructively with the teachers and their representatives to resolve the outstanding matters. Ghana Education Service is also working to submit all necessary input forms demanded by the Controller and Accountant Department to facilitate the process. At the headquarters, we are expected to work on 65,339 promotion documents comprising 64,957 teachers and 1,300. So out of the 38,268 forms, 6,079 have been processed and paid by the controller. Yesterday, 15,937 were processed and will be submitted today.
2: Asami ana maami Linda ama bwadu adina nwa tumu chile musen mweni mu ya abai do something na baby ya ukwene keka kono ni ya yinyanyi
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6: If only that will pay the monies you are requesting for, we don't have any problem. The ones I offer anything tangible I'm not on the table na ye please no le. Said you can tell the members in the two. That is what we are looking at. And any other thing you just listen for a while.
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10: 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We call upon the Speaker of Parliament and the Privileges Committee to initiate an immediate inquiry into the conduct of Yoko operatives and activities. 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
10: 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The peaceful disposition of our constituents might not be mistaken for our weakness. We will not sit idle while our member of parliament is subjected to unlawful state of arrest. The grassroots of Menjia South remain fully mobilized and stand in firm solidarity with Honorable Player Balfour Egua.
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10: 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And so, if Yoko was not satisfied with that, they had every right to invite the firm and all lawyer and AJ Bafuwa to further assist with the invitation. But they did not. Then all of a sudden, 5 months after the formal written statement was given to Yoko, Yoko now woke up from their slumber on 23rd September to effect an arrest just when lawyer and AJ Bafuwa is lead defense counsel for Salome Awuti Bafo. 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The main question is, if indeed all the allegations being thrown about lawyer and AJ Bafo are true, why has Yoko not invited lawyer and AJ Bafo and Sakodi Bafo and partners again after 30th September 2026?
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4: Please, so say yo. 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Fanano man, what up in our saying?
5: A kicking would say. Ah, now won't take Kojak PNF toothpaste, any of my mouth wash on. Ye free hand say ya conda copito. A son say who yen a cra. A woman was a typhoon from Momo, said the Ayona. Hey, mini a bay.
6: Anne. And for si India Gokra. If you say, a bit near how darting. If you just send me a yedi pro could bad jasso, ah, any drobian sia kino. 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So you'll be so sit high fin fima.
7: Mwa wedi Adriani enyo, anasa e shia.
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0: bo taya wo de ko school ebi die ye juma ebi nso die ye kita ho die senior wo die tie bia Garden City University wo homa the program spits say bachelor of business administration with options in marketing management accounting banking and finance human resource management and procurement and a supply chain management epopwa the science of accounting with computing wo Garden City University ye 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

0: 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As my dear brother one say, a good beer, a sure woman, and soon yes, you be a woman, Munianum. 10 years. A good baby, a sure term. Now soon you show no woman, Yanum. Ah, now why when you see a crocodile to yourself, some? Huh? Tia the sure woman. Not everything available is good for you. Many things may look the same on the surface, but their effect can be very different. Be wise and discerning in the choices you make. Choose what is pure, beneficial, and right for your life. Discernment protects you from harm and lead you to true nourishment. 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
7: e jo mu so bye agofia o agofia
8: ah e putu kwa so de
7: I can't recall. Then we do a traffic here, but we're not in a manner.
8: Okay.
7: Tell me if you were sad, but I'm a coffer, Mua, one punya, a bit be quiet. Number five for Yassi.
8: I'm not fighting quite.
7: Me five for Yassi. A bit be a one time be seen when a traffic here and a bohon. Oh, A1, A1, a clinic in the
8: middle. I want to know.
7: Oh, David. Oh, Tuna, I see a bam, Kakra. I see a bam.
8: Did you say and a brain? Never been too lazy. A put it up another day. Never been too lazy.
7: Oh,
8: see, and Tapu Labla, a put it down to the van. After a person can tell them, my cousin, we say, your pen drive. No, your pen drive. I feel someone looking in a year. You say, a little cool.
7: Okay.
8: So, in the pen drive, and as a pen drive, look down at the program, you have a good idea. Who for all the ship now, who say yes, we see at the when the first thing we have to get this thing in any school. Ni di string na honey is ka if you see my kid mama wanna bani se omo omo wase nya mi so be she wa any bi kitu na utu ku ku ku ku na nya mi be chira wo ya bi be she wa bi bi kitu e bi mo fast mo be chira wo if you see my bani na nte so omo omo wase na you say there omo u bi ka do do nya
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8: mate
7: Agofiao. 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
8: Apia.
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7: Angel Law.
14: Ghana Jollof has no co-equal.
15: 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Oh my God.
16: Mona shift. You two they lie, eh? Now the same stew when they use cook the rice, and then they go put on photo.
7: In music.
17: And you can see, forget everybody, yeah.
18: My guy.
17: Put some respect on the goat.
18: On the goat. The only goat I know lives in Tema.
17: Every year, we they give to you back. Back, back, back, back, back.
7: So who is the goat? Though we may disagree on who the GOAT is in football, music and jollof, Alumobitis always brings us together.

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0: 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Okay. 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
0: start.
1: No summer pancho you matter. I know their name will be awesome and care me a master and my dear shaman. But the demo are going to na and numb as I see a crowd of the marine in the honorable as I'm real mine. Only me a case be. If I have few PM. Many 4 days were about them, and I'm too quite called Galamsas, eh?
0: Connor, yeah, Connor, yeah, Connor, yeah, Connor, yeah, Connor, yeah, Connor, yeah, Connor, yeah, Connor, yeah, Connor, yeah, Connor, yeah, Connor, yeah, Connor, yeah, Connor, yeah, Connor, yeah, Connor, yeah, Connor, yeah, Connor, yeah, Connor, yeah, Connor, yeah, Connor, yeah, Connor, yeah, Connor, yeah, Connor, yeah, Connor, yeah, Connor, yeah, Connor, yeah, Connor, yeah, Connor, yeah, Connor, yeah, Connor, yeah, Connor, yeah, Connor, yeah, Connor, yeah, Connor, yeah, Connor, yeah, Connor, yeah, Connor, yeah, Connor, yeah, Connor, yeah, Connor, yeah, Connor, yeah, Connor, yeah, Connor, yeah, Connor, yeah, Connor, yeah, Connor, yeah, Connor, yeah, Connor

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1: Why not, friend?
0: Ma, are you luck?
1: Why?
0: Ma, we're luck here, friend.
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0: 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That is what tradition demands. 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
0: and see your one able or your media chair
1: yeah
0: to why send us a do back come off back come be any say we come na dia na kasa down ho how go to na the number
1: baby
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1: go
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1: 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Ote menka. 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
2: Amen.
0: Atila hava. Oh, I said God has done it.
2: God has done it.
0: Why? Why? Why?
2: Yes.
0: Why? Why? Why?
2: Yes.
0: Why? Why? Why? Why? Why? Why? Why? Why? Why? Why? Why? Why? Why? Why? Why? Why? Why? Why? Why? Why? Why? Why?
2: Why?
0: Why? Why? Why? Why? Why? Why? Why? Why? Why? Why? Why? Why? Why? Why? Why? Why?
2: Why?
0: Why? Why? Why? Why? Why? Why? Why? Why? Why? Why?
2: Why?
0: Why? Why? Why? Why? Why? Why? Why? Why? Why? Why? Why? Why? Why? Why? Why? Why? Why? Why? Why? Why?
2: Why?
0: Why? Why? Why? Why? Why? Why? Why?
2: Why?
0: We receive that grace now in the name of
2: Jesus Christ.
0: Over your bumper, the Lord has done it. Bible says, "Nam kwan bisunti." The ark of God. The me apoma dakani. Ikudi Israel for nyame mahatam for them. The Bible says for exactly 7 months. Bible says they brought the ark of God back. First Samuel chapter number 6. First Samuel chapter number 6, verse number 21. Was it the Philistines have returned the ark of the Lord? They have returned. Omo di aba. No, ewuradia yewi. Enti ade bi agifru nsem bia no. Watam for di aba.
2: Amen.
0: Awali bi agifru nsem bia no. Ewuradi ama watam for di aba.
2: Amen.
0: Me se wo di aba wo Yesu de mu.
2: Amen.
0: Wo di aba wo Yesu de
2: mu. Amen.
0: Hallelujah.
2: Amen.
0: They brought the ark of God back.
2: God.
0: Now what we the Lord has done it.
2: Amen.
0: Now what you God has done it.
2: Amen.
0: Now what you God has done it.
2: Amen.
0: Now what you are the wire.
2: Amen.
0: We say we are the wire.
2: Amen.
0: So for the children, you may say we bombire. So what did you say? What did we free when Sabia? They brought the ark of God back because now we are the wire. The wire. What so what did you free when Sabia? Obuafu free when Sabia. When you may free when Sabia. You free when free when Sabia.

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0: 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So would you, Yasudim?
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0: Kadi Haba. Of your bumper. 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
0: 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Your bumper, your bumper, who see a radia in Tia Dibia Yan same intimate Yajuan, a radia in Tia Yajuan, Messiah Radia in Tia
1: Yajuan,
0: so for you, Miss Wintimia Juman yet because we need certificate by the Radiwaye, ever dear Dumo Juma Pa, ever do I yet, what Dumo Juma Pa, ever do I yet, what Dumo Juma Pa, seven
1: times seven,
0: Cotilla Havala. And by a baby tear dance here. Your banny a baby tear dance here. You tear dance here. Ti Nami Nami Gusu ya Juma. Nami dasu Gusu ya Juma yen in century. Nan Yaman Yame yen Yameba. Someone found whom a Johnny Empire will wish you could quite be empire by a bar. Any demo found the Johnny B. Yami had much charm you who you broke my state Eli. Because in Yaman Yame Shano. A broom nipper again, anyone tears you. 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Now, any soon cry say, Seradia Yam will be a wound, yammy admitting our soban, about obey what the idea. Any game tea, ye tear dance here.
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0: It here dance here.
2: No bomb pay man. 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Me come fear na me menses ne buy.
4: Come on now. 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Oh. Adam and Kayes.
0: So we post here and post here me. Empty. You should be near me here. Ovo ya bom pai ya yi anono no otibi
1: otie
0: through okay TV ya insha FM Facebook asem na worker anoti ano tu jidi ana mo na oba no si na doctor okutwa scan ama doctor ka che nze o fibroid eye daniel
1: ai
0: o si yini operation
1: aya
0: ti yamba na oba ye no ano ko nyame akwa de bi esia mo ye papa and by the grace of god papa bom pai man on our man direction and dear doctor Kachira will say, I will say in operation, no? By the grace of God, yeah, in operation, fibro no, I disappear. So for
1: it was
0: me.
1: It was.
2: Wow. It's in my doctor, I say, she say, my best can be here, see, surgery, no, we fibro. I'm back at your daddy. I'm back at your daddy, no, mom, I can't check. Oh, I can't check. One week na me buy and I'm back at chance daddy. My young pensioner in per se, me away, because trust can I share, say, or one any hope. No, already, no, not Ghana, gynecologist, not catch chance because of my menses in me ex, no, I can't get to a baby. I'm still okay. See, daddy, my back of friend, no, no, see, main train. So I sent some mama another direction, I'm a koye. Hey!
0: Hallelujah, hallelujah, hallelujah. Number, but you want to was it out here? Uchas can be here. Whatever child, papa bombire man. I don't five brothers already. We sit here now.
1: Okay,
0: Makumako means after Pibonia Quanchenagino was here the Naida at 2 hours. tinga meba menim de wonem wo benyame adom akyina tuji dia na mo na brebi menim pudna wo benyame adom akyina se by the grace of God five brother e wo se ye wo preti no se ya wo preti no na by the grace of God e wadi akwa e bom paye ma no
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0: 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all that we ask or think according to the power that works in us was in the busa ye no obe na kesie e de amon so fo nyame ba bi ti ye nyame ba ti or per single room but we are better than for the boys so am out flat
5: amen
0: I won't find one city po in shemu da wo yesu
5: amen
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5: yes lord
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5: amen
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5: amen
0: e wade ma yen freno in the name of Jesus unto him who is able to do God is able
5: aya
0: wo yak sie
5: my god
0: e de manema
5: yes lord
0: wo yak sie wo si empo wo si empo de wonye ne hinde ye de wa gene wo yama de wonye ne so e de wo yama ya ba ye jina scripture we so bompa
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0: ti mo ba money number na 0244 789938 mo ba money number na 0244 789938 0244 789938 I say God, nyanyan kupolo, obeya manabroso.
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0: 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But also be to my friend 0596 1152 91 0596 1152 91
6: hello
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